0: Christmas. Oh, where is my husband from Ray on Kiss 102.3? All the hits, all the variety. You are here with Ben and Liam. We have got a brand new Secret Stain. Kiss 102.3, the home of Secret Stain. This is the third time we have done this. Given away $20,000 so far. If you want to win some more cash, jump onto socials. Search Kiss 102.3. The new stain as pinned at the top there. You can view it with your own eyes. Then you call us 131065. Have a guess. It's a white stain. It's on my shirt.
1: What could it be?
0: What could that be?
1: What could it mean?
0: What could it be? We also met the stain, the new stain, this morning for the first time. Each time it's a new stain, new voice. Stain is in the studio with us now. How you doing, Stain?
2: Yeah, pretty good, Ben.
0: That's good. We haven't got a name for you yet. There's been Stainley. There's been Wayne the Stain. I'd love to know your name.
2: Wayne.
0: Lane. Like Lane, Lane-O or Laney or just Lane?
2: Like just like Lane, the name Lane. Like
0: all right.
2: Lane Staley, the lead singer of Alice in Chains.
1: Oh, yeah, Lane Staley. That's it, yes, the famous rock star.
0: What about Lane Beachley?
2: Yeah, the surfer. Same name, Lane.
0: Yep.
2: That's my name.
0: Okay, so that is the stain. You've now met Stain 3.0. If you know what this white stain on my shirt is, start calling

Virgin Breakfast. It's Ben and Liam in the morning. Kiss 102.3.

0: Kiss 102.3 across Adelaide. Good morning. Giving you all the hits and all the variety. You are here with Ben and Liam. That was Dua Lipa with Training Season. And yes, training season is over. This is the real deal. It is a new stain on my shirt. It's a white stain. What is it?
1: Secret stain, secret stain, secret stain.
0: If you can guess correctly, you're walking away with the cash, all thanks to Auto Masters. Chloe in Edwardstown joins us now. How you doing, Chloe?
2: Good morning. I'm good, thank you. How are you?
0: Very good. Now, have you seen the new stain?
2: Yes.
0: Can you describe it for us?
2: A white stain and there's like a little black smudge through it.
3: Okay, yeah. Have you heard like the previous guesses and that sort of thing?
2: Yes.
3: All right, okay. Guesses.
0: All right, good.
3: Chloe, what do you think it is?
2: I think it's pigeon poo.
0: Oh, come on.
3: Chloe. Someone guessed that at 8 o'clock this morning.
0: Were you listening at 8 o'clock this morning, Chloe?
2: No, my son was having a moment.
0: They said pigeon poo.
3: He could have cost you $1,000.
2: Happy birthday for the weekend.
3: Oh, thanks, Chloe. Appreciate that.
0: Good on you, Chloe. Thank you. Hey, and don't forget, you can play as many times as you'd like. Tomorrow, I reckon we give away a second clue, Liam. We want this thing to go off.
3: Mm.
0: There's already been one clue.
3: Yeah, the clue is you can find it in Rundle Mall, which is good for pigeon poo because obviously there's a giant pigeon statue.
0: Yep. And tomorrow, going to give away a second clue for our third secret stain. We want this thing to go off. Make sure it is you on Kiss 102.3.
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0: Kiss 102.3. That was Kings of Leon, Sex on Fire. You are here with Ben and Liam across Adelaide.
1: God, I love Kings of Leon, but it's not as much as I love Burjo, a good friend. He'll be joining you next, and he has the chance to put you in the running for $1 million.
0: Yep, that's right. It's the Kiss 102.3 $1 million pop quiz. Even if you get the quiz wrong, you still go in the running to win the $1 million. And the kicker is, if you get all 10 questions right, you're walking away with $1,000.
1: And it's repeat week. The bosses are saying that so you have a better chance at getting the questions right, winning the $1,000. I think here we're saying they're lazy and couldn't be asked writing more questions. Mm-hmm. Either way, it does make it easier for you to win cash. So make sure you stay tuned next.
0: Burjo joining you after this.
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17: Oh, hello. Good morning, Adelaide. Another cloudy, sort of wet day today. We'll get you through all the hits, all the variety. Bertro here on 131065, which is my number. Call me anytime, by the way. Cass in Norlunga Downs. What are you doing?
18: I'm making an omelette.
17: Nice little late breakfast.
18: It is.
17: What's in your omelette?
18: We have smoked meat, tomato, and some cheese.
17: It's quite gourmet for a Wednesday breakfast, isn't it?
18: That's pretty standard.
17: Is it?
18: I am trying to be healthy, yeah.
17: Oh, sounds pretty good. I'm going to tell you what's in my omelette right now. Taylor Swift, she's in there. Eric Carmen's in there. All Saints, Gaga, Semisonic. The new song from Alex Warren called Fever Dream, which I loved the first time I ever heard it. We'll get it going now. Enjoy this tasty omelette, Adelaide, with all the hits and all the variety. And your shot at $1 million. I'll be dropping answers as we go today for the KISS $1 million Pop Quiz at KISS 1023. Good morning.

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0: Okay, Ben and Liam are back in breakfast this morning talking about a story of an Adelaide woman saying that there's a man living in her roof. What is this about?
2: There is a nana in Adelaide who has been saying for months, there is a man living in the roof.
3: There was this humongous bang. It sounded like somebody had almost fallen through the roof. There's been someone up there this whole time. The toilet seat was up on several occasions and there was fresh contents in the toilet.
4: That was the sweetest way of saying fat skids in the toilet.
2: Oh. Imagine calling the police and telling them there's some fresh contents in your toilet.
4: They're saying, that's you, mate.
2: That's you, Nana.
4: Some people go to wild lengths to cover their tracks, but calling the police and saying they went to your skid marks is really taking the cake.
0: Oh, my God, how scary. Hear the whole thing on demand now. Ben and Liam on the free iHeart app. The boys are back 8 a.m. tomorrow. No, they're back at 6 a.m. tomorrow, but at 8 a.m. tomorrow, the secret stain is back. It's worth $1,000. They'll drop a new clue, get your guesses in. See the stain now. Kiss 102.3 on the socials. Figure out what it is. 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

Kiss 102.3, home of all the hits, all the variety in Adelaide, and the Kiss Million Dollar Pop Quiz. It's 10 questions, 60 seconds. You get them all right, a grand in the hand. Just for playing, though, every player has their shot at a million-dollar moment. Could be you. 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Be on the receiving end of our next phone call when we play in like 10 minutes' time. I'm dropping answers as we go. I mean, you should have them already because it is repeat week. So we're using questions we've already used, which makes it easier to win. The answer to question number one, water. The answer to question number two, Miley Cyrus. Okay? The Kiss Million Dollar Pop Quiz. It is on the air in 10 minutes' time right now. I love this song. New Alex Warren, Fever Dream, Kiss 102.3.

0: We're going from Kate Bush to Miley Cyrus. It's all the hits and all the variety. That's how we do it here at KISS 102.3. 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
0: I was driving to North Adelaide this morning to work and it was gloomy and miserable and I thought $1 million could see me in the Caribbean. Gordy in the KISS Million Dollar Pop Quiz Studio. Hand over the cash, please.
2: I saw you driving and I was like, look at that man's car. You're getting paid far too much. What is with that?
0: In my Yaris.
2: What? That was not a Yaris, man. That was almost like four Yarises taped together. Anyway, let's do the pop quiz. The door is open. Come on in. Hannah, hello. How are you? Come on in.
3: Hello. Hi, Cody. How are you going?
2: Welcome to the Million Dollar Studio.
3: Oh, this is very exciting.
2: Sorry, I should have cleaned up. There's too much cash on the bloody floor. Sorry. Can I get Janet or Lou to clean this crap up? Yeah, tell them to get the cash off the floor. Tell them to stack it up. Sorry about the mess. Tell us about you.
3: My name is Hannah and I am a mum of a 20-month-old boy. I'm pregnant and got another baby on the way.
2: You're pregs right now?
3: I am preggers right now.
2: Oh, congratulations. Maybe this pop quiz will bring on labour. That'd be great for the promo.
3: Wouldn't that be great? Oh, my goodness. What I could do with $1 million being pregnant with a second child.
2: Absolutely. 10 questions, 60 seconds. Right. Get them all right. Instant grand in the hand. It'll pay for one of those bougie prams. However, win or lose, you're up for your own $1 million moment. Time's going to start after question one. You ready?
3: Ready to go.
2: All right. What do cows drink?
3: Water.
2: Hey, Liam Hemsworth was married to which pop star?
3: Miley Cyrus.
2: Is TikTok one word or two?
3: Two.
2: Foo Fighters frontman Dave Grohl is also the drummer of which band, or was the drummer?
3: Five.
2: What's five times five?
3: 25.
2: True or false? Gina Rinehart is the richest Australian.
3: False.
2: Which TV show made Joe Exotic famous?
3: Well,
2: fast. Becoming is the memoir of what famous first lady?
3: Michelle Obama.
2: Which TV show started Hilary Duff's career?
3: Lizzie McGuire.
2: What date is known as Star Wars Day?
3: May 4th.
2: Let's go back to true or false. Gina Rinehart is Australia's richest woman.
3: True.
2: I mean, Foo Fighters frontman Dave Grohl also is the drummer of what band? Oh, God, do you smell that?
3: What is it?
2: I thought it was you, but I think it smells like Teen Spirit.
3: Teen Spirit?
2: Oh, Jesus. Nirvana, lady!
3: Nirvana, oh, my gosh. I'm so sorry. I've let everyone down.
2: You know what? That was bloody 9 out of 10. That just cost you $1,000.
3: My brother's going to kill me because he's the biggest Foo Fighters fan ever.
2: Oh, right. Well, he'll be like, you're paying for the bougie pram now.
3: Yeah, absolutely.
2: Hey, no $1,000, but you're still up for your own $1 million moment. Good luck, all right? Thank you for paying.
3: All right. And thank you so much.
2: Big love with your beautiful new fans.
3: Lovely. Thanks, Cody.
2: Okay, repeat week. We've asked these questions. You know these answers. 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

0: love that we break the rules here at Kiss 102.3. Adelaide, hello, Burjo with you. When I say we break the rules, I mean we play all the hits and all the variety, not just one boring type of music. We get you BB Rexha, Faithless. It's new. It's called New Religion. It is full pump-up vibes. On the way in minutes. But we play that next to Crowded House, which is also amazing. Coming up on the Kiss playlist here.
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2: 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I love the variety. 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
1: Secret stain.
0: And Ben and Liam are back in breakfast here on Kiss. They have got the cash contest all of Adelaide is obsessing over. It is not the secret sound. That's boring. This is the secret stain. It's a brand new one worth $1,000. And here are the latest guesses so far. Scrub them off your list.
2: I think it's vanilla bean yogurt.
3: It's not vanilla bean yogurt.
2: I think it's a finger bun.
3: It's not a finger bun, but thank you for playing.
4: I think it's white paint.
3: Sorry, it's not white paint.
2: I believe it's baby vomit just after a formula bottle.
5: It's not baby vomit.
2: I actually think it's pigeon poo. It looked like bird poo on the back of the shirt.
3: Yeah.
2: And then when you said that it can be found in Rundle Mall, I think there's a giant pigeon. And I think there's always plenty of pigeons in Rundle Mall.
3: We can rule it out.
0: Oh, it's hard. It looks like all those things. Kiss 102.3 on Facebook and Instagram. Go and see Ben and Liam's latest stain and make sure you're listening tomorrow at 8 o'clock. I think a new clue and more chances to guess to win that $1,000 with Ben and Liam on their new home, Kiss 102.3. Hey there.

such a good song. Kiss 102.3. We play all the hits and all the variety. I've got Bruce Springsteen coming up in two songs' time. We're also your million-dollar radio station, Adelaide. It's the Kiss Million Dollar Pop Quiz. It is on. Have you dropped your details? 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It's repeat week, so every single question has already been asked, which means you should have the answers already. All right? Kiss.com.au. I'm dropping answers as we go so you don't get all of them wrong. The answer to question number two for our 11 a.m. Kiss Million Dollar Pop Quiz is June. All you have to do is register now at kiss.com.au. It's 10 questions, 60 seconds. You get those all right. It's an instant grand in your hand. But just for playing, your shot at $1 million. Tame Impala, this is Dracula. 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

0: From the boss to Bieber, that's how we do it here at Kiss 102.3. It's all the hits and all the variety. I got Daisy's coming up on the Kiss playlist very soon for you, Adelaide.
1: The Kiss $1 million pop quiz.
0: It's repeat week. So, Gordy, I'm expecting a winner right now in the Kiss Million Dollar Pop Quiz.
2: I'm expecting one every single time we do this, yet it never happens. We give you these answers. You've just got to pay attention. There is fast, easy, instant cash on the line, plus $1 million. Let's play now.
0: Come on, Jasmine, do it.
2: Oh, she's walking up here like a boss. Jasmine, welcome to the Kiss Million Dollar Studio. How are ya?
3: Oh, living, mate, living.
2: You've been dreaming about this moment, this million dollar moment?
3: Every day. Family, mortgage, kids, holiday, you name it.
2: What's the first thing you'd do? Give me something for yourself. What would you be doing?
3: I'd love another cheeky tattoo.
2: You get a tattoo? This tattoo on my lower back, it's Japanese. It says water, front property.
3: Oh.
2: 10 questions, 60 seconds, get them all right, grand in the hand. However, you're also up for your own million-dollar moment, win or lose. Time's going to start after question one. Are you ready?
3: Hell yeah!
2: Yeah! What do you call the handheld device you use to control the TV?
3: Remote control.
2: What is the next month after May?
3: June.
2: Which company makes the iPhone?
3: Apple.
2: Kill Bill is a film by which director?
3: Pass.
2: Which platform is for professional networking?
3: Pass.
2: Oh, God, you've got something going in the background. Which sport is the Melbourne Cup associated with?
3: Horse racing.
2: Which Netflix series is set in a high school with a sex therapy clinic?
3: Pass.
2: Which rapper is known by Slim Shady?
3: The White Lotus?
2: The what?
3: I don't know. Pass.
2: What is the luxury resort drama series? What is this? What is the luxury resort drama series called?
3: Pass. I'm not a TV fan.
2: What gaming does GG... In gaming, what does GG mean? Was there something going on in the background?
3: Oh, I'm sorry. I'm at work.
2: What the hell's that? What's that in the background?
3: The doorbell. I'm sorry. I got kids knocking on the door, but, you know, priorities, hey?
2: You could have locked yourself in the dunnies for that one. Okay.
3: Hey, I'm in the work office, mate. This is as best as I can do.
2: All right. Look, Quentin Tarantino directed Kill Bill. LinkedIn is the professional networking platform. Sex Education is on Netflix. Eminem is that rapper. The White Lotus is the drama series. Good game. Okay, listen, you're not going to get money for a tattoo right now. Maybe you could get you could get a tattoo of a QR code for your GoFundMe.
3: Literally, right?
2: Hey, you're also up for your own million-dollar moment, all right? Good luck.
3: Thank you so much.
2: This is not just a small amount of cash. 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
0: 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But every player, their shot at $1 million moment, it's repeat week. We've already dropped the answers. We've asked these questions before. But hang on a second, Leanne in Mount Barker, you're desperate to play the 12 PM one. Why is that?
2: Because I know all the answers.
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0: What are you? All the answers are there. I don't know why we're doing this. The Kiss Million Dollar Pop Quiz. 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Good luck.
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4: Now.
3: Afternoon, I'm Maria Gabarn. A rescue deal for the Near Star smelter in Port Pirie has been secured. Three governments have reached a $105 million deal months after the previous support package expired. Premier Pete Malinauskas has told the ABC the state government is chipping in a decent amount.
5: Out of the $105 million, our portion is $35 million.
3: Emergency crews are at the scene of a serious smash in Langhorne Creek. Crews were called to Langhorne Creek Road at around 8:45 this morning after reports of a single motorcycle crash. Meantime, the Dukes Highway is closed at Elwampul after a serious crash near Talem Bend. A car and truck collided just before 10 a.m. with police and emergency crews at the scene. Adelaide City Council says the MotoGP circuit could cost almost 200 parkland trees. That's more than four times the number the government predicted. And in Kiss Celebrity News, the new host of this year's Logies has been announced. More on that next.
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3: Robert Irwin has been confirmed as the host of the 2026 TV Week Logie Awards. He takes over from comedian Sam Pang, who chose to step down after a three-year stint. Your sport check next.
1: Take on whatever the weekend throws at you. 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Oh, what a feeling. Toyota.
3: The Crows trained earlier at West Lakes ahead of tomorrow's clash with the Bulldogs at Marvel Stadium. Isaac Rankin will miss the match as he recovers from a sore calf. Tex Walker will miss through suspension. And in tennis, Nick Kyrgios has claimed his second singles win since 2022, taking out the Stuttgart ATP Tour event. The Kiss Cast is next.
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3: Showers and 17 today, partly cloudy 19 tomorrow. Right now it's 16 degrees. 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
10: Good afternoon, Adelaide. Hello, Burjo here. Look, we throw it back at your lunch break every day. The 80s and 90s, the biggest songs back to back to back. And as we're throwing back the music, I like to walk back and throw back some memories down memory lane on 131065 in North Haven. Tammy, late 80s. Let's talk about 1989. What was it looking like for you?
11: Hanging out with friends, just no responsibilities and carefree, really.
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10: 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Worst thing you ever did?
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10: 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Or I can't believe I got away with that. 1989, Cutting Crew, I Just Died in Your Arms. 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

0: Madonna. It's Kiss 3 on Kiss 102.3, the biggest songs from the 80s and 90s, back to back to back. You know, Seal's biggest song from 1995, it might have actually come about accidentally.
1: When I wrote that song, interestingly enough, I couldn't play an instrument. You know, some may argue I still can't. And somebody, a dear friend of mine, had just bought me this recording multitrack. It was called a Tascam 244. I kind of started this song as an experiment to try and figure out how to work this machine.
0: Some of the best things come from just trying, right? 95, it's Kiss 3, Seal. Still love this song, Kiss from a Rose, right now at Kiss 102.3.

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0: Ben and Liam in the morning, they are back on breakfast here at Kiss, getting us across a story from Adelaide this morning that is equal parts horrifying and funny.
2: There is a nana in Adelaide who has been saying for months, there is a man living in the roof.
3: There was this humongous bang. It sounded like somebody had almost fallen through the roof. There's been someone up there this whole time. The toilet seat was up on several occasions and there was fresh contents in the toilet.
4: That was the sweetest way of saying fat skids in the toilet.
2: Wow. Imagine calling the police and telling them there's some fresh contents in your toilet.
4: They say, that's you, mate.
2: That's you, Nana.
4: Some people go to wild lengths to cover their tracks, but calling the police and saying they went to your skid marks is really taking the cake.
0: Excuse me, I need to go to the toilet and drop off some fresh contents. Does sound nicer, doesn't it? Okay, look, you know what's nice? Winning $1,000. 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Yeah, Ben and Liam's secret stain is right here on Kiss 102.3.

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0: Kiss 102.3, all the hits, all the variety in Adelaide, 17 degrees. A couple of showers, they're saying. Looks okay out there. A little bit of blue going on. Olivia Rodrigo, she's the hit. Jimmy Barnes is the variety. And we've got it all coming up in minutes on the Kiss playlist for you, Adelaide.
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0: We are playing inside the next 15 minutes, and the answers to this quiz have all been leaked online. 10 questions, 60 seconds. You get them all right, it's an instant $1,000 win. But just for playing, your shot at $1 million. Cassandra, you want to play. You've seen them.
2: I saw that you put the answers on the list. It's so good.
3: On Instagram for the 12 o'clock quiz. I'm ready.
0: Oh, my boss did that.
3: That looks so good. I'm ready. It's all written down. I'm notepad. I'm ready.
0: You've got all the answers.
3: I do. Yes, I do. I'm doing a little happy dance. Oh, this could be really good, some money before my holiday.
0: All right, if you want some money, if you want easy money, go see all of the leaked and revealed answers for our 12 o'clock Kiss Million Dollar Pop Quiz. 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
2: I hate to give the satisfaction asking how you're doing now. 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See the parties and diamonds. 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
0: Quizmaster Gordy in the Kiss Million Dollar Pop Quiz Studio. We are ready to boost the Adelaide economy, yeah?
2: I'm ready, man. Let's go. Let's pay someone big money. Let's do it.
0: All the answers were dropped on Instagram. No excuses. Come on, Zachary. Let's do it.
2: Oh! How you going, bro? Bring him in. Zachary, how you doing, man?
3: Good, thanks, mate. How are you?
2: Welcome to the Million Dollar Studio, my friend. Tell us about you.
3: Zachary, I'm a father of three kids. I'm watching your show all the time. I'm hoping I can get these questions right and, go from there.
2: Bro, $1 million. 10 questions, 60 seconds. Get them all right, grand in the hand. Plus, win or lose, you're up for your own million-dollar moment. Your time is going to start after I ask question one. I'm ready when you are. You give me the go-ahead and I'll do this.
3: Let's go, mate.
2: Hey, what colour is the M in the McDonald's logo?
3: Yellow stuff,
2: girl. Which streaming service is home to Bluey?
3: Disney.
2: That'll do. I'll take that. Hey, the name of the meal you eat first thing in the morning. What's that called?
3: Breakfast.
2: Which Aussie Hemsworth brother plays Thor? Are you kidding?
3: Pass.
2: Okay, the iPhone is made by what major tech company?
3: Apple.
2: Which 2009 James Cameron film featured 3D blue skin race called the Na'vi?
3: 3D race called the Na'vi. Cars.
2: Robbie Williams once fronted which UK boy band before going solo?
3: Oh, God. Sorry, can you repeat?
2: You don't have time to talk to your mate. What name of the week is the NRL Grand Final played on?
3: What day of the week did you say, sorry?
2: Yeah, what day of the week?
3: Yep, Grand Final Saturday.
2: Oh, Jesus. No, it's Sunday.
3: Sunday, right.
2: Yeah, you chit-chatting and consulting with your mate there in the background.
3: No, I'm actually in the car by myself.
2: What? Oh, my God. Dude, I didn't even get to all 10 questions. Former Canadian Prime Minister Justin Trudeau is dating which megastar? That is Katy Perry. Bridgerton Season 4 centers around the love story of which Bridgerton brother? That is Benedict Bridgerton. Bro. Okay, now I'm going to ask you this one more time. Stop the music. Stop. Which Aussie Hemsworth brother plays Thor? Where's my keys?
3: No idea,
2: where's
3: mate.
2: Where's my keys? I'm going home.
3: I'm terrible. I'm having a mind blank. Guessing the last name's Hemsworth.
2: Jesus Christ.
3: Jacob Hemsworth? Good. No.
2: Jacob Hemsworth! It's Chris Hemsworth, bro. I gotta go. I can't take it. Listen, I know you can do better than that. There is $1 million on the line with this. Come play the Kiss Million Dollar Pop Quiz. 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There will be answers to the pop quiz questions on air at 1, only on Kiss.
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0: 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Go see a photo of the stain right now.
2: I think it's vanilla bean yogurt.
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2: I think it's a finger bun.
3: It's not finger a finger bun, but thank you for playing.
4: I think it's white paint.
3: Sorry, it's not white paint.
2: I believe it's baby vomit just after a formula bottle.
5: It's not baby vomit.
3: It's not baby vomit.
2: I actually think it's pigeon poo. It looked like bird poo on the back of the shirt.
3: Yeah.
2: And then when you said that it can be found in Rundle Mall, I think there's a giant pigeon. And I think there's always plenty of pigeons in Rundle Mall.
3: We can rule it out.
0: All right, you can rule all those out if they're on your list. It does look a little bit suspicious, not going to lie. Go and see the photo of it now. Kiss 102.3, Facebook and Instagram. Another clue will drop 8 a.m. tomorrow. And that's when you can get your guess in with Ben and Liam's Secret Stain. A brand new stain, more cash here at Kiss 102.3.

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3: 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We just feel so free.
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Probably not even, actually. 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And it's enough time for me to drop some answers for you. The answer to question number one is going to be purple, and the answer to question number two is going to be 60. So 10 questions, 60 seconds, you get them all right, it's $1,000. But just for playing, win or lose, you have your shot at $1 million moment. Kiss.com.au, let's do it. The Kiss Million Dollar Pop Quiz. Josh Fawaz, his take on Madonna, Like a Prayer, playing now at Kiss 102.3.

0: This lyric could be worth $1 million. It may be in this hour's Kiss $1 Million Pop Quiz. Mwah. Keep it Kiss.
1: 1023.

0: From Michael to Australia's answer to Michael, Guy Sebastian. Oh, very similar talent levels. Kiss 102.3. Adelaide boy on the world stage. He's coming up with Get It Done in seconds.
1: The Kiss $1 million pop quiz.
0: In the Kiss $1 million pop quiz studio, we got Gordy on repeat weekend over the money. This is a hold up.
2: Do you like my gold glittery jacket?
0: Yeah, I like it on the floor more.
2: Whee! So I'm doing twirls for you. Hang on. Whee! Oh, you like it on the floor more? You dirty dog. Let me put my pants back on. Let's go.
0: Oh my God, here we go.
2: She comes. Come on in. Come on in. Welcome to the Kiss $1 million studio, Rebecca. How you doing?
3: Good.
2: You don't sound good. You sound nervous.
3: No, I'm nervous, but good.
2: Okay, all right. Here, I've got your remedy. I want you to just take a pause and shake it around like this. That was great. 60 seconds, 10 questions, get them all right, a grand in the hand. Plus, win or lose, you're off your own $1 million moment. Hey, cool thing is, right, you know how it's repeat week? We've asked these questions before. You already know these answers. The last person who squared up to these questions got 9 out of 10.
3: Oh, no.
2: Time starts after question one. Are you ready?
3: Yes.
2: Let's go. What colour is most associated with Cadbury chocolate packaging?
3: Purple.
2: How many minutes are there in 1 hour?
3: 60.
2: The Wiggles are famous for wearing brightly coloured what?
3: Colours?
2: A bit more info? Clothing?
3: Quick. Long sleeve shirt.
2: A Vegemite is famously made from leftover brewers what?
3: Oh, God. Pass.
2: Okay, the Australian TV Logie Awards, the most prestigious award is called what?
3: The Logie?
2: The what colour Logie?
3: Oh, golden.
2: Who was the Prime Minister before Anthony Albanese?
3: Scott Morrison.
2: Which British singer released the 2006 album Back to Black with the hit single Rehab?
3: Oh, I can't remember.
2: Which sequel is currently in cinemas after almost 20 years since the first movie?
3: That would be Marky's Mystery Shot.
2: What?
3: Oh, Scary Movie.
2: Did you say Scary Movie?
3: I don't know. My mind just went blank.
2: Oh, my God. Don't mean to be rude, but that was bloody horrendous. Hang on, according to your Rego sheet, what did you say you do for a living?
3: Lobotomist.
2: You're a lobotomist? I feel like you've had a lobotomy. We got 8 questions in need. Yeast is in Vegemite. Amy Winehouse released Back to Black. Devil Wears Prada is in cinemas. The good thing is you're up for your own $1 million moment, so good luck with that.
3: Thank you so much.
2: You want to play this thing? You want to be our next millionaire? Kiss.com.au. Register to play there. We have answers on the air by 2. Stay on Kiss.
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0: Now, Sebastian, Kiss 102.3. We got Bops on the way. It's all the hits. It's all the variety. Ray on the way. And Corona. It's on the way.
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0: 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It's repeat week, so these are all questions that have been asked before, which means you should have the answers. I'm going to help you, though. The answer to question number one for our 2 p.m. Kiss $1 million Pop Quiz is Netflix. I'll drop the answer to question number two coming up very soon. In the meantime, kiss.com.au, register to play. Kathy and Seaford, $1 million at stake here. What would you do?
2: With $1 million, I would buy my daughter a house and I would also give all my family money so we all could live a little bit easier.
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0: 100%.
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0: Yeah, well, that's what it's designed to do. Flip your life. 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
0: All right, Adelaide, we're playing again after two. Be a part of it. 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
2: It's a beautiful day.
1: A story that is equal parts funny and horrifying.
3: There is a nana in Adelaide who has been saying for months, there is a man living in the roof.
4: There was this humongous bang. It sounded like somebody had almost fallen through the roof. There's been someone up there this whole time. The toilet seat was up on several occasions and there was fresh contents in the toilet.
5: That was the sweetest way of saying fat skids in the toilet.
3: Oh. Imagine calling the police and telling them there's some fresh contents in your toilet.
5: They're saying, that's you, mate.
3: That's you, Nana.
5: Some people go to wild lengths to cover their tracks, but calling the police and saying they went to your skid marks is really taking the cake.
1: Oh, I love it. All right, hey, the boys are back tomorrow, 6 a.m. Then at 8 a.m, your chance to guess their brand new secret stain. Kiss 102.3 on the socials to see a photo of it. 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
2: 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All day is just refreshing and it's new.
3: Adelaide Road.

Kiss 1023. We are the home of the Kiss Million Dollar Pop Quiz. 10 questions, 60 seconds. Get them all right, a grand in your hand, but just for playing your shot at your million dollar moment. Oh, how good's that? 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We are playing in 10 minutes. So you got time to register right now. The answer to question number two is blue. You got to listen all day because I dropped the answer to the questions and the big wins are going off on Channel 10. Join Grant Denyer and Rebecca Gibney for Deal or No Deal and Millionaire Hot Seat weeknights from 6:30 on 10. It's repeat week. All the questions that we're asking have already been asked, so you should know them. Better chances to win this instant $1,000 than ever.

0: 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This is Kiss 102.3 from AHA to Dasha. This song, Austin. Adelaide is Austin's sister city. Did you know that? I've been to Austin, Texas. I think Adelaide's better, to be fair. I mean, Austin's okay.
1: The Kiss $1 million pop quiz.
0: Quizmaster Gordy in the Kiss $1 million pop quiz studio. Hand over the cash, my man.
2: Oh, dude, I reckon if we do this right now, like if we give away the big cash,
0: yeah.
2: Me, you, and the $1 million winner, handlebar. That's how we're celebrating in style. Just a couple of beers on that wacky old bike.
0: Just so you know, I'm the one that sits in the back who doesn't have to pedal.
2: I'll sit up the front and do all the pedaling.
3: God.
0: Good, here we go. Let's do it.
2: Oh, yeah, come on up those stairs, brother. Don't trip on that last one. Yeah, Thomas is in the building. How are you?
4: Gordy, how are you, mate?
2: Bro, $1 million up for wins. What are you thinking about doing with $1 million? What's the plans?
4: Oh, I'm a renter at the moment, so... Yeah, looking to get in the housing market, hopefully, but...
2: It's the game changer, bro. Let's make this happen, right? 60 seconds, 10 questions, get them all right. Instant grant in the hand. Plus, win or lose, you're up for your own $1 million moment. Cool thing is, it's repeat week. These questions have already been asked, which means if you've been listening to Kiss, which I know you have, you know, you already know the answers to this. Time starts after question one. Are you ready?
4: Yeah, let's do it.
2: Hey, which streaming platform released the hit series Baby Reindeer in 2024?
4: Netflix.
2: What is the main background colour of the Australian flag?
4: Blue.
2: What's the largest city in Australia by population?
4: Sydney.
2: Who plays Wonder Woman in the DC films?
4: Gal Gadot.
2: Which celebrity was the latest to be roasted on Netflix and go viral?
4: Kevin Hart.
2: Which band's Kiss Cam moment in Boston went viral in 2025? Which band?
4: Coldplay.
2: Which Netflix animated film became the most watched ever in 2025?
4: K-pop Demon Hunters.
2: Which Aussie comedian created Summer Heights High? What is the name of the latest Game of Thrones spin-off about Dunk and Egg? Which pop star joined the all-female Blue Origin flight in 2025?
4: Pass.
2: Oh, which Aussie comedian created Summer Heights High?
4: Chris, I can't remember his last name. Chris something.
2: Chris Lilley. Oh, I would have given you that. I would have given you that. Okay, so Katy Perry joined the all-female Blue Origin flight in 2025. The name of the Game of Thrones spin-off about Dunk and Egg was A Knight of Seven Kingdoms.
4: Right.
2: That one's for the nerds. Pretty much 8 out of 10, no $1,000, but you are up for your own $1 million moment, my friends. Good luck.
4: Sweet ass, thank you.
2: Hey, you want that $1 million winning feeling? Get it from Kiss. Register to play the Kiss $1 million pop quiz at kiss.com.au. Will and Woody play at 5. Stay here.
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0: Space 1023, all the hits, all the variety, and the home of Smallsy. He is up next for your school pickup. Have a great day. He's got chances to get to the iHeart Live with psychic medium John Edwards. See you, Adelaide. Love you. Bye.
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0: 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Low tonight of 8, tomorrow 19, right now 17 degrees. That's KISS Traffic and Weather together. Ben and Liam are back in breakfast weekdays from 6 on KISS 102.3.
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13: Oh, it does. Hello, everybody. Welcome to your Wednesday afternoon. Welcome to the Smallsy Show. We are on live. Coming up this afternoon, the next iHeart Live with world-renowned psychic John Edward. I have your money can't buy invites to that on the way. I have been receiving some crazy DMs.
14: With
13: people who have, you know, said that their grandparents or loved ones have passed over, saying that they want them to come to the John Edward iHeart Live. Is that not wild?
14: I
13: can't work out whether or not they're pulling my leg or not, but anyway, we'll get to that very soon. Producer Zach is here. Hello, afternoon. How are you?
14: Hello, good.
13: G's in the phone room. Hello, how are you?
15: Hello.
13: Today?
15: Good to see you.
13: Nice little green. That's a bold choice on the vest you're wearing.
15: Yeah.
13: Bright green.
15: Puff a vest.
13: Yes.
15: How are you? I feel like we never ask you how you are.
13: You never do. that's, you know, thank you for noticing, but also too, considering I'm the one with the microphone, if something was wrong, I would tell you. But no, I had a good day. I had to do a lot of life admin today. You know, when you just... So we're behind the scenes, we're taking to the show to London in a couple of weeks, right? Yeah. And I have managed to arrange this wonderful trip for the show in London that is also going to marry right up to the winter school holidays. And then I'm going to spend winter in Italy. Anyway, I had a look at my back this morning and I was like, that is too hairy. That needs to be trimmed. So I had a fun...
14: self-care morning.
13: You know what? Self-care is what I did today. The razor's now blunt. There was hair everywhere and the forest is still quite bushy, if you know what I'm saying.
15: When you said admin, I thought you were going to say running errands.
13: No.
15: Shaved my back.
13: No, just had to shave some hair. It's big. You know, I haven't had a minute to myself. And this morning I was like, let's just send the razor all over this. The clippers came out.
14: But you're doing laser.
13: No, okay. Oh, God. Are we really going to go through this at the top of 3 o'clock?
15: You just want to know more about you,
13: okay.
15: Always.
13: So, yes, I've had my back lasered, but that still grows back. They don't tell you that when you sign up for laser.
14: You need a few more sessions.
13: You have to apparently do them every... Is this true? Have you got anything lasered?
15: Yes.
13: Okay. Do you have to do top-up sessions?
15: Yeah, but over time, you don't have to go as frequently. But I don't think there's ever a point where you stop entirely.
13: Growing
15: like
13: hair.
15: I think you can get up to, like, every 6 months you go.
13: Which is pretty much where I'm at now with the back.
15: Awesome.
13: So it's like there's nothing there, except it grows back every now and then. And then my laser girl, she shut down. And then I haven't had the time to find a new laser girl.
15: She couldn't handle your back.
13: No, apparently I ruined the laser. There was so much there, the laser couldn't get through. Anyway, I've gone on way too long. That was my morning. And now here we are doing a radio show. Fun for everybody. Coming up next, we're going to get you across the hot minute of the day. There's a major leak in details of Taylor Swift's upcoming wedding. No. We'll do it after Olivia Rodrigo's Drop Dead at KISS.

0: Nikki Yore. That is Sunroof. It is the Smallsy Show. Thanks to Chemist Warehouse for Wednesday afternoon. Coming up at 3:45, your iHeart Live invitations to see John Edward, world-renowned psychic, take to the stage. 3:45, that is coming up. Right now, though, are we ready to get you across the hot minute? Yes, let's do the big celeb stories of the day.
1: Smallsy's hot minute. I got
0: breaking news. All right, we'll start with, how about we start with, we'll get to Taylor Swift doing the world premiere of her brand new song in LA at the world premiere of Toy Story 5 in a second. But first, we'll start with one of the world's great actresses, Jennifer Lopez. I'm still Jenny
2: from the block. What's up? This is Jennifer Lopez.
0: Sorry, that was said with tone.
3: I didn't like the tone you said that, actually.
0: And I apologise. She's currently promoting, what's the movie called that she's doing? The
2: Office Romance.
0: Okay, you two piped. Look at the two season ticket holders for Jennifer Lopez. So she's currently promoting this movie called Office Romance, which I haven't seen a thing about, but let me guess. She plays a damsel in distress, falls in love with someone she shouldn't, and then she back and forth, oh, should I, shouldn't I? Like every other classic J-Lo movie.
3: I mean, you're
0: movie.
3: Not far off.
0: Okay. Well, she's been...
3: It's a corporate love story.
0: It's a corporate love story. She's revealed, you know what, doing promo, doing interviews for this movie, she's revealed she was the one that was supposed to kiss Madonna in that iconic MTV VMA performance from back in 2003 that featured... Britney and now Christina Aguilera wasn't meant to be there. This was the moment. Singing. Kissing. Go. I mean, that was a time. You had to have been there, right?
3: A moment.
0: It was a moment. Turns out Christina wasn't supposed to be there. It was meant to be J-Lo instead. And she's revealed that she wasn't there because, well, she had other things to do.
4: I was working on a movie, Shall We Dance, at the same time.
5: Yeah.
4: And they just wouldn't let me out of the movie. But we rehearsed and everything. I went to Madonna's house. It was me, her, and Britney.
5: Was the kiss in the rehearsal?
4: No.
5: Wow.
4: No, but she said that that's what she wanted to do.
0: Wow. Could you imagine if J-Lo kissed Madonna instead? But I also feel like they would... I think the reason why the kiss was so prominent was it was like an older artist kissing a new generation artist. J-Lo, old like Madonna. That's a bad...
3: What?
0: J-Lo...
3: At the time in 2003, though.
0: No, but J-Lo mature like Madonna mature.
3: Then or now?
0: Just in general, don't you think?
3: No, because back then J-Lo was the same age as Christina and Britney, basically.
0: Really? I feel like J-Lo... Google how old is J-Lo?
3: J-Lo's 52, I believe.
0: Okay, and Christina and Britney are not 52. They're in their early 40s. You're getting my point. I think the reason... It would have been weird if two older women just kissed on the MTV VMA stage.
3: This is controversial. Yeah.
6: Hey, guys. Taylor Swift here.
0: But I knew it. All right, let's get your Taylor Swift gossip. She's just performed for the very first time the brand new track, I Knew It, I Knew You, at the world premiere of Toy Story 5.

0: This is not the story that everyone's talking about today, though. When it comes to Taylor Swift, apparently there was a rumour going around that she'd already gotten married, right?
1: Yeah.
0: But that's been debunked because on the red carpet there was no wedding ring on the finger and she would have used this as a moment to show off the wedding ring. However, there's another theory that's bubbling away. I don't know if you heard this, but apparently Taylor had booked out... Well, the rumour was that Taylor Swift and Travis Kelce have booked out Madison Square Garden. They're going to get married at Madison Square Garden, have 1,000 guests. It's going to be a big in-the-round affair. They don't reckon... Well, one TV presenter in the USA is floating this theory that that was a leak test because apparently Taylor doesn't trust some of the people who have got information to the wedding. So she's feeding out...
1: Lies.
0: To see which one comes back. It's a trick as old as time. Like, it's what you do if you don't know whether or not you can trust someone. And I reckon now Taylor knows exactly who's been leaking.
2: It seems like there are several different plans for her wedding. And according to reports, they think that she told one particular person a story to see if they would leak the story. So this Madison Square Garden story is a way for her to find out who in her camp is the leak.
3: Who's the leak?
2: So,
4: okay, all right.
2: We don't know if she'd get married at Madison Square Gardens, but we know one thing. Someone is off the list.
0: Oh, who do you reckon it is? Can I say the name? Can we get sued? No, who do you reckon? I don't know this to be true. Feels like something Blake Lively would do. Just saying it.
1: Whoop!
0: Just saying it.
5: Blake's likely to be getting an invite.
0: Was everyone thinking Blake Lively? Yeah. Okay, good. There you go. You're up to date. That is the hot minute done. Thank God she's not getting married at Madison Square Garden, though, because that did give a little tacky. Yeah. I wasn't going to lie. I didn't want to say it. You know, who am I to judge someone's wedding day? But Madison Square Garden for the Queen of Pop? I don't think so. Let's do Somba Homewrecker now playing Smallsy Show at Kiss.

0: That is Somber Homewrecker. Smallsley Show, thanks to Chemist Warehouse for a Wednesday afternoon. All right, coming up 3:45, John Edward, iHeart Live. When we come back, straight after traffic, I'm going to need your help. You know I'm into my true crime, right?
1: Oh, yeah.
0: Oh.
1: Every day we hear about another documentary from you.
0: Well, I finished the YouTube series, so I'm done with that. Look, not that I'm torn. I think I've got I'm pretty much locked and loaded with my position, but I want to talk about Michael Jackson.
1: Okay.
0: Because the movie Michael, right, that came out a couple weeks ago, is on track to make $1 billion at the box office. But then over the weekend, this new Michael Jackson series dropped on Netflix. And I'm just going to put it out there. I'm going to ask a question. If you're a Michael fan, if you've seen the Netflix thing, hang around. I'm going to get you to be part of the show coming up right now. Let's get you home for a Wednesday.
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4: At Paradise, it was Watermain Gorge Road near Moseley Road. Slow for works at O'Halloran Hill at the moment. Main South Road near Majors Road. And busy at Ottaway for works at Parr Road near Martin Avenue. Canberra Day, got a couple around two. 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Apply. Low tonight of 8, tomorrow 20. That sounds nice. Right now, 17. That's KISS Traffic and Weather Together. 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

0: Disco Lines, Tim Nushe, No Bro Boys, Smallsy Show. 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Your chance to be at our next iHeart Live with John Edward. That is coming up. Right now, everyone to stations, please. We're about to have family chat.
1: Okay.
0: Group chat time. K-I-I-S. All right, group chat time. I said a second ago I want to talk about Michael Jackson, okay?
1: Yeah.
0: The movie, MJ, Michael. It came out earlier this year. Maybe you saw it at the cinemas. It's gone on to make more than $1 billion. I thought the movie could have been better, but the fans love it. It's broken records from Twilight. It's broken Hunger Games records. More than $1 billion at the box office. The songs from MJ, boom. Spotify, top 40 everywhere. Billie Jean is like number 10 at the moment, I think.
1: Okay, yeah.
0: Yep. Beat It in there as well. He beat them charges too, didn't he? Because that's what I want to talk about. Over the weekend, Netflix dropped this new series called The Verdict. It's a three-parter. And of course, I'm sure this is what the creators had wanted. I sat there and watched all three episodes. I can't stop. Don't give it to me all at once because I can't sit back and just, come back to another episode tomorrow. I've got to watch it all at once. Anyway, three-part docu-series all about Michael Jackson's infamous court trial that took place in January 2005. Four-month trial. The jury acquitted Michael Jackson on all of the charges. Have a listen to the trailer.
2: Michael Jackson's trial has finally begun.
3: I walked into what looked like a circus.
4: We believed he was a criminal, and he was able to get away with that because of his fame and celebrity.
5: Michael said, how do innocent people leave the courthouse? They let the whole world see them.
0: Okay, this is what I want to ask about this afternoon is, do you think he did it? Do you think he... Because, you watch the movie and you're walking away with a glamorized version of MJ, right? You watch the documentary and then you think to yourself, man's a little strange. After watching the doco, I am now falling onto the side of I don't think he committed the crimes that he was alleged to have. Any thoughts here on the team?
1: Jump in. I know you want to go.
6: Well, I love Michael Jackson.
0: Yeah. So do you think he did the things? He definitely was a weird man, right? Like, let's be honest. You watch this documentary, the whole sleeping in bed with kids, dude. Forget about the dolls, but just weird. Like, you shouldn't be. This is inappropriate on all levels. Do I think he went that next step? I don't know. After watching the doco.
6: Yeah, I haven't seen the documentary because I was nervous to watch it.
0: Oh, because you love him that much, right?
6: Yeah, but also if I think he's done it, then I would say it, but I don't think he did. I think he was troubled, like you said.
0: Yeah.
6: But I don't think that.
0: Okay,
6: so
0: better question for you. 131065, I'd pop off on the phones. I want to know what you think, if you think he did it or not. Everyone's got an opinion. All I can say is that, legally, the one court case he went through, he was cleared on all counts. This documentary sort of paints a picture and gives you a bit more detail about the whole allegations that I didn't know.
1: Mm.
0: Because so much rumour and innuendo has been said and spoken about Michael, you don't realise that, because not only did this one kid accuse him of, there was lots of chat about Macaulay Culkin also slept in his bed and, Michael did the things. I didn't realise Macaulay Culkin actually testified on the stand and said Michael never touched him. They shared a bed, but Michael never did anything inappropriate. What about you? You're very quiet there. Michael can't sue you. He's dead.
1: No, I just, I don't know. I think there's a lot of copycat cases. So I know he settled with that first one.
0: Yeah.
1: Did that one ever happen? And then did the others just think we're going to make $20 million each off him?
0: Well, because now there's that 60 Minutes had that other family on the other week, and they, after spending the better part of 25 years saying, we love Michael, Michael never did any of these things, they're now all crying on 60 Minutes saying, oh, he did all of these things.
1: Because the movie's made $1 billion.
0: Well, that, and so this is what I watched this other interview after the MJ doco, basically saying, you should watch this. A bunch more people are going to come out with allegations now that the Michael Jackson estate has got the most amount of money that it has ever had in its existence. You're going to start hearing more people say something happened because they think there's an easy cash grab in there.
1: Yeah.
0: Pop off on your opinion. I want to know what you think. 131065. I also want to know, how do we feel about his songs charting again too, right?
1: Oh, they're iconic. They deserve to.
0: Can you separate the art from the artist as well, right? Because no one's allowed to listen to Kanye anymore. Dave and Tam's Rain Dance playing now. Smallsy Show here at Kiss.
7: Let's get the party started. See you at the bar, you was hardly talking. That's when I knew that your heart was scarring. Friends to lovers need a part to star in. Like, wait, babe, let me...

0: Britney, Stronger. Old school anthem at Kiss. Boom. Coming through your radio. It's Marcy. All right, pop off with your personal opinion is what we're doing Wednesday afternoon here on Kiss. We're talking about Michael Jackson, the new documentary series that's out on Netflix at the moment, talking about Michael Jackson. It's called The Verdict. There's obviously the movie that has done $1 billion at the box office. Everyone loved that.
1: Yes.
0: Painted Michael in a very, some people say one-sided light, because it didn't go into any of the allegations that surrounded him towards the end of his life. This docuseries does talk about that infamous court trial. However, having said that, after watching it on the weekend and being the true crime aficionado that I am, I can pick a crime. I've watched enough true crime now to be able to spot a liar and an innocent part. I don't think Michael did it.
1: You believe he was innocent?
0: Do I think he did weird things? Definitely. Did he have weird dolls and like cots in his bedroom as a grown man? Yes. Did I think was it inappropriate for him to sleep in bed with kids that were not his children? Absolutely. I would say this. Where were the parents? Why did the parents not say hey?
1: Some of them gave permission.
0: No, not once, not twice, 30 times. You best know that if I ever had a kid, they ain't sleeping in a man's bed that's not their parents. This is a bit of a trailer from the doco.
2: I believe Michael was innocent, and we were going to prove it.
3: Is he guilty or is he not guilty? Finally, we're going to get some answers. Please keep an open mind and let me have my day in court.
0: There was one person in that documentary, she clearly had made her mind up that Michael was guilty. Like she...
1: That was her whole agenda.
0: Her whole agenda was to go, Jay Lee, MJ, thoughts, talk to me. What do you reckon?
4: Well, I've been boycotting the Netflix documentary. There's been a big talk about it all over TikTok to try and boycott watching that one. So
0: is this because...
4: Watch the movie.
0: Yeah, so why are we boycotting the doco? Is it because we don't think it paints Michael in a fair light or...?
4: Yes, correct. And I think we want to try and get it as less views as we possibly can.
0: Okay, well, I'm sorry I've done the wrong thing here. I'm talking about it on the radio. No, but yeah, I don't think boycotting is the answer. I think if a level-headed normal person watches this Netflix doco, you end up just going, oh, this family had an agenda. And then apparently in the documentary, you find out that the family who accused Michael had also accused a security guard at JCPenney of the same thing. And they had won money from that. So they kind of paint a narrative that these people were sort of hunting for money. Jess, you got an MJ...
4: Hello,
0: you got an MJ conspiracy or something?
5: Yeah, no, I think it's, like, higher than these people. I think it's definitely... He called out a lot of bad things, and I think, I don't know, people were trying to silence him, and they were trying to do it with that.
0: Yeah. You think, because obviously Michael was trying to heal the world... Great song, by the way.
5: Yeah.
0: Right? Great song. You think there was like more darker forces at play?
5: It was the timing of everything. If you really have a little bit of a deep dive, it's pretty wild of the timing of everything, and it will blow your mind.
0: Jess,
5: and it's pretty.
0: All right.
5: Yeah. Now, it doesn't make sense to me. There's no way he did it.
0: Yeah. Okay. Thank you for calling, Jess. Now we can all have our opinions, but have you ever met Michael Jackson before?
1: Never,
0: no.
1: Never.
0: G in the phone room, have you ever met Michael Jackson before?
6: No, I haven't.
0: Hello, Bianca. Welcome to the show, Bianca. Have you, ever met Michael Jackson before?
7: I have.
0: Okay, well, you're the only one who can talk about this, so go. How old were you? What was it like meeting the king of pop?
7: Yes, amazing. So I believe he's innocent. In 1996, he came to Australia and I was with a dance school, Brent Street, and 11 children got to meet him.
0: Yep.
7: So we went to George Street Cinema. We watched the movie Ghost with him. There was so much chaos. We all got trampled on. He felt bad for us, so he said, come back to the hotel. So we went back to the Sheraton on the park.
0: Wait,
7: we
0: all had you and all the other 11 in the dance troupe, right, went back to the hotel where he was staying, okay?
7: Correct, yep. And he had lollies and ice cream, and he started a lolly fight with us. So, you know, pillow fights, we were all laughing and just having fun. And we wanted him to sing for us, and he said, I'm so shy. Like, he didn't even want to sing for us because he was so shy. And, like, I don't know. I don't see him being a bad person at all.
0: Did he give you, while you were there, did he go, hee-hee?
7: No,
0: he didn't know what he is. Oh,
7: he wouldn't do anything. He just wanted to be a normal person. He didn't want to be Michael Jackson with the kids. He just wanted us to, you know, have fun with him. And some of the kids got his jacket, and I asked him if I could have his mask, and he said, yeah, sure, and contacted his manager and gave me his mask. And myself and two other friends were, you know, getting piggybacks by him and holding his hand, and, like, there was nothing creepy about him whatsoever.
0: You didn't get, like, as a 9-year-old, right, like, you didn't feel like he was, like, the creepy uncle, like, leering at you? It was like a... It was
7: not at all.
0: Because I would describe, like, Michael seemed very childlike, and I think I think the things that we all, as grown adults, go, oh, that's a little weird... I don't think he had a childhood, right? So I don't think he ever understood what being an adult was like. I don't think he had a chance to grow up. Now, I'm going to ask a question. Yeah. Where were your parents in all of this? Because that's the one thing I always was left asking about these kids sleeping in his bed. Where are the parents? Where were yours? Yeah.
7: So for the movies, the mum sat in the row behind us.
0: Yeah.
7: So they were there. When we got to the hotel... our dance teacher was upstairs with us, and obviously his managers. Our parents weren't allowed in the room because it was, you know, it was just a small hotel room.
0: Yeah. But there was adults.
7: There was in the lobby.
0: There was adults present though in the room while you were playing and having lolly fights with Michael Jackson.
7: Yeah, correct.
0: Wow, that's incredible.
7: And we got to perform at his concert the next day to Heal the World on stage. So yeah, an amazing experience.
0: What an incredible story. Do you vividly remember it like it was yesterday? Like, that sort of thing would be seared into your mind.
7: Yeah. Well, my girlfriend and I, we're still friends from dance school, and we've just done some TikToks about how we met him and everything, so it's all very clear to me now. Yeah. So it was, it's easy for me to tell you the story.
0: Yeah.
7: So she had bits and pieces that I had missing, and I had bits and pieces that she had missing, and we all put it together, and
0: Well, what a wonderful story. Thank you for sharing that. I appreciate you. I'm going to give you tickets to, is it the Harry Potter exhibition? Something magical's on its way. Harry Potter, the exhibition's on now. Tickets at harrypotterexhibition.com.
7: Oh, amazing. Go check that out, right? My son will love that. Thank you.
0: Love it. Enjoy that. What a story. It's not every day you get to have someone ring the show who's actually met the king of pop, Michael Jackson himself, and she had a lolly fight with him in his hotel room in the presence of adults. And she said that it wasn't creepy, so I think case closed.
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12: Afternoon at Hindmarsh, Carvey Truck, South Road near Adams Street. Paradise at West Watermain Gorge Road near Moseley Road, and slow for works at Woodcuts Road at Edinburgh North. That's for works just near Warmer Road. 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A low tonight of 8, tomorrow 20, right now 17. That's KISS Traffic and Weather together. Ben and Liam are back in breakfast weekdays from 6 on KISS 1823.
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14: It's phone alarm. 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
15: Yeah, getting you home for a Wednesday. Right now, let's do invites to check out John Edward take to the iHeart Live stage. If you would like to be there, 13-1065. Tell me why. We're going to give him away straight after Teddy Swims, Mr. Know-It-All at Kiss.
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0: Oh, this is going to be a special night. John Edward next week is going to be here live in the country and taking to the stage in the iHeart Arena. A money can't buy event. Super intimate. You don't get access to one of the world's great psychics the way we are giving you access to him. Is he going to be here on the show next week as well, did you say?
4: Yeah, Monday.
0: Monday he's going to be here on the show?
4: Live, doing readings.
0: Live readings on Monday. Meantime, let's say hello to Isabel. Welcome.
5: Hi, how are you going?
0: Now tell me, you want to be in that room with John Edward, psychic medium. Who are you hoping to connect with?
5: I want to connect with my brother who passed away suddenly a few years ago and my grandmother who passed away the year before my brother.
0: Okay. Have you had any experiences? I've asked this question all the time because, like, I really enjoy it and also have had people come to me in my sleep. Have you ever had any signs from the other side?
5: I've had a few. My grandmother has always been a very spiritual person.
0: Okay.
5: And she has visited me a couple of times in my sleep. Most recently a few weeks ago. So I'm really hoping to connect with her.
0: Did she tell you to listen to Kiss and make sure you win that Money Can't Buy invites to the iHeart Live with John Edward? Because, I mean, that's...
5: She might have given me a hint.
0: Yeah. Well, Isabel, you are coming along. You are here next week. I'll see you there.
5: All right, thank you so much.
0: Thank you, Isabel. If you would like to be at our iHeart Live with John Edward, KIIS.com.au website, you can get there right now for more Money Can't Buy invites. And then next week he's going to be here live on the show. Are Will and Woody coming in, by the way? Are they out there?
4: They're busy in their studio.
6: They're busy boys.
0: What are they?
4: They're busy.
0: They're
4: prepping for their own show. They're going to pop in, but,
0: I wanted to say hello to them.
6: They actually just didn't want to talk to you.
0: No, that doesn't surprise me. You know what doesn't surprise me? Will and Woody, though, coming up in just a second. $1 million pop quiz on the way as well. 5 o'clock, another shot at the $1 million. Keep a Kiss to win.
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24: 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It's a pleasant 17 degrees this afternoon, but we can't let this warmer weather fool us. 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

0: delayed traffic.
1: At High Marsh, a car big truck, South Road near Adam Street, Paradise, a Bruce Water Main, Gorge Road near Moseley Road. Slow 4 weeks at Edinburgh North today, Wamma Road near Woodcuts Road and getting busy, Fullerton Road at the Glen Osmond Road intersection. 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Right tonight of 8, tomorrow 20, right now 17. That's Kiss Traffic and Weather together. 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
3: Hey there, I'm Laura Edison. Well, Neil Danaher has been remembered as a fighter and an inspiration at an emotional state funeral in Melbourne today, who died 2 weeks ago after a 13-year battle with motor neuron disease. His daughter Beck telling the service that he made her who she is today.
5: To the world, you inspired so many, but to me, you were simply my dad.
3: Alleged Bondi shooter Naveed Akram has been charged with an additional 19 offences, including 3 counts of attempted murder. The 24-year-old is already facing 59 offences over the December 2025 attack. Also today, a crash at Modbury Heights has triggered an emergency response on Melrose Street. A $105 million rescue deal has been reached to keep the Nearstar smelters in Port Pirie and Hobart. And Adelaide City Council says the Moto GP circuit could cost almost 200 parkland trees. That's more than 4 times the number the government had predicted. It's Lab Goss, Katy Perry, Madly in Love. Details in just a minute.
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3: Adelaide Crows coach Matthew Nicks will bring in Nick Murray in tomorrow's clash against the Bulldogs to fill the void left by injuries to key players. The coach admitting the injuries are becoming a lot more common.
8: It seems to be a lot faster, the game, than maybe what it's been the last 5 or 10 years. So we're going to make sure we get this one right.
3: A KissCast is next.
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3: The old shower on the KissCast this afternoon. Partly cloudy tomorrow, hitting a top of 20, and it showers on Friday. Right now, 16 degrees at Glenelg and 16 at Norwood. 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

0: Hope you're having a wonderful drive home. I just had a moment then, Woods. I mean, yes. It's really pretty humbling that Jess Mowboy sings our show opener. I mean, of all the voices in Australia to sing your show opener, Jess Mowboy's got to be it.
1: She was, quite honestly, she was a dream get for us. We threw her name around in a brainstorm and we kind of went like, she probably won't do it, but like, why don't we ask? And I think it's important to note, by the way, people would probably assume because she is Jess Mowboy that she got some sort of fee for doing that.
0: Mm.
1: She didn't. And maybe that was a bit wrong of us to not
0: pay her. I think we
2: feel bad about that.
0: Services.
2: Well, she didn't even ask. She just no questions asked.
1: Legend.
2: Just, yep, I do it for the boys, no worries. And we were like, done. Okay.
0: Well, we have no cash anyway.
2: There's no money on the table.
1: We're glad it didn't get to that. And is she on the show tomorrow?
0: She's on the show. That's why I brought it up. She's on the show tomorrow, guys.
1: Love
0: it. So very much something to look forward to. And that doesn't mean, me mentioning that doesn't mean that it's, I've got anything to sell for today's show. But
1: heaps of great gear.
0: Plenty of great gear. Get to all of it right now.
1: No, couldn't possibly.
0: One of you guys will go in with a shot to win $1 million again at the same time. So make sure you're listening in an hour's time. That's a huge prize that we'll be doing at the end

0: of this month as well. So you've got to be in the running for that one. Make sure you're listening in just under an hour's time for your chance to be in the running for the million as well, Woods.
1: It's also repeat week this week. So every single question we're asking you at 5 o'clock today has already been asked. So if you're someone who's listened to the $1 million pop quiz, you know the questions. It couldn't be easier.
0: Exactly right.
1: That's lazy from us. We're just reusing questions at this point. No. I do think at some point you've got to go, are we just so lazy that we can't come up with new questions? But it's great news for you guys.
0: It is. It's very good news for you guys. hey, right up next.
1: Yeah.
0: I pitched this phone topic today.
1: Yeah.
0: As a joke.
1: I hate it when that happens. I do that sometimes too.
0: And the producers have gone, it's cold. We'll put it at the start of the show.
1: And do you think, like, my ideas must be so bad that my joke ones are getting up?
0: Right.
1: What about my serious pitches?
0: Yeah, so.
1: Yeah, okay. So this is happening up next.
0: Yeah.
1: Great. That's really funny.

0: Will and Woody. One of you guys in with a shot to win $1 million. In about 40 minutes time, we are doing the same questions as last week, so you should be able to find your way through it. Right now though, Woods, I realise, and I said before the song that this was a joke pitch, but then during the song I've reminded myself of why I pitched it.
1: Okay, great. So not a joke anymore. This is a...
0: This is dead serious. This is awesome. This is as serious as it gets, actually.
1: Love that.
0: 131065. What is your longest standing purchase?
1: As in the thing that you've had for the longest amount of time.
0: What do you what is the thing that you are most proud that you bought that you still have?
1: That stood the test of time.
0: That it stood that it is still yours. And most importantly though, because I was talking to Joe about this in the song as well.
1: Yeah.
0: It can't be, I don't think it can be expensive. Because if you buy something for life and you spent like 10, 20 grand on it, it's like, well, yeah, it probably should have lasted that long.
1: Yes, and you expected it to be a lifelong purchase, or it's sold as a lifelong purchase if you're spending 20 grand on it. You're talking about the smaller items that you love so much that you just refuse to part with it.
0: And it's still good.
1: Yeah.
0: It still does the thing that you bought it for. So the reason I brought this up is because, you know, I love Reddit. There's a Reddit thread called Buy It For Life.
1: Yeah, great.
0: Right.
1: Yeah.
0: And this is my favourite post in Buy It For Life. He's taken a photo of the $5 Bunnings camp chair.
1: Good chair.
0: Right? We all know great the chair. One. We've all been to a mate's gatherings. Yeah. Like, they're the ones that are strewn across music festivals, which no one goes to get them at the end because it was only $5.
1: But surprisingly
0: and you're not
1: going
0: to fit it in the trailer. Yes.
1: Surprisingly comfy.
0: For $5.
1: Very practical.
0: So he's bought the equivalent at like a Walmart. It's a US, he's in America. It's $10. It's a $10 chair.
1: Yeah.
0: Right. He said, I actually don't understand how they do it. It was $10 last year, $10 the year before that, full stop. It's a chair, full stop. People spend that on a drink sometimes. Mm. How is it even possible that a drink costs more than a chair? How is it possible that two bags of Doritos is more expensive than a chair? Mm. How is it possible that a pair of jeans or some T-shirts cost five times more than a chair that I've had for 20 years?
1: Yeah, preach.
0: Christ, a Big Mac and fries can be more than the chair.
1: Yeah, wow.
0: It is.
1: God, when you put it like that.
0: He said, I bought one of these chairs 10 years ago and it is still going. It's obviously not in the same condition, but I try to implement a rule, which is, quote, is it more expensive than the chair? And if so, does it provide me more long-term value than the chair?
1: God, it's a hard rule to meet because really what is out there? Those chairs are unbreakable. Like my dad's over 100 kilos.
0: Yeah.
1: He's never gone through a camping chair. And he's done most chairs. And dad won't mind me saying that, but like, dad will test chairs.
0: In their boots.
1: Camping chairs, the $10 camping chairs, the amazing thing about it, it's like the, have you seen the movie Sisterhood of the Traveling Pants?
0: No.
1: Okay, some girls out there.
2: I love that show.
1: The girls know what I'm talking about. Okay, so the concept is those pants, they fit everyone perfectly. Yeah. I think the same of those camping chairs.
0: Yes.
1: Every bum that it receives fits perfectly.
0: Yeah.
1: And it's a $10 chair.
0: You probably don't have to think long if this is you guys, if you've got one. And I'm happy to concede that this will probably just be middle-aged men that are calling. I've got a pair of MacPac hiking jocks.
1: Jocks.
0: They're merino wool MacPac hiking jocks.
1: Oh, that's high quality merino. Yeah.
0: Which I bought for $20 15 years ago.
1: $20 merino, $20. Is that on sale?
0: Still hiking them.
1: Do you only wear one pair of underwear when
0: clear
1: you hike?
0: Clear the trail with the stand. But yes, but they're still, I'm so proud of them.
1: Of course.
0: Like, they'll never be able to throw them out.
1: Yeah.
0: Because I've had them for that long.
1: Yeah, I get that. Well, now I didn't make this purchase, but I hope you'll hear it. This is a product that's been in my family for three generations.
0: Wow.
1: And I don't think there's another of its kind that is as good as this.
0: Mm-hmm.
1: So my grandfather bought it. I couldn't tell you how much he bought it for. My dad then had it and I now own it. It's a perfectly sized back scratcher. Wooden, It's a wooden back scratcher.
0: The timber, you know, it's quality.
1: It's the finger like sharpness.
0: I think you've spoken enough about it. All right, let's take your calls, shall we? 13-1065. I'm starting to realize why I thought this was a joke topic.
1: It's lost a finger.
0: As soon as you start going into it. I know you love it. I know you love it. But I'm just realizing how boring it is to talk about the thing that you
1: love. I've
0: got to
1: bring it in
0: so much that no one else cares about.
1: I have to bring it in.
0: All right, 13-1065. Bore me, Australia. What is your favourite long-standing purchase? You're never going to get a chance to talk about it any other time apart to maybe your grandkids who, let's face it, zone out after 10 seconds anyway. Yeah. Right now, you get to come on the radio, tell us the favourite thing you have ever bought. How long-standing is it? It's up next on Will and Woody. Give us a call.

0: Whitlam, what do you hope you're having a wonderful drive home? And this could be the best or the worst topic we've ever done. 13 1065.
1: We'll never know.
0: No, we'll never know.
1: I never know.
0: Give us barrel on. Well, not. Probably should think about it.
1: You can't judge yourself. It's too hard.
0: Okay, so the topic is, what's your longest standing purchase?
1: Great question.
0: There's a great Reddit post I found. A guy bought a $10 camping chair. We all know the one. He's had it for 10 years. Doesn't get it. How is it still $10?
1: Yeah.
0: Why is a Big Mac meal more expensive than a chair that you can have for 10 years? That's a really good one.
1: How did inflation not hit the camping chair? Of all the products,
0: a really good
1: inflation
0: question.
1: And shrinkflation didn't hit the camping chair.
0: Good,
1: they're still the same size, same quality.
0: Really good question.
1: Amazing.
0: I'd say camping gear in general didn't get hit by inflation.
1: Oh, I disagree with that.
0: Like, you can still buy a torch for $5. It's a great torch.
1: Tents went up, mate. I couldn't believe it when I went tent shopping. Won't name the store, but like tents are expensive.
0: Well, you didn't end up buying one.
1: Yeah, it was too expensive, mate.
0: No, because the guy was like, I don't think I should sell you anything you're out in the wilderness by yourself. Yeah. I don't trust you.
1: It was good advice.
0: That's because your daughter was running around the camping store with a knife she found.
1: Yeah, hunting knife. That's on them. That's on them, not me.
0: Jason. Jason.
2: Yes.
0: Jason, a chance to gloat. What is your longest standing purchase?
2: A set of rollerblades I bought about 30 years ago.
1: Oh, outstanding, Jason. Jason, my issue, I was a rollerblader for a while, then I got a heel injury. I won't go into it. But I found that the brake on the back started to wear out on mine because I used to sit on the brakes a fair bit when I was going downhill. How are you dealing with that with 30-year-olds?
2: Kids used to take the brakes off.
0: Yeah, real rollerbladers don't use the brakes.
1: So are you no brakes? You a no brakes guy, Jason?
2: No brakes.
1: Holy moly.
0: You do the T-brake. You do the T-brake. You slide the brake.
1: I could never do that.
2: Roll your foot along.
0: Yeah, that's it, Jason.
1: Jason, what about the wheels? Is there any wear and tear on the wheels? Are you swapping the wheels over every now and then?
2: Yeah, flip them around.
0: Flip the wheels.
1: Jason, bloody hell.
0: What's the brand, Jason? I used to have a set of rollerblades. What's the brand?
2: Oh, no idea. I'd have to have a look. They're purple and black. There's
0: some iconic rollerblade brands because it's just reminded me of one of my great all-time purchases, actually, Woods.
1: Rollerblades?
0: No. 11 years old.
1: Yeah.
0: Took my mum to the toy shop. I'm now 36. I realize I've had it for 25 years. Found it the other day because Sam wanted to throw it out.
1: Yeah.
0: A brain yo-yo.
1: No way. You've still got that?
0: Still sleeps.
1: Get lost. Still sleeps. Does the light still go on when you sleep in it?
0: Rocked the baby as well.
1: No way.
0: Rocked the baby.
1: That'd be worth a bit. That's antique.
0: I'm not selling it. 13 1065.
1: I'm just saying it's
0: longest standing purchase. Tommy, George is going to be a loser. you don't know cool till you've put a brain to sleep. Trust me. Hey, button pusher Tommy, you were talking about your lunchbox Tupperware.
3: Yeah, that's right. I've got a green lunchbox from when I went to primary school. So
0: there's a few people that have. What's the brand, Tommy?
3: I think it's a Smash or a Decor.
0: Smash.
1: Oh, Decor. We all know Decor.
0: They stand the test of time. The Decors.
1: Decor felt European. It was like, ooh, I've got a European lunchbox.
0: No, it didn't.
1: Decor.
0: Not when you're pulling out your snotty peanut butter sandwich.
1: Nah, mate, European baby.
0: Decor was not
1: the
0: Paris end of lunchboxes. No, yes, it was.
1: Mate, in a name like Decor, of course it was.
0: What was the bottom end?
1: Smash. The one that Tommy mentioned. That was absolutely.
0: There's no way the Smash has lasted 25 years.
1: Scoff at his face if he brought out his Smash lunchbox. There's nothing good in there. Let's go to Carl.
0: Carl. Yeah, you're the king of the kids. You got a Decor, you're whipping out a Frouche.
1: Yeah.
0: Yeah, top LCM end.
1: LCM bar, no doubt.
0: Top end. Carl on 13165. Yeah, good, mate. Carl. Carl, what is your longest standing purchase? A chance to gloat.
4: I have a pair of slippers from Kmart that I bought over 23 years ago, I reckon, when I was in grade 10.
0: Oh, I love that.
1: Brilliant.
0: And the kicker to this, Carl, as we discussed at the start, is you now get a chance to tell us how much those are. You've had them for 20 years.
4: I think I paid probably $10 for them back then. I can't remember. Gorgeous. It was a long time ago.
1: Gorgeous. That is outstanding.
4: But they are magnificent.
0: Champagne.
1: That's just outstanding. Champagne, Carl. So, Carl, what are we doing for upkeep there? What are we doing? Any maintenance required for the 25-year-old slippers?
4: No, they're surprisingly hardy. They've got some random rubber on the bottom of them and some very synthetic material inside, and they're just indestructible. Wow.
0: You know, the thing is, Carl, I think the thing with Kmart purchases is once they get, like, if they survive the initial wear and tear of the first few years, they're effectively nuclear holocaust proof.
1: That's so true.
0: Do you know what I mean? Once the plastic proofs itself.
1: If they're going to deteriorate, it'll happen in the first 2 years.
0: It'll be early.
1: Once you get through that period,
0: you're in the good now.
1: You've got them for life. Yeah.
0: Mandy, a chance to gloat about your longest standing purchase.
5: Hi, guys. How are you going?
0: Good, thanks, good, Mandy.
5: I've got, now this is not very exciting, but it is a saucepan or a pot or whatever you want to call it, and I've had it since December 1985.
0: Oh, wow. What's the brand? Moly. What's the brand, Mandy?
5: Look, I think it's a Big W brand. There's no brand.
0: Oh, God, even better. How much did you pay for it, Mandy?
5: $2.50.
1: Oh, Mandy!
0: Shut the front door!
5: I've got two, by the way. I've got a pigeon pair, right?
0: A pigeon pair.
5: But I used, back in the day, you know, when I used to go discoing, we used to live on those, you know, those chicken 2 minute magic noodles.
1: Yeah. Oh, yeah. Of
5: course. Yeah, 20 cents a pop, you know?
1: Oh, bloody oath.
0: 20 seconds.
1: That, you knew you were classy when you were cooking your 2 minute noodles in a pot or a pan, I reckon. That's when you know you're upgrading.
0: I don't think Mandy's classy. She's cooking.
1: No, mate, 2 minute noodles in a pot for me was like, that all of a sudden is like an elaborate meal. Microwave, gross. Pot? Are you with me there or not at all?
0: I think it's just a time thing, to be honest. But Mandy, well done to you, can I just say?
5: Oh, thank you so much. No, I'm very proud of my pot.
1: Keep cooking your noodles, good Mandy. For you, Mandy. Well
0: pot
1: done.
0: Or saucepan, that'll be back next week, same time.
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9: 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Racks and breakdown free. Getting busy in the usual spots. Salisbury Highway quite busy as you're approaching Bagster Road. Also slow Churchill Road north of Cavan. Works look out for Gillis Plains, Northeast Road near Tasman Avenue and a Canberra Duthie Street, Narvan. 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By tonight of 8 to tomorrow 20, right now 17. That's KISS Traffic and Weather together. 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
9: 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We're free. Never sounded so good.
0: Will and Woody. Hope you're having a brilliant drive home. Phone alone. Try and convince us you're in the car with somebody else. That's happening in about 20 minutes' time. And, of course, your chance for a shot at $1 million very, very shortly as well, Woods.
5: Right up next, though. A little bit of saucy gear.
0: Oh, yeah.
5: From me.
0: Bit
5: so,
0: of sauce.
5: Yeah, a little bit of sauce about Princess Diana. So there's going to be an auction of a whole bunch of her stuff. So for the first time ever, a love letter that she wrote to a well-known British actor has been found.
0: Right. A love letter.
10: Yeah, well, look, the producer said love letter. I'll talk about it up next. I mean, you can tell me if you think this is a love letter, but it's a note to a British actor where she makes a pretty raunchy joke.
0: Right. Are you going to read it out? Princess Di making a raunchy joke. Wow, yeah. Mate, come on.
10: Yeah, that's up next.
0: Mum might be listening.

0: It's Will and Woody for your drive home. Final line in 15 minutes time and you're shot at $1 million very, very shortly after that. So stick around right now though, Woods.
1: This is pretty saucy stuff. So this, I'm going to say, flirtatious letter written by Princess Diana. That was, of course, the song that was sung at a funeral by Elton John. To a British actor. She wrote this letter to a British actor, Terence Stamp. Do you know who Terence Stamp
0: is?
1: It's a bit of an old ref. He's in Superman 2, Wall Street, Adventures of Priscilla, Superman Queen of the 2. Desert. Yeah, it's like he's a pretty well-known actor. And obviously there was some sort of relationship going on between...
0: Oh, I know this guy. I do know the guy. Absolutely. Oh, he's the bad guy in Superman 2.
1: Everyone's Googling him now. He's a pretty well-known actor. And it was obviously peak of his powers... back in the
0: 90s.
1: I'm going to say early 90s, late 80s. And that's when Princess Diana was engaging in a love letter thing with Terence.
0: Is it definitely love letters?
1: Well, I think it's flirtatious. I think it's flirtatious. So
0: okay,
1: what they've uncovered, the one letter they've uncovered, which I believe is going to auction, so you can buy it if you want. Mm-hmm. It was a postcard featuring a bare female breast. I don't believe it was hers, as in I think it was just a random...
0: I don't think anyone's suggesting it was hers.
1: I just wanted to make that very clear. There's just a random female...
0: Princess Diana wasn't sending her breasts on a postcard to Terence Stamp.
1: I wanted to make that very clear. and then
0: I don't think anyone thought that.
1: I think it's just good to clear up. And then the caption was, "All the breast from London." That was her gag. All the breast. She just into the boob
0: thing. What a legend.
1: And then she also said there was another card that she said. She just loves sending sexy joke cards to Terence. There was another card which featured a couple in bed with the caption, "Why did God invent sex?" And then you open it up and it said, "So that married people do something at least twice a year." And that was maybe a bit of a stab at Charles, maybe. A little bit controversial.
0: You reckon? I reckon you're reading into that.
1: Maybe I am.
0: I think it's a very sensitive topic, Princess Diana Woods.
1: Absolutely. But I've nothing wrong with those letters. I think it's great. I think it shows a fun side of her. But here's the thing. I think what she needed in life is someone to go to her house.
0: Yes.
1: And you've got to arrange this when you're alive, right? You've got to arrange that. If there's a moment that you are going to die, we're all going to die, guys, right? I think we all need to have
0: really covering it all today.
1: Yeah, mate, absolutely. I think we all need someone in our life that we have an arrangement with where we go, "Hey, if I die, I'm going to need you to go to my house."
0: Yeah.
1: "And I need you to burn that thing."
0: Burn it.
1: I need you to...
0: Oh, what a tune.
1: I need you to get rid of that. We all have something in our house that's very private.
0: What's yours?
1: That's very well, it's,
0: what's yours?
1: So, mine. I'm not having this conversation with you because personally don't trust you.
0: What's
1: I think
0: yours?
1: You'd turn it into content after I died. I need to talk to another friend and say to them, "You need to go to the cellar and you need to get rid of the weird little vigil I have for myself for all my trophies of when I was like a junior sport. I've got all my trophies from under 10s, under 12s, and sometimes I just go down there and I sit there and I look at my trophies and I go, 'You did good, son.'"
0: Oh, wow.
1: And it's weird.
0: Yeah.
1: And I just think that needs to go.
0: I agree.
1: It's embarrassing. I've also got, there's a full life-size cardboard cutout of me as a sexy cowboy as well. That's down there.
0: Wow.
1: And I think it needs to go if I was to duck. So I don't want people finding that.
0: You could sell that. I'd sell that in a posthumous auction.
1: And this is why you're not the friend who's going to clear it. This is why you're not the friend. 13-1065 is our number, though.
0: You can also text 0429 13-1065.
1: I just want to offer that service to anyone listening right now. Mm. You can remain anonymous if this is particularly private or embarrassing, but I want you and I, Will, to offer a service right now where we could be the ones to go to your house if you die.
0: Oh, we're going to do it.
1: We'll get rid of that thing for you.
0: Oh, wow.
1: Maybe, if you're up for it, or if you just want to call us and let us know what's the thing in your house that you need someone to get rid of if you are to die.
0: Yes, I love that. Would we also accept calls from people who have had to go in there and get the thing for someone?
1: That'd be amazing.
0: That would be cool.
1: I think that'd probably be a more interesting call, actually, if you've actually gone into someone's house.
0: To be like, "Hey, I need you to go and I'm pretty sure we had a call once about a guy that had to go and clear out from under his grandma's bed. I'm pretty sure we had that phone call before.
1: This happens.
0: It does, of course. They don't want other people to know what's under there. In her instance, I can't even say it. There's a lot going on.
1: Yeah, right. Okay. 13-1065. What's the thing in your house that you need someone to come and get rid of if you were to die?
0: Yes.
1: Or have you actually done it for someone? Have you gone to a house of a friend or someone who's died, and what'd you have to clear out?
0: 13-1065 or 0429. 13-1065.

0: I'm convinced it's you in the car with somebody else. That's Phone Alone in about 10 minutes' time, and your shot at $1 million right after that. Right now, though, Woods.
1: I think we need some honesty from people. You can obviously remain anonymous here because for obvious reasons, you might want to keep this private. But at the end of the day, I think for all of us, there are certain things that we own that are currently in our house that we really need someone to clear out for us if we were to die.
0: It's rare that it's physical these days, which I think is a good reason. Because my computer's just locked.
1: Oh, right. So it's the computer. Well, and what have we got on the computer there, Will?
0: As if I would ever reveal that.
1: I revealed that I've got a vigil to myself of all my childhood trophies.
0: That's on you.
1: That's a shame, Will. That's on you. It's a shame that you're not going to be vulnerable and tell me what's on your computer. Is it on the hard drive?
0: You can text us 0429
1: don't you
0: 13 1065.
1: Don't deflect. What's on the hard drive?
0: Let's go to the anonymous caller who's called anonymous number one. What would you like? What would you like destroyed from your house if you passed away?
2: My diary.
1: Oh, yeah. Interesting.
0: Yeah, I've got some diaries.
1: Oh, you got some diaries. And so, anonymous, concern that maybe you've written about people in your life and maybe not written very favourable things about them?
2: Well, I've got a pretty juicy secret in there that I don't want to.
1: Can you give us
2: people finding out?
0: Oh my God!
1: Anonymous,
0: what the hell is it? Anonymous. This is awesome.
1: Anonymous, can you give us just a little bit of that story? Obviously, you won't be identified here at all.
2: Yeah. Like,
1: what's the okay. story?
2: So me and my friend have been like best friends for so long, like basically our whole life. And she found a boyfriend a couple years ago. And I had the biggest crush on him. And we actually hooked up one night. And they're still together.
0: Jesus.
1: How long have they been going out for?
2: It was a couple of years ago they started dating. So probably like 4 years now.
1: And you just hooked up once?
2: Yeah.
1: Have you discussed it with him since? Like, have you done little secret squirrels? You've never talked about it.
2: We like decided to never speak about it again, and she doesn't know.
0: When you say hooked up, are we talking like the horizontal tango?
2: Yeah.
1: Wow. Holy dooly. So sorry, but were they your best
0: mate's boyfriend?
2: Yeah.
1: So they were dating. They were officially dating when you.
2: Yeah.
0: How did it transpire? Like, where were you?
2: We were out, like I was at a pub, and he just happened to be there after work. And then, had a couple of drinks, and then from there.
0: Did you go back to his place? Did he go back to you? Like, it doesn't just.
2: He came back to my place.
0: So you invited him back?
2: Maybe.
0: Yeah, right.
1: Is this weighing on you, Anonymous? Like, is it Wayne? Are you very close still with this friend who goes out with this guy?
2: We're not as close anymore, but it definitely was.
0: You slept with your husband.
1: Yeah, go on.
2: To be fair, I told her that I liked him first.
0: Oh, yeah, right, okay. Let's be fair. Well, just because...
1: Okay, she's in the wrong. I agree. Way to flip it, Anonymous.
0: Whatever you need. Oh, God, here we go. Mate, you had dibs and you've exacted those dibs. You went all the way through with them. My God.
1: That's wild.
0: All right, stay on the phone, Anonymous, because there's a lot more questions there. And that's just journaled. She's just written that down somewhere.
1: Here's Anonymous call number.
0: I feel like my voice got like a lot deeper and more interesting.
1: Yeah, it just feels that way.
0: All of a sudden, it's scandal, isn't it?
1: Feels that way. It's got to Anonymous 2 here. Anonymous 2, your late brother. So your brother's no longer with us, Anonymous 2, and you think he could have used this service of someone clearing something out of his house?
0: Anonymous 2.
3: No, he didn't clean it out. He got us to clean it out.
1: Okay, and what was it?
3: His diary.
0: His diary as well.
1: Okay, so another diary. What was in the diary?
3: And he didn't want his wife or family, or our family, the rest of us, to find out that he had a child.
0: Wow.
3: Another child.
1: Have you since met this child, Anonymous 2?
3: The child's come forward. I haven't met him. They've left notes at my mum and dad's place to get in contact with them. And my mum had no idea when she passed away that she had another grandson.
0: Oh, my God. Whoa. Why was the child such a secret, Anonymous, too?
3: Because he was overseas and was having a fling and found out when he got back and said, she said she wasn't going to have the child, but she ended up having it.
0: Oh, wow. And so he was ashamed or she was ashamed?
3: No, I don't know. I don't know. The child had little disabilities, but nothing major.
0: Okay.
3: So, yeah.
0: Wow, so wow. What a shock.
3: We had to hide diaries and...
0: Oh, God.
3: Well, we were expecting something in there, but nothing like that.
0: Nothing like that.
1: Yeah.
0: My God. Wow.
1: Fed.
0: Wowee.
1: Dinkum. Right. So, diaries.
0: Thanks for the call, mate. I hope the kid's all right. That's a wild ride not knowing your dad.
1: Let's go to Anonymous 3 now. I mean, Struth almighty, these have been wild.
0: Yeah, what did you expect this?
1: I never expect anything. I just ride by the seat of my pants. Let's go to Anonymous 3.
0: Well, these have been good.
1: These have been unbelievable. Anonymous 3.
0: Like better calls than our show normally expects.
1: We're on fire. There's no doubt about it.
0: I think that's because the EP Joe's off the phones today. I think that's the common denominator.
1: It could be it. Yeah, could be it. Anyway, let's stop riching on ourselves and go to the third call.
0: Sorry, third call. Anonymous 3.
2: Hello.
1: Hello, Anonymous 3. So you currently have a role to destroy something for a friend if they die.
2: Yes, I'm the destroyer, and it is a secret box of sex toys, which doesn't sound like much, except for they're not ones she uses on a husband. Or uses with her husband.
1: Who does she use them with?
2: Well, I can't say that. I'm sworn to secrecy. But
1: holy, sorry. She's got a box of, toys that she uses with someone else.
2: Mm-hmm. Yep.
1: Holy guacamole.
0: How did she...
4: There is more fun to be had. Will and Woody are back in just a bit for a whole lot more shenanigans. It's Will and Woody on KISS.
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6: Afternoon at Salisbury Downs, report of a crash with delays on the Salisbury Highway near Spains Road. The slow forks at Gillis Plains, Northeast Road near Tasman Avenue and getting quite busy South Road through Myalene just near the Theppy Theatre. Busy also Brighton Road, Brighton with a camera to the Street, Melbourne. 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Flow tonight of 8, tomorrow 20, right now 17. That's KISS Traffic and Weather together. 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
29: 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Never sounded so good.
0: Will and Woody's phone alarm. Got a shot at $1 million in less than 15 minutes. Right now, though, Woods, 131065, convince us you're in the car with somebody else.
1: We decide, is someone else actually there or are you just putting on a voice? I would say, for our radio show, this is the one opportunity you get to really make a fool of us.
0: Yes.
1: Get on top. Get on top of the boys. Don't look at me like that. You know what I mean. Metaphorically.
0: Oh, yeah, I don't think you can say that. You keep saying, you either say, pull our pants down or get on top of us. And both of them are wildly inappropriate.
1: Yeah, I tried to change it up. Anyway, convince us you're in the car with someone else. We decide, is it a real person or are you putting on a voice? 131065 is the number. Let's play, Australia.
0: Yeah, let's do it. It's right up next. Old Passes to Disclosure Day, the movie, for anyone that can fool us. It's Will and Woody. Kiss.

0: Well, the Morning One, you guys got a shot at $1 million in 10 minutes time. Right now, though, 131065, convince us you're on the car with somebody else. Will and Woody's phone alarm.
1: We decide, is someone actually there or are you just putting on a voice? We've got Abby here. Hi, Abby.
2: Hi.
1: Who are you in the car with, Abby?
2: I'm in the car with my friend Millie. We're on the way to soccer training.
1: Your friend Millie. Okay, can I hear from Millie, please?
2: Sure. Hi, I'm Millie.
1: Hey, Mill. Are you friend, not sisters, Millie?
2: No, we're friends and we're in the same soccer team.
1: Okay, what position do you play, Millie?
2: I play left fullback and Abby plays goalkeeper.
0: You're American, Millie. Bit of an accent there.
2: Yeah, I'm from Louisiana.
1: I feel like that accent really grew as the conversation went on. Can I hear from your friend Abby again, please?
2: Yeah, I'm here.
1: When did Millie move from the States?
2: She came over in, I think it was when she was in year two.
0: Year two, right here. And how old are you, Abby?
2: I'm almost 14. I'm 14 on Friday.
0: So who's driving the car?
2: My dad, but he doesn't count.
1: He doesn't count, yeah. Dad doesn't talk. We don't want to talk to Dad.
3: G'day, Dad.
1: All right, let's hear from let's hear from American Millie again. Just one more time, please.
2: Hi, Will and Woody.
1: Hi. So why did you move to Australia, Millie?
2: I wanted to have a better education because
1: Very mature.
2: Yeah.
1: What's one thing about the Australian culture that's really thrown you, Millie?
2: I just love how people love their nature and kangaroos. We don't really like that in America, but yeah.
0: Okay. America was not quite right.
1: Now, Will, but
0: America is where you want to be. America. I think that's the accent's come undone.
1: I think Abby is obviously a very talented young actress. I think she's done a very good job. I think we were picking holes earlier, and the American accent slowly came in.
0: Built up.
1: There was a delay for the American accent.
0: She's starting to sound more like a Texan.
1: I think Abby.

0: Okay, so just tomorrow, so double pass, so you guys can go together, Abby and Millie, given that you are, yeah, in fact,
1: well done.
0: Real.
1: Well done.
0: Great work, guys.
1: Well
0: Great
1: done.
0: Phone alone. Dad, you can have a Kenya here at Stubby Holder, mate. That's from the boys.
2: Awesome. Thanks,
3: Dennis.
0: No worries.
3: 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And just by playing, you have a shot at our $1 million moment. Will and Woody,
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9: Hi, Adelaide. Fiona Ellis-Jones here from Your News Now. 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
2: Adelaide traffic. Afternoon, Salisbury Downs. Reports of a crash with delays on the Salisbury Highway and Spades Road. Really slow heading outbound the Porter Expressway just out of Francis Street at Port Adelaide there. Also getting quite busy for works at Gilman, Eastern Parade near Matson Court. Camera tonight, Duthie Street at Malvern. Spotlights, over $30 million clearance. How is on now? Hurry in a spotlight while stocks last. Exclusions and T's and C's apply. Sell-ins Tuesday, 16th of June, 2026. Light tonight of 8 to tomorrow, 20. Right now, 17. That's Kiss Traffic and Weather together. Ben and Liam are back in breakfast weekdays from 6 on Kiss 1023.
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5: Now.
4: Hi there, I'm Laura Edison. Well, the Premier has described revelations an elderly Adelaide woman had a squatter living in the roof of her housing trust home as startling. Peter Malinauskas says the government is very concerned.
6: It won't surprise you that I've made active inquiries to find out exactly what the circumstances are here that have occurred, because it's just, you know, pretty startling.
4: A pedestrian has died after being hit by a garbage truck at Modbury Heights earlier today. Police say the 23-year-old local woman was struck on Melrose Street just before 10 this morning. The driver, a 48-year-old prospect man, has been reported for careless driving, causing death. Overseas, and Iran has been hit by a wave of US strikes in retaliation for an attack that brought down an American military helicopter. Back home, and Woolies has confirmed plans to outsource a part of its workforce to Asia, believed to impact IT, finance and HR teams. And we've had a visit today from our Australian of the Year, Catherine Bunnell-Pegg, attending a breakfast at the Adelaide Convention Centre to mark the opening of nominations for the 2027 awards. In celeb gossip, Taylor Swift performs at the Toy Story 5 premiere. Details in just a minute.
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4: Adelaide has gone interstate to prepare for tomorrow night's clash with the Bulldogs. Isaac Rankin has been given another week off to recover from a calf strain, and there's no Tex Walker because of suspension. The KissCast is next.
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4: Scattered showers on KissCast at the moment. Partly cloudy, hitting 20 tomorrow and showers on Friday. Right now, 14 degrees at Henley Beach and 16 at Dudley Park. 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

0: This is wild. We're going to be giving this away later in the month. Woods, it's a shot at $1 million. Plus, I mean, I suppose not often that $1,000 is the cherry on the cake, but that's what it is here. I mean, it is a slice of, I was going to go for another cake metaphor, but I won't do it to myself. It is the extra bit here though. So you're still going with the shot to win $1 million, Tara, yeah, and you're playing for $1,000 today.
1: Wow, sounds awesome.
2: And the even better news, Tara, is that you happen to be playing on repeat week. Because we are feeling so lazy this week, we haven't come up with any new questions. So all of these questions have been asked before. So if you've been listening to the show, you already know the answers.
1: Okay.
2: 60 seconds on the clock. Got to get 10 questions. Can pass. Have to take your first answer. Good luck, Tara.
0: Okay, Tara. Button Pusher told me he was asking if I'd read the questions before, but I obviously have because we've done the questions before.
2: Yeah, very good.
3: So yeah, but you normally get the names wrong and things, so
0: that's true.
2: Oh, wow, a little bit of live feedback. Don't let Tara down, Will. Don't let Tara
0: down. No, I'm not going to let her down. All right, here we go. So same questions that Button Pusher Tommy wrote down last week because he's got nothing better to do with his time at the station.
2: Oh, wow, a lot of firing.
0: Which famous sneaker brand makes the Air Jordan line?
1: Nike.
0: Short and Sweet, Emails I Can't Send, and Man's Best Friend are all albums by which artist? What famous celebrity has the apparel brand Skims?
1: Kim Kardashian.
0: What's the sixth letter in the alphabet?
1: F.
0: What is the name of the fictional town where the Netflix series Stranger Things takes place?
1: Pass.
0: Which Australian author wrote Big Little Lies?
1: Leanne Moriarty.
0: Peter Griffin is the main character in which animated series?
1: Family Guy.
0: Which young climate activist was famous for saying, "How dare you?"
1: Oh, Greta.
0: Who plays Maximus Decimus Meridius in the movie Gladiator?
1: Russell Crowe.
0: What is the name of Chris Martin and Gwyneth Paltrow's daughter?
1: Apple.
0: What is the name of the fictional town where the Netflix series Stranger Things takes place?
1: Oh, my son would know. I don't know.
2: Have a guess.
1: Redtown.
0: No. Redtown. Oh, Tara. I was going to give you question 8, which young climate activist was famous for saying, "How dare you?" You said Greta. Yeah. I mean, Button Pusher Tommy's written it as great. So we'll watch the spelling there.
1: Oh.
0: But yes, it was Greta. Greta was right. Greta Thunberg. So I want to give that to you. And if you had have got question 5, Stranger Things takes place in the tiny town of Hawkins, you would have won $1,000.
1: Oh, no.
2: You're still in for a chance to win $1 million, though, Tara.
1: Awesome.
2: It's not all bad.
1: Thank you.
0: Great quiz, Tara. Everything else was right. Well done. Bravo.
1: You
0: did really, really well.
1: Thanks, Woods, guys.
0: No worries at all, Tara. Nice to meet you. Woods, right up next. Gracie Abrams.
2: We're talking about Gracie Abrams.
0: Gracie Abrams, you know my favourite girl, the queen of Nepo. And producer Annalise hates that. But she'd be nothing without her dad, JJ. She is talking. She's spoken candidly about the one pitfall of dating Paul Mescal. Up next on Will and Woody. Oh.

0: your drive home. Gracie Abrams has spoken about the one pitfall of dating Paul Mescal.
1: There can't be many. He's gorgeous.
0: Well, Joe, you're we've got producer Joe in here at the moment. You're rewatching Normal People 20 Years Too Late, which you're loving.
2: Well, I've only just heard about it. I just finished it last night.
0: Nice.
1: Yeah. And he's very dateable, Paul Mescal.
2: Oh, he's gorgeous.
1: Gorgeous. Oh, the very Irish sad. Thing going on.
2: Great accent.
0: Very wet lettuce.
2: Great accent.
0: Yeah. He's bok choy after 2 minutes in the microwave, Paul Mescal.
2: You're jealous?
3: He's gorgeous. I can find some happiness.
2: Gorgeous, great accent, great hair.
0: Beautiful hair.
2: Beautiful.
1: Yeah.
2: Just good bod.
1: Beautiful. Yeah, great bod.
2: He seems attainable.
1: That's his great secret. Maintaining his gettableness.
0: Yeah. Right. So I actually didn't know that Gracie Abrams, queen of the Nepo babies, actually dated him.
1: Neither.
0: I'm surprised.
1: Dated for a while. I think
0: her father might have set her up on the date with Paul, actually. Who knows? JJ Abrams, one of the great producers. She's got a brand new album, apparently, Gracie Abrams.
1: You're loving it?
0: I haven't actually heard it yet, but I know junior producer Annalise is loving it.
1: Oh, yeah.
0: Is it
4: album
0: Annalise?
4: Album's out July 17.
0: Can't wait. What's it called? My Daddy Made
4: the
0: This.
4: The new album. It's called Daughter from Hell.
0: Oh, there you go. So she's leaning into it. Good from her.
1: I respect that. Lean into
0: the nepotism. I actually like that because she really is nothing without him.
1: Oh.
0: No, I'm having...
4: Come on now.
1: Listen to this, mate.
0: She didn't write that.
1: Oh, that's a banger. I love this song.
0: Yeah, she didn't write that.
1: She's on the guitar.
2: Yeah,
1: she's on the guitar.
2: And that's her, like, she sounds incredible.
1: Give her a break, Will.
2: Yeah.
1: Give her a break.
0: I'm not into her. Anyway, so she has said,
1: "Yeah,
0: wait for it. You might like her at the moment."
1: Mm-hmm.
0: But she has said the one problem about dating Paul Mescal was that she just felt so secure and stable.
1: Too happy, too comfortable, too stable. She wants a bit of
0: too
1: risk.
0: Good, bit too strong.
1: She wants to feel like
0: going too strong. Took out her internal anxiety and stifled her creativity because it was just too good. So.
1: Oh, that's like the Adele thing. Adele talks about the fact that she can't really write music when she's in a happy relationship.
0: Yep.
1: So she's just using that. She's just going into that. That's good gear.
0: Yeah, her dad was mates with Adele and then he was like, Adele's got this great line about... Anyway, no, I'm gonna put that down. Stop it, Will. You're sounding mean.
1: We like
0: Gracie.
1: You're sounding
0: mean. We love her.
1: We love her.
0: She's great. Now.
1: There she is. Look at that. Can't create that when she's dating Paul. Listen to the emotion. I felt it, you held it, you touched it.
0: Excuse me?
1: That's what she says, man.
0: So what I want to know, which I think would be a fun little bit for us to do, because you felt it, you held it.
1: You touched it.
0: You touched it. What I want to know on 131065 is how do you get a bit of the sizzle back in your... How do you reinvigorate the spark once you get to really stable? On 131065, because Woods...
1: Teach us, Will. No, you teach us. Woods. No, you're kind of me, are you?
0: No, because I know...
1: You're envious of that spark, are you?
0: I know, 100%. Because I know, that you and Mim have done the role-playing thing on a couple of dates to try and reinvigorate the spark.
1: Yes.
0: Talk us through who you played and how that went.
1: So it's I don't want to make it seem like this is like a weekly occurrence for us.
0: It's fine,
1: like,
0: man. No shame. No idea.
1: Good. Safe space. But so it's not necessarily, like, there's not one character that comes to mind, but there'll be a number of characters that come to mind. So generally speaking, one of us is playing ourselves, which is arguably a harder role to play. We're just playing an elevated version of ourselves. And then there'll be one of us will then play maybe a masseuse.
0: Masseuse.
1: Doing a home visit. So go outside, knock on the door, and then... Hey, am I? Did you organise a masseuse?
0: Oh, no.
1: Sorry, the normal guy's not here. I'm Trevor. Or, you know, whatever.
0: Oh.
1: And then Mim's all a bit like, hi, nice to meet you. And, like, come in. Like, where do you want to set up? And it's like, I know we're laughing at me. I know
0: I'm
1: we're
0: not laughing at you.
1: There's a lot of judgment
0: I'm
1: going
0: not.
1: On right now.
0: I'm not. I think it's wonderful.
1: It's really exciting.
0: I think it's wonderful.
1: It's really exciting.
0: I think it sounds great.
1: We're just talking about the fact that we're going to do a little staycation in Melbourne. And I'm currently trying to figure out who I'm going to be playing.
0: Great. Yeah. What are you throwing around?
1: I don't know. I'm thinking spy.
0: Oh, man. Can we?
1: But I'll never admit that.
0: Can we please?
1: I'll never admit that. Do you not? No, we're not filming that. It's not content, mate.
0: Okay.
1: It's not content.
0: Everything's content these days.
1: No.
0: That's a wonderful way to reinvigorate the spark.
1: It's exciting.
0: I love it. I think, well, it's true, but you've been with someone for a very, very long time. You've got to find ways to keep it interesting. Make it cool. Do something that's different, that's actually going to make you excited about seeing each other again. Because, you know, at the end of the day, when you've got your knee-deep in dishes and washing and you crack a door and your kids are both waking you up, it's really hard to try and find something that, like, brings you back with, like, fire towards each other. And let's face it, most people get into their 30s and 40s and they're like, I would love to feel like that again.
1: Yeah.
0: I would love to feel like that again.
1: Yeah, yeah.
0: So 131065, we're going to open the phone lines right now. You can text us 0429 131065. How do you reinvigorate the spark in your very stable relationship?
1: Drop the towel every now and then. Sorry, this is just another one. It's just, you know, just like walk through the bedroom and go, oops. I don't know. It's a simple one. It's a simple one.
0: Don't they just see you? You're in the bathroom nude around each other all the time.
1: Yeah, but if you add an oops, it's like, that wasn't supposed to happen.
0: We'll take your calls up next. 131065. You can text us 0429 131065. It's Will and Woody.

0: Having a brilliant drive home. How do you get the spark back into a very stable relationship on 131065? You've got everything else. You've got your creature comforts. You've got your house. You're happy with each other. You're still in love. You've got your children. You've got all those things. But looking for something a little bit fiery. Greg Abrams. Oh, she should call herself that. That would make sense because she's just a Nepo baby. Gracie Abrams.
1: You just said during the song you were going to get off her back.
0: I'm sorry.
1: Come on.
0: She's saying that she lost her creative flair because she's too stable with Paul Mescal.
1: Too happy.
0: And put out your put your dad's out for Gracie because she's struggling. But what I want to know on 31065, serious question though, or just interesting question. I think this is really interesting because I think it's a really hard thing to do. Sam and I went through this after we had our second kid as well. After we had Max, after we had our first kid, around how do we get this spark? How do we get this thing going on? Mm. And because one of the big things after you have a kid is, I think the big part of our relationship, which was spark related, was sex. Like that was a big part of it. And it's really hard to get back after you have a baby.
1: Yeah.
0: Is because, you know, she's not feeling all that confident in her body. It's been something that, you know, haven't done for a long time and it can be really intense.
1: You're just tired as well. You're so tired.
0: You're just gassed. Yeah. But you know that it's really important for you to stay in touch. And one of the really cool things that we kind of found out through couples therapy and a few other places was that sex shouldn't be just the physical act of doing that. Sex is all the things that come before that and around that. So kissing, like slapping each other on the bum or like winking at each other, just like all these moments of play, like play is sex. And that should be frequent and insignificant as opposed to infrequent and momentous.
1: Something that I love that
0: because when it's infrequent and momentous, it's like it's this big build up and then it's awkward and it's weird and you're both trying to make it magical and then it doesn't never actually fulfills the expectations. Mm. Whereas if it's everything that involves sex, if it's winking and kissing and, like, as I said, bum tapping, all that sort of stuff that's just fun beforehand, then you can have that play without necessarily needing to do the thing. And that brought back so much spark instantly so that when you actually did get to go and doing the actual thing, it was way better.
1: Something that I love witnessing this, and someone you don't realize that I even see this sometimes, but sometimes like just
0: that sounded weird. What through your long lens?
1: I'll just walk past. No, it's at work sometimes. I'll just walk past, and I'll hear having little phone calls with Sam. He's like, "Hey, what are you wearing? And I just love that you do that during the day. You know, sometimes just before we're about to start the show, what are you wearing?
0: Let's go to Sally. I thought that was going to be a compliment.
1: That's so complimentary,
0: Sally. I'm 13. How do you reinvigorate the spark in a stable relationship?
2: Well, today, very fitting actually, I just got back home from filming a really nice shoot for my partner, and I'm making him a Playboy, like a personalized magazine. So I'm going to get it printed and just like Adobe edit it and make him a little magazine.
1: That's so awesome, Sally.
0: Cool.
1: What a great idea. What a great.
0: Cool.
1: Can I ask you, Sally, if you're making it like the Playboy magazine, like what's the headline about, like, you know, your...
0: Too many questions.
2: Obviously, Playboy in block letters in fluoro, but then obviously something sexy on the side and just make it like unique for us, you know, me and him, and just put something sexy.
1: That's
2: obviously
1: great.
2: It's a very sexy
1: too. Sally, that's awesome. Way really to think cool. outside the box. That's a really great idea. I know that. Something that I remember about Playboys is going back a long time.
0: There's other people that have called. I think
1: I'm just saying that in the middle you had the fold out bit and there was the huge picture in the middle. Have you thought about doing that, Sally?
0: I don't think we need to ask anymore. So don't ask Sally any more questions.
2: That in there.
1: That's a good one to ask. She always looks forward to that middle bit because it fully folded out.
2: I will look into it.
0: Thanks, Sally.
1: Great, Sally.
0: I don't know why we haven't put Sally back on hold. Woody's asking her a lot of questions. And we had another call there. Where have they gone? Give them back to me.
3: I've got more coming through now.
0: Okay, thank you, Sally.
1: I can ask Sally more questions.
0: No, I know you can. And I know what you're doing there. You're doing that beautiful thing where you pad with her. But given the subject matter, I don't think you can ask her.
1: I'm not padding. I was genuinely curious. I just want to double down again. That is such a great idea from
0: Sally.
1: That's
0: a bloody awesome idea.
1: I don't know if Sally's got kids or anything, but might be a little bit dangerous having that around the house. Like, I mean, so I found my dad's Playboys. Now I'm just saying there's a world where if Sally was my mum.
0: Take us out. It's Will and Woody.
4: 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And the answer is yes. Drive home with Will and Woody. 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
6: In the east end of the city, Carvey Bus East Terrace near the O-Barn. Salisbury Downs a crash with big delays on the Salisbury Hoe near Spains Road. Slow going right now. Fullerton Road driving home through Dulwich near the Britannia roundabout and quite busy South Road at Marling near the Phoebe Theatre. Camera, Doors Road, Melrose Park. 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By 10 of 8, tomorrow 20, right now 16. That's KISS Traffic and Weather together. 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
11: 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Cemetery Bungle and Adelaide grandfather laid to rest in the wrong place. 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
14: Choo-choo-choo. Hope you're having a wonderful drive home. It is Will and Woody. On your Wednesday, Woodrow, I should mention another chance tomorrow to go in with the shot to win $1 million. And that's going to be doing that at the end of this month. We're also about to play a great song to get you through the worst of the traffic. Before we do, though, our EP Joe stepped into the studio today. She said she should be in here. She's a sense of entitlement about it.
15: Got a fire in you. There's a fire in you.
14: Yep. I've got some great gear that I want to talk about.
16: Be trusted on your own, and you need producers to bring breaks for you.
15: Okay, so, what have we got? What have we got?
14: What have you got? So you want to bring up something next?
16: Yes, I'm going to tell you about it next. So okay, this morning,
14: what are you thinking?
16: I saw two people this morning fighting in the most hectic way I've ever seen, and neither one of them said a word.
14: What?
16: And I'll tell you how they did it up next.
14: Great horn. Great horn. She's done it. She's done it. All right, it's up next after the Veronica's. It's Will and Woody.

0: Will and Woody for your drive home. Right now, Woods, producer Joe has come in here. She said, boys, I've got the best break we've had all year. must hear now before the show finishes. Floor's yours, mate.
1: I'm annoyed I've only got one spot.
2: Really?
0: Two, well, we can be two. We'll see how he goes. Hook over the song if you need to, mate, if it's that good.
1: So I was on my flight this morning because we're doing our show from the lovely Sydney studios.
0: Well, we're everywhere.
1: We go around the country.
0: We're national. We're everywhere at all times.
1: Hoping to get to Perth.
0: Sometimes we're here.
3: We're omnipresent. We're in your city right now.
1: I was catching a flight this morning, had the window seat. There was a couple next to me. Both had their headphones in and they were making like quite extreme arm gestures, but I thought maybe they were just having a conversation. And then I look over and the guy is like writing like furiously on his notes app on his phone. And so I peek over and I'm like, what's going on here? And then he passes the phone back to her. She writes something. He snatches the phone back and I look over and the first thing I read is, I'm doing my best not to put you down because I know sometimes I can, but you're so unorganized.
0: Oh, whoa, yeah, great. Traveling tests everyone, I reckon.
1: Why are they
0: having that over the phone?
1: A fully blown argument over the notes app.
3: So people can't overhear them. They're obviously embarrassed about having a public fight. Because they don't want people, well, they didn't think that the person next to them would be looking at their phone.
0: So nothing better.
1: pretending to text all the Will and Woody producers, but really like snooping and then sending live updates to the team as it was going on.
3: So what was her, so he's gone, I'm trying not to put you down, but you are just so disorganized. And then what was her defense?
1: So she's saying this to him. So he's unorganized.
3: Okay.
1: And then, so that's what she said to him. And then he goes, you have to realize that saying I'm always disorganized is going to make me more disorganized.
0: Yeah.
1: And then she snatches the phone back.
0: Really? Why is that?
1: Well, like as in,
3: Get your confidence down.
0: Sounding like a disorganized person
3: I can be down in this
0: look
3: area.
0: You've
3: flattened me. I'm not even going to try now because you've flattened me.
0: We're sensitive souls.
1: He's throwing his arms up. And then the last thing I could get was, and this is from him to her, and on top of that, you project your fears onto me.
0: And you know when you go
1: on your notes app and like the first, when you first start typing, it's all in cat, it's like that bold, bigger writing. So I read everything so clearly.
0: And so
1: I'm like, I'm trying to pick up on more, but I can't really see. And he's kind of like catching on to me at this point. So he's like turning to me, seeing if I'm looking, and I'm doing like scratching behind my ear, like not looking. And then as the flight lands, we get up. We go to walk off, and he can't find his AirPods.
0: And then she should have turned around.
1: She looks down, and she just hands out like one of the biggest looks I've ever seen, and
0: there
1: just sweeps the hand across the chest, and just gives him a look, and then he just walks off in shame. And
0: Were you tempted to say something?
1: I thought
0: you should have been like, "Well, mate, we all know you're disorganized."
1: Well, one of my favorite people in the world is Esther Perel, and I thought about being like, "Hey, guys, we can talk about this." Take the AirPods out and let's get vocal with it.
3: Guys, if it's you, I reckon if they're listening right now, come on the show, live couples counselling.
0: Do you find, I don't know if I could do an argument over the the text over the phone. I don't think I'd just go, let's just park it and we'll talk about it later, than sharing a notes app back
1: and
0: forth.
1: Like not even texting. Like we hadn't taken off yet, so they could just text each other, but they're just going back and forth.
0: Like, why couldn't that wait?
1: Yeah, I don't know. I've gotten in some arguments over text, but not while we're
0: next to the person. Or I just would have been like, if it's that intense, I would have been like, I don't care about the person next to you.
1: Exactly.
0: Who cares? Let's just go for it and let's at least say what we need to say.
1: Yeah, just say it to
0: me. That's really strange.
1: Yeah, and imagine like giving
0: your
1: phone.
0: Are you sure that they weren't like mute or deaf or something?
3: Did you ever hear them talk?
1: I heard him laugh.
0: When the phone card, having a crack at someone who can't actually speak, then this is a whole nother
1: conversation. Don't you dare do that.
3: Joe, that's right off.
0: Wow. Disability shaming. There you go.
1: This is the last time you'll talk on the show, for sure.
0: Turn her mic off. She's done. We've wiped her out. No, but she's done. She's had enough. She's had enough.
3: She is not a representation of Will and Woody. That's appalling. That is appalling.
0: On this show. Big shout out to all our friends out there. It's Will and Woody.
4: Don't tell Will and Woody I said this, but you are the real star of the show. It's Will and Woody for your drive home.
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2: In the east end of the city, Carvey Bus, East Terrace near the Oban, Salisbury Downs, a crash with big delays on the Salisbury Highway near Spains Road. Slow going right now, Fullerton Road driving home through Dulwich near the Britannia roundabout, and quite busy South Road at Myling near the Phoebe Theatre. Camera, Doors Road, Melrose Park. 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By 10 off 8, tomorrow 20, right now 16. That's KISS Traffic and Weather together. 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
5: Hi, I'm Sally Pearson. 17-year-old Sienna Tui admits she was shocked after taking out the 100-metre breaststroke at the Australian Swimming Trials to book her spot for the Com Games. Alex Perkins took out the 50-metre butterfly while Kaylee McEwen won the 100-metre backstroke. Matilda's coach Joe Montemuro says the friendlies against Mexico were a successful little tournament ahead of next year's World Cup. The Tillies bouncing back to win 3-1. And Serena Williams has made a successful return to professional tennis, winning her opening doubles match at Queen's.
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0: Woody driving you home, and we're going to get out of here. Thanks so much for joining us. What we do though, Woods, bit of post-show feedback.
1: I think I've got
0: another post-show. No, I mean, this is only an off-air meeting, but we're bringing this back onto on the air.
1: We're just trying to be more efficient. We just like to get out of here.
0: Some of us have lives. Some people in the team don't.
2: That would be you, mate.
0: I've got children.
2: You guys with kids don't have lives. We've got children.
0: Yeah, so we've got a reason to go home. To all you other guys that go home with a microwave meal. There's some truth. A little bit of truth on your Wednesday.
1: Now, I think my notice
0: and everyone's shaken by that because it's everyone. But for me and Woody.
1: Yeah, it's true. That's very true. I used to be a microwave meal guy. Anyway, I'm going to put that down because I want to talk about...
0: then we got lives.
1: I want to talk about your aggression. Yeah. Your aggression that's on air at the moment. It's a little note. You went very hard at Gracie Abrams today.
0: Oh, I think she's talentless.
1: I think we need... Yeah, I think you made that very clear.
0: What I did think was cool, though, can I say, because I know producer Annalise is a big fan of hers, is that the name of her new record is actually calling out the fact that she is only who she is because of her father's shadow. I think that's actually pretty cool. That's all we ask from Nepo Babies. Just go, you know what? I'm only here because I have a parent who's given me a massive leg up.
1: You know, you like Maya Hawke.
0: But she's called it out.
1: So is Gracie Abrams.
0: Not directly.
3: We don't know.
1: And now, but look, I think we need to put it down. We have a vendetta against Gracie. She's devastated. She's absolutely devastated.
0: I'm doing it for Annalise's reactions.
1: Anyway, you need to have a good sleep.
3: Gracie's amazing. Give her flowers. She's such a queen. She sings all her songs and she writes them all. Go through Wikipedia.
1: Did you just have an argument that she sings all her own songs?
0: Yeah, like,
1: I think that's the bare minimum. Oh,
0: Annalise has already got the meal in the microwave, guys. We better get out of here.
1: She sings her own songs, Annalise. That is the worst argument.
0: She tried.
1: She did try.
0: Oh, she tried. She got the head in the hands.
1: Anyone else got a note?
0: You drew a hand gesture at me. What's this? This normally means hook over. We're in the last part of the show. There's nothing else.
2: Our great Smallsy's friend Smallsy's coming up next.
0: Hey. Oh, is that what I meant
2: to say? That's what I was telling you.
0: Great.
1: He was talking before our show, he was talking about laser in his back.
0: Oh, yeah. Well, you're waxed like a porpoise from the neck down. Have you thought about speaking to him about that?
1: I don't have one hair on my back. I didn't think he'd be a back hair guy, Smallsy.
0: Doesn't look like a hair guy in general.
2: Go and ask him. He's just sitting there.
1: He's got hair on top, absolutely. But I didn't think he'd be in a situation where he needs to be waxing the back.
0: I think back hair is a little bit of an aging, a later in the age.
1: You're talking like a man who's got back hair over there.
0: Absolutely. But I think even if you can go your whole life without back hair and you hit, I mean, how old is Smallsy?
2: There's nothing wrong with back hair, guys.
0: Oh, sorry. Hang on a second. Here we go.
1: We've poked
0: the backs are against the wall all of a sudden. Mind the pun. Who else has back hair?
2: Show of hands. Come on.
0: Come on. Who's got back? Oh, there's no hands. Oh, button pushing.
2: Oh,
0: Tommy.
2: Come on, mate.
4: You saw me with my top off the other day. There was no hair on there.
1: That's true. No, true.
0: No, we're not saying whether it's actually still there. It's just whether have you removed it?
4: No, I haven't. I don't get back hair.
1: Does your fiance have back hair?
4: No, surprisingly, he's got a little bit of shoulder hair, but no back hair.
1: He's getting there.
2: My ex asked me to shave his back.
0: Oh. What? How much was it?
2: I said no.
0: How much was it?
1: He wanted you fully, like,
2: a lot.
0: Really?
1: Fully lather up shaving cream all over.
2: I don't know how he does
1: back.
2: It. I said no.
0: Was it the patch? Was it the patch down the bottom, like the lower back?
2: The whole back, man.
0: The whole back. That's a lot.
1: Whoa. Full doormat.
2: God bless him, though.
1: Of course. Oh,
0: the full back.
4: Hey, boys, speaking of Smallsy, you can actually win your way to Ariana Grande in New York City.
0: Oh. Thank God it's not Gracie Abrams.
1: She's the warm-up act.
0: No, her dad is.
1: Put it down.
0: See you tomorrow.
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10: Adelaide traffic.
11: In the east end of the city, really big delays with a car v bus. East Terrace near the Oban. Salisbury down to Crash with big delays on the Salisbury Highway near Spains Road. Slow for works at Edwardstown, South Road near Ackland Street, and getting busy Fullerton Road driving home through Dunwich. Chamra, Duthie Street, Melbourne. 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Kiss Car slow tonight of 8, tomorrow 20, right now 16. That's Kiss Traffic and Weather together. Ben and Liam are back at breakfast weekdays from 6 on Kiss 1823.
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14: Now.
13: Hi there, I'm Laura Edison. Well, the SA government is investigating after a squatter was found in the roof of an elderly woman's housing trust home in Adelaide. It's understood the person had been living there for months. The Premier has described the situation as startling. Alleged Bondi shooter Naveed Akram has been charged with an additional 19 offences, including 3 counts of attempted murder. The 24-year-old is already facing 59 offences over the December 2025 attack. Neil Danaher has been remembered as a fighter and an inspiration at an emotional state funeral in Melbourne, who died 2 weeks ago after a 13-year battle with motor neuron disease. His daughter Beck telling the service that he made her who she is today.
15: To the world, you inspired so many, but to me, you were simply my dad.
13: Also today, a 23-year-old woman has died in a crash at Modbury Heights, allegedly hit by a garbage truck. And a $105 million rescue deal has been reached to keep the Nearstar smelters in Port Pirie and Hobart. It's Lab-Goss Katy Perry, madly in love. Details in just a minute.
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13: Well, Katy Perry has called boyfriend and former Canadian Prime Minister Justin Trudeau the love of her life. 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The singer afterwards describing Trudeau as her anchor, who makes her feel whole. 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
13: The Crows have arrived in Melbourne for tomorrow night's round at 14 opener against the Bulldogs. They'll be without Taylor Walker because of a one-match suspension. Coach Matthew Nix admits it's a blow.
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13: Down to 8 degrees. Nice partly cloudy hitting 20 tomorrow. By now, it's 10 degrees at Stirling. 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

0: Oh, yeah. This is the time of the week, every week on Kiss, you start thinking, oh, week's almost done.
1: She's from Texas, I can tell by the way he's two-stepping round the
0: room. I mean, what happy hour are you going to hit this Friday night? Stop thinking that way. Hey, while you do that, we'll play your Ella Langley, Choosing Texas, next. And by the way, tonight from 7 p.m. on The Smallsy Show, he's sending you to New York City to see Ariana Grande live. 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
4: At Modbury, a smash causing delays northeast road near McIntyre Road. In the east end of the city, Carby Bus East Terrace near the Oban causing quite big delays, and Salisbury Downs delayed clearing from nearly a crash on the Salisbury Highway near Spains Road. Camera, Wattle Street, Melbourne. 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By tonight of 8, tomorrow 20. Nice day. Right now, cooling off 16. That's Kiss Traffic and Weather together. Ben and Liam are back in breakfast weekdays from 6 on Kiss 1023.
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0: How you doing? You got Petho and Kiss. Oh, yeah, that weekend, it feels close, right? Wednesday night, Thursday's almost here. It's practically Friday. And tonight on the Smallsy Show from 7, you can win your way to see Ariana Grande live in New York City. It doesn't get any bigger than that, right? 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
3: G'day there at Modbury. A smash causing delays northeast road near McIntyre Road in the east end of the city. Carvey Bus, East Terrace near the Oban and Salisbury Downs. Delays clearing from an early crash on the Salisbury Hurley Espains Road. Carra, South Terrace in the Parklands. 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Kisscast slow tonight of 8, tomorrow 20, right now 16. That's Kiss Traffic and Weather together. 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

0: You're on Kiss. You got Petho. How you doing? Oh, and Smallsy taking over next with the Smallsy Show, and he has your access to see Ariana Grande live in New York City. 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
17: know. 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
18: Now.
17: Hey there, I'm Laura Edison. The Premier has described revelations an elderly Adelaide woman had a squatter living in the roof of her housing trust home as startling. Peter Malinauskas says the government is very concerned.
19: It won't surprise you that I have made active inquiries to find out exactly what the circumstances are.
17: A pedestrian has died after being hit by a garbage truck at Modbury Heights earlier today. Police say the 23-year-old local woman was struck on Melrose Street just before 10 this morning. The driver, a 48-year-old prospect man, has been reported for careless driving.

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1: 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J-Lo has told Andy Cohen that she was working on a movie and was replaced by Christina Aguilera.
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1: Adelaide has gone interstate to prepare for tomorrow night's clash with the Bulldogs. Isaac Rankin has been given another week off to recover from a calf strain, and there's no Tex Walker because of suspension. The KissCast is next.
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1: Down to 8 degrees in Adelaide tonight. Partly cloudy, hitting 20 tomorrow. Right now, 13 degrees at Christie's Beach and 9 at Stirling. 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
20: Oh, it does, and we are on. Welcome. Well, hello, everybody. Welcome to your Wednesday night. Welcome to the Smallsy Show right here on KISS. How was everyone's day?
21: Good.
20: That is a can I just say, you had a sweet treat?
21: Still eating it.
20: Okay, love it. Was a sweet, share with the team.
21: A little scorch peanut bar.
20: Oh, I love a scorchy. You, producer G's in the studio at the moment, about to hit the phones up, by the way. If you'd like, tonight we got tickets to go check out the new Obsession movie. This is this new horror movie that is breaking box office records. If you want to go see that, 131065, call now. But that is a bright green puffer jacket you have on tonight.
22: And I'll never wear it again because you won't stop talking
20: is that
22: about it.
20: That's a Temu purchase you're wearing. Surely you couldn't have bought that anywhere but Temu.
22: Well, it hasn't got a tag on it. So, and
20: Temu.
22: I bought it so long ago.
20: Yeah. Anyway, it's a bold move to wear green and...
22: And
20: good
22: what?
20: On you. Good on you.
21: Neon green, to be specific.
20: No, and when I say it's like Kermit the Frog green, it's like no one, whoever made that was blind, and whoever bought it also must have been drunk.
22: You know what? I don't have to be here. You wearing all black all the time? God forbid I try to have a little bit of colour.
20: You know what?
22: Don't worry about it.
20: Sorry, you're right. You're just trying to spark up my life a little bit. But anyway. Thanks for being here. Thank you for being here. Also coming up tonight, you know who's on the show tonight. Hollywood movie star Leo Woodall is going to be here. He's he was the love interest in Bridget Jones. He's like the golden retriever actor. You know, he's a very golden retriever, got the big puppy dog eyes. He's got a new movie coming out called Tuna. He's a piano tuner. It is out in cinemas tomorrow. And guess what? He tunes pianos and ladies at the same time. He's going to be here on the show. Right now, though, let's start with this huge prize.
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7: London.
23: Hey, what's up? It's Ariana Grande.
7: Cause I'm so into you,
23: Smallsy's sending you to see me live
8: in New York City.
23: Petal is released July 31st. Pre-order now.
20: Well, it is on. This is the prize of a lifetime. We announced it last night here on the show. I am paying. I am flying. I've got the airfares booked for you and a bestie. 4 nights accommodation in New York City. 2 tickets to the sold-out Ariana Grande Eternal Sunshine tour. If you would like on the standby list, how many people are we going to put on tonight?
21: I mean, we did a blitz last night.
20: I say for the second night, we also do a blitz.
21: Okay.
20: Okay. You are listening out for...
24: One less problem without you.
20: Oh, we're going way back. Ariana Grande problem. Okay, we're going to play One Less Problem before 8 o'clock tonight. When we do 13...

131065. We're going to do a blitz. You call the show. Ariana Grande, Iggy Azalea, Problem. When we play it, boom, you could be seeing her, Ariana, that is, live in New York City. Your chance at the standby list is coming up. Right now, though, let's kick the show off, yeah? Kato, John, turn the lights off. Next, we'll do the Hot Minute, the big celeb stories of the day, right here at KISS.

0: It is Billy, Birds of a Feather, Smallsy Show, for a Wednesday night right here at Kiss. 13-1065. We're doing tickets tonight to the new horror movie, Obsession. It is blowing up, breaking box office records. Amanda, hi.
1: Hello, how are you guys?
0: I'm very good. I'm going to send you along. You can go check that out. Tickets are yours.
1: Oh, thank you.
0: Apparently, though, it's so scary, people are walking out halfway through.
1: I've seen some trailers for it. It looks amazing.
0: Oh, I mean, I love a horror movie. I love being scared. You want to go check it out at Event Cinemas. Catch all the big screen action at Event Cinemas, 13-1065. Let's do some more free tickets right now to Obsession. While you're calling, we are going to download the day in.
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0: It's celebrity Zac Efron apparently is here in Australia. Be alert, not alarmed. Where is he? I will tell you in just a second, but first...
4: Hey guys, Taylor Swift here.
0: All right, what do you want to know first? Do you want me to quickly tell you about her performing her new song for the first time earlier this afternoon in LA? I'll start there. Earlier today, she took to the stage at the Toy Story 5 premiere in LA at the Dolby Theatre, performed her new track, I Knew It, I Knew You, live for the very first time. She also performed alongside the man who did the... What's the other Toy Story song? Go. Oh, I can't hear you.
5: You got a friend in me.
0: That's right.
5: Yeah. Randy Newman.
0: He's like 100. Oh. And she performed a duet with him. But what everyone else is talking about is that the wedding to her and Travis Kelce is so close. There was lots of rumours that she was going to get married at her house in Rhode Island. And then this rumour last week bubbled up to the surface that her and Travis had booked out Madison Square Garden.
6: Yeah.
0: Okay? And that they're going to invite 1,000 of their closest friends and family. Who knows 1,000 people? Well, there's a theory bubbling away now on US TV where a TV presenter thinks that this whole Madison Square Garden story is a ruse, that Taylor has been leaking this information to an untrusted friend to see what... So she's told different people different things so she can backtrack who is the leak. Have a listen.
7: It seems like there are several different plans for her wedding. And according to reports, they think that she told one particular person a story to see if they would leak the story. So this Madison Square Garden story is a way for her to find out who in her camp is the leak.
5: Who's the leak?
6: Okay, all right.
7: We don't know if she'd get married at Madison Square Gardens, but we know one thing. Someone is off the list.
0: Oh, damn right. Someone is off the list.
8: This is Machine Gun Kelly.
9: Machine Gun Kelly.
8: Turn the volume all the way up.
0: Yep. All right. Fresh from doing his tour a couple of weeks ago here in Oz, Machine Gun Kelly has revealed the horrifying side effect of his blackout tattoo. Now, I don't know if you know this, but Machine Gun Kelly had done tattoos all over his body.
6: Yeah.
0: And basically, what my mama had always said to me as a child is, don't get a tattoo, young Smallsy, because you'll live to regret it. He basically regretted a whole bunch of his tattoos, so then went back into the tattoo parlor and then had all of his skin blacked out to cover up the tattoos he didn't like.
6: Yeah, looks like he's wearing a shirt, like long-sleeve shirt, 24/7.
0: You know who he looks like? Black Panther.
6: He does. It does look like a bit of armor.
0: It does. Turns out, though, comes with some side effects, and he has revealed that his entire upper half of his body went yellow after the tattoo had hit a lymph node. Caused an infection. He couldn't sleep and he stopped being able to move parts of his body. Is that a dirty needle or is that like a reaction to...
6: I don't know, but it's a warning.
0: Yeah. How are we with tattoos? Are we on board with the tattoos? What are we feeling? I don't know.
5: You got that
0: terrible Bart Simpson tattoo.
5: Lisa Simpson.
0: Whatever.
5: First it's my puffer vest, then it's my tattoos are terrible.
0: Yeah,
5: well, just keep going.
0: Okay, is the tattoo the best thing you've ever done?
5: No, obviously it's not, and it's way too big. But I was too embarrassed to say, hey, that's too big, so I just got it done.
0: Oh, my God, is that how that got so big? Couldn't tell the tattoo man to make it smaller.
5: Yeah, and they were like, how's the size? I went, great.
0: And in your head, you were like, it's too big, it's too big.
5: It's the biggest thing ever. It's
0: the size of your calf. Of course it's too big.
5: It's fine. I just don't face that way in photos.
0: All right, and...
10: Hey, it's Zac Efron.
0: Be alert, not alarmed. Zac Efron has been secretly living here in Australia. I did not know that. Well, I knew back in COVID, 2020, he bought that land in Byron Bay.
6: Yeah.
0: That he was going to build his dream house. Turns out that dream house has been built, and he's now living here. Has anyone seen, if anyone, hey, if anyone's listening, 131065, Zac Efron, are you listening? 131065. If you've spotted him, he's around Byron, right?
6: Yeah, yeah.
0: The house he built was he calls it the Hemp House. Hemp House. It's a one-of-a-kind sustainable home. It's made up of hemp blocks and recycled oyster shells instead of using concrete. Well, good on him for saving the environment.
6: Yeah, something.
0: You just know he tells anyone who comes over, come check out my oyster shells. This is the base. This is, oh, it's all sustainable. I got my solar panels on the roof.
6: Give us a house tour, Zach.
0: Yeah, absolutely. Anyway, if you've seen Zach, let us know. Is he here? Apparently, he's been living secretly and quietly in Byron Bay. You are up to date. Hot minute done. Let's go G Flip, yeah? From off campus, this is Bet on Fire, Kiss New Music.

0: There is Teddy Swims, Mr. Know-It-All. Wednesday night at Kiss. All right, Ariana Grande, less than 10 minutes away. Your chance to be off to New York to see her. And still to come tonight, from London, crossing live into the show, actor Leo Woodall is going to be on. He's from Bridget Jones' Diary, the one-day movie. He's got a brand-new one coming out tomorrow. Leo Woodall's going to be on. Kiss me, give me all you got. Right now, though, I want to ask the question. Ooh, this is going to get... You know I love goths. You know I love spicy.
1: Oh, yeah.
0: You know I love drama.
1: Scandal.
0: Oh, I live for it, particularly when it doesn't affect me. Question I'm asking tonight on the show... did they cheat with someone in the family? 131065, did your partner cheat with someone in the family? There's a story going viral that's hot out of the Gold Coast. There's a video going viral of a dad bursting into a bedroom to find his girlfriend, older lady, in bed with his 19-year-old son. You might have come across this on TikTok. If you haven't, listen closely. This is this guy bursting in going, "You're sleeping with my son.
2: Why are you in her bed? Why the f*** are you in her bed? Hey? I knew you were a f***ing liar.
3: You're not doing anything, Bart.
2: You're a liar. You're having sex with my son. My 19-year-old boy. Having sex with him. You f***ing little s***.
0: You little shit, son. You're cutting my grass.
1: Stealing my girl.
0: Absolutely. Mate, I could not even imagine what would go through your mind if you walked in and your kid is banging your missus. That is just hectic. 131065. Has someone cheated but with inside the family? Give me some examples of what we're after. Are we after like a guy who then sleeps with a sister?
1: And then the other sister, yep.
0: Yeah, that's what I mean. Like someone cheats on the sister. Are we after...
1: this scenario, stepmom maybe?
0: Ooh, stepmom. What about go?
3: Or even like your brother's wife sleeps with your husband. Oh. You know what I mean?
0: Oh, see, this is what I'm after.
3: Yeah.
0: Cheating inside the family. Like, because if you're going to cheat, I mean, it's not great. But can you at least go outside the family? You don't have to cut the grass in the family. 131065, call right now. You can be anonymous. I've also got an update for you.
1: Yeah.
0: On the couple. Apparently the girlfriend and the son are now dating. This is according to the Daily Mail. And then the girlfriend has told the Daily Mail that the son has been sticking up for me and is more of a man than the dad would ever be.
1: Oh, shots fired.
0: Absolutely. Okay, you know what we're after tonight. 131065, we're after cheating in the family. Who cheated? Have you got a juicy story? Did someone sleep with your... Did your dad sleep with your auntie's best friend's sister? Who knows where it's going? I want your stories. Get calling right now while we do Ray, Where Is My Husband? Smallsy Show on tonight here at Kiss.

0: It is Kiss new music. I like that. Martin Garrix teaming up with Ed Sheeran called Repeat It. Smallsy show is on. Wednesday night, thanks for listening. I got double passes to do the new Obsession movie. It's this new horror, if you like your scaries. 13-1065, call right now. Obsession movie tickets to go. Call while we're doing cheating inside the family. That's the question we're asking tonight, because there's this family going viral. Well, I would say it was a family. I don't think they're a family anymore.
1: No.
0: This dad has discovered his son banging his stepmum.
1: AKA his girlfriend.
0: Yeah. Would you say stepmum or not? That's a bit elusive, the term. The kid's 19, sleeping with dad's girlfriend. This is the moment it all went down.
2: Why are you in her bed? Why the f*** are you in her bed? Hey? I knew you were a f***ing liar.
0: Okay, so anyway, they're clearly, everything is fine there on the Gold Coast. The son and the girlfriend are now officially a couple. And according to the girlfriend, the son is more of a man than the dad ever was. Hello, Anonymous. Welcome to the show.
3: Hello.
0: The question we're asking is cheating in the family. Like, who cheated in the family? What have you got to tell?
3: So my older sister, she had a partner at the time, and he decided that he wanted to start messaging me and sending me some pictures.
0: No. You didn't get some did you get some DPs? You get some DPs?
3: Yeah.
0: Okay.
3: Yeah, but my sister still doesn't know to this day.
0: Oh, my God. You're telling me and your sister, are they still, they're not together anymore?
3: No. God, no. No way.
0: Oh, my God. Were you in a relationship when he started flicking you the photos of the sausage?
3: No, I wasn't.
0: No, you were alone. Okay. No. Damn.
3: Yeah.
0: Did you... you're not going to... You don't have to be honest. I mean, I would love it if you were. Were you sexually attracted to him at all? Or was it a...
3: No.
0: Have you still got the photos? Because you could show your sister and you'd be like, hey, guess who's this is? Remember this? No, don't do that. Don't do that, Anonymous. You'll ruin the relationship. Hello, Simone.
4: Hello.
0: Hello, what do you got for me? Cheating inside the family.
4: Well, I was using my mother's phone one day and come across a message that clearly indicated that one of my daughter's father is sleeping with my mother. Yeah, something like that.
0: You used your mum's phone?
4: Yeah, so I didn't want to see that, and I wasn't, looking for that or doing something else. I couldn't remember what I was doing after that.
0: And you accidentally, you accidentally stumbled upon your daughter's father messages. Is now banging your mum. Is he still now, or is that as a
4: no,
0: one?
4: No, I don't think so. Oh, I think it was a once-off, maybe.
0: Oh my Lord! I told you we'd get good stories.
4: I'm glad I can provide.
0: Thank you, Simone. I hope you're doing lots of therapy.
4: And you and
0: Mum have managed to resolve the relationship. I don't know if you can ever resolve that relationship. That's wild. See, I told you it happens. You know, if you're gonna cheat, just do it outside the family. You know, not your partner's mother. That's where I draw the line. Hey, back in a second. These songs coming up. And Ariana Grande fans, stand by.
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8: 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Hell yeah.

0: 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Let's do it.
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3: Grande's new album, Petal, is released July 31st. Pre-order now.
0: That was a little soft. I'm sorry. I had that song turned up real loud and I thought my hearing had gone. Okay, are we ready to do this?
4: Yes.
0: Ariana Grande live in New York City, baby. Keeping a kiss every night this week. Flights, tickets, four nights accommodation in the world's best city, New York. I want you there. Are we ready to go to the phones? How many people are getting on the standby list tonight?
4: Three.
0: We're doing three tonight. All right, let's go. Lucy.
5: Oh, my God. Are you fucking... Oh, my God. Oh, my God. Are you for real?
0: Lucy, I don't know. You said flipping. That was the word flipping. Are you flipping for real?
5: I said flipping.
0: Boom. Standby list.
5: Thank you.
0: You are on the standby list. You could be flying to New York. Best of luck.
5: Oh, my God. Are you for real?
0: Oh, this is going to... Don't swear again for me. Let's go to another caller. Let's go to line seven. Anna.
6: Oh, my God. It's
0: late.
6: Oh, my God. I am such a big fan.
0: You are on standby.
6: Oh, my God. I'm literally obsessed with Ariana. I've loved her for 16 years since Victorious, and I literally named my cat Valentine after her.
0: Oh, my God.
6: Oh, my God. I'm so obsessed.
0: You are obsessed. Oh, well, you are officially on standby to fly to New York City.
6: Oh, my God.
0: Best of luck.
6: Oh, thank you so much. Thank you.
0: How many more are we going to do?
4: One more.
0: All right, 13-1065. One more. 13-1065 is the number. Call. Let's go. Hello?
7: Hello?
0: Yes, Isabella.
7: Yes, oh, my God.
0: Standby. It is you on standby. Best of luck, all right.
7: Thank you.
0: What's your favourite Ariana song? Talk to me.
7: And all of them. God is a woman because she's God. I love it so much.
0: Isn't that... It's a great song. God is a woman. I don't want to sound like a wanker, but I remember where I was the first time and I heard God is a woman. I was at her record label in New York City, like 10, 12 weeks before the album came out, and they were like, this is going to be the new single. What do you reckon? And I was like, this is the greatest song she has got at that point. And then there was Breathing and that... You know what? You're on the standby, Isabella. You could be flying to New York to see her live. Best of luck.
7: Thank you. Oh, my God.
0: Oh, there you go.
4: I want to go.
0: This is going to be the trip of a lifetime. We are going to do it again tomorrow night. 7 p.m. Keep a kiss for your chance to fly to New York to see Ariana Grande on her sold-out Eternal Sunshine tour. All right, Somber now. Homewrecker, Smallsy Show. 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

0: I know this is going to be a big call, but I reckon Taylor Swift's one of her greatest. I knew it, I knew you. Is that a big call?
1: That is a big call, but I agree with you.
0: I actually think it could. I don't know how she can keep doing it, but every time she tops it. It's from the new Toy Story 5 movie. We've got some tickets to go to that Toy Story 5 if you want to see it. 131065. It's coming out next week. I can send you. All right, Smallsy Show is on tonight here at Kiss. We're going to take a break when we come back. Tonight's guest, Hollywood British heartthrob Leo Woodall. You wouldn't kick him out of bed, would you, G?
2: 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He's okay. Beautiful.
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9: 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Thank you. 13-1065. If you want to go see that new Obsession horror movie, got double passes to go to that. Speaking of movies, tonight's guest, Leo Woodall, he is taking over the show next here at Kiss.
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1: It's hard to say that I'd rather stay awake when I'm asleep.
0: Banger, telling you.
1: Because my dreams are bursting at the seams.
0: Hey, right now on the show, live from London, British actor, he's a heartthrob too. Oh, yes he is. He's got a brand new movie. It is called Tuna. The movie is in cinemas tomorrow. Have we got some tickets to this, by the way? We do, yes.
2: Yeah, we can use the tickets.
0: All right, if you want to go see this movie called Tuna, it's about a talented piano tuner whose meticulous skills lead him to discover that he can also use these skills for cracking safes and tuning the ladies. He gets his life turned upside down. It stars Leo Woodall. He's teamed up with actress Havana Rose Liu. They're both on the show from London. Take a listen to the trailer right now.
3: This is Nicky. He is my apprentice. He has a hearing condition, but believe it or not, he's a virtuoso.
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5: I got hyperacusis. 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
6: 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It's loud.
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7: 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Open the safe.
6: I'm just a piano tuner, man.
0: You can only imagine things don't go to plan. Let's get them on.
9: Okay, we've got some movie stars here.
10: Please welcome to the show.
11: I'm Leo Woodall.
12: I'm Havana Rose Liu.
10: Leo Woodall and Havana Rose Liu.
13: Be my star.
14: Hello, mate. Good to see you.
0: How are you? Last time I saw you, you were in Australia doing Bridget Jones, so it's great to see you.
14: Yes, it was great to see you, and it's lovely to see you again.
0: Thank you. Havana, pleasure to meet you for the very first time.
13: Nice to meet you, too.
0: Thanks, you two, for being on the show. Also, you've made me realise I have no skills beyond talking at the level of which your characters are able to play the piano. I will ask, do either of you possess such talent or is it just movie magic?
13: Playing piano.
0: Mm.
15: No, it's magic for me, darling.
13: No, it's not. He's really good. We did have to learn. We both were saying we haven't played in a really long time, but we did have to learn how to play for the film. So we had it then and maybe never again.
0: Well, hey, you did great. Leo, your character has perfect pitch, which I interviewed. I don't know if you know Charlie Puth. He's a musician. He also actually has perfect pitch, and I did this with him before I even saw the movie. I actually, like, clanged items together and got him to tell me the key and the note, and he did incredibly well.
14: Oh, yeah, go on. Go. Let's clank some minds together.
0: Yeah, no. Are you guys musical in any sense? Like, if I was just to find a pot and a pan in the kitchen, would you even know?
14: No, I'm astounded by people with such musical talent. It's really extraordinary.
0: Yeah, absolutely. Do you have any hidden talents that may show up in other areas of your life that may not be musical related?
14: I'm really good at throwing things into bins.
0: Okay, I can do this. I can watch this. Watch closely. Ready?
13: Nice.
0: Is that?
13: I like it.
0: That
13: it's
0: is.
13: Gorgeous.
0: Leo can do it too. This is fantastic.
13: No.
0: Come on, have to try it. Boom.
14: The tiniest little.
13: Just a little one.
0: It was, you know, it was quite petite. Very beautiful. Hey, I've got a question for you. Obviously, the film is going to be out in cinemas. How are you with cinema etiquette in 2026? Because I feel like I watched the film and someone took their shoes off next to me and I don't know when that became a thing.
13: Wow. You know what? I just want people to go to the cinema. So if you need to take off your shoes, if you need to go in your pajamas.
14: Keep your socks on, though.
13: Keep your socks on. That'd be appreciated. And don't put them in my face. But go ahead.
14: I'm not against. I've done it before. I've kicked off my shoes.
0: Really? I expected better from you two. I'm not going to lie. I expected a little bit of class, and this was not where I was expecting you to go.
13: No, we can re-answer. Let's re-answer.
14: Comfy.
13: No. Please come in your best attire and sit and be very, very silent.
14: Turn off your phone and don't talk. And just enjoy the magic of cinema.
0: I'm partial to a movie snack, obviously. It's like the one time I get to just have a... But how do you feel about those people that take like a takeaway in? You know, like a kebab or like a McDonald's McValue meal? Like, how are we feeling about that? Because they really pong out the cinema.
14: Yeah.
13: I'm more interested in how they smuggled it. I feel like that's a very fun little heist.
0: Yeah.
13: Like, do you get pregnant? Do you get a big bag? Like, what's your go-to smuggle situation?
14: Yeah. Well, it depends on where you are, because some cinemas check your bags.
13: Oh, yeah.
14: Some don't. I've never seen anyone eat a kebab in a cinema.
13: Me neither.
0: Oh, well, you need to make sure next time you're in Australia, just pop into the old Westfield and you'll see some things going, let me tell you. Guys, congratulations on the movie. Thanks for your chat. Appreciate it.
14: Mate.
13: Thanks so much.
14: It's good to see you. Take care, pal.
0: See ya. The movie is in cinemas tomorrow. It's called Tuna. You want to go check it out. Get lost in those big Labrador eyes of Leo Woodall, 13-1065. We'll do some free tickets right now while we play brand new music from the Kid Laroi. It's called Pieces. This is

0: to fall in love. It is Wednesday night. It is the Smallsley Show right here on Kiss. Hey, guess who's going to be here tomorrow night on the show? It has been the first time tomorrow night's guest has been on the air with us, what, probably since, what, 5 years?
1: And it's about damn time.
0: Well, this bitch has got a lot to explain. What did she say today? Lizzo, by the way, is going to be here tomorrow night. Didn't she say that Aries is the worst star sign?
1: She did.
0: Why is she being so nasty to me?
2: That's like the second famous person to say that this week.
0: Yeah,
2: who was the other one?
0: That therapist.
2: Oh, Jake Shane.
0: He's terrible.
2: You're being targeted.
0: I know. Why does suddenly everyone hate Aries? We're great people.
2: You're a bit.
0: What?
2: You know.
0: No, go. What are you?
2: Testy.
0: It's called passion.
2: Hard to, yeah.
0: It's called passion. Look it up. You've
2: no,
0: got
2: I
0: none.
2: Love it.
0: You've got none. Okay?
2: All right. So
0: okay.
2: That's giving major Aries energy. This
0: okay.
2: is a question.
1: Well, Lizzo's a Taurus.
2: I'm a Taurus.
0: Yeah, see, you two peas in a pod. Lizzo going to be here tomorrow night on the show. She's got the brand new album out and the brand new song called Birch. Meantime, tonight. Hey, let's play Give Me That Title. We've got tickets to give away to the new Toy Story 5 movie. Disney Pixar film is coming out next week, Thursday, June 18, if you would like to go, 131065. Why are we playing Give Me That Title tonight? Well, that's because, am I reading this correctly? Tonight on the show, we are celebrating the 20th anniversary of the iconic Disney TV movie, High School Musical.

0: joking. This movie came out 20 years ago. You know, justice for Zac Efron having his voice blended in movie number one. What about the banger from the credit scene? Okay, so in the spirit of all things Disney, we're doing Disney movies of Give Me That Title. I read out the IMDb description of a movie. You just have to give me the title of it. Let's do a demonstration. Are you ready?
1: Yeah.
0: Would you like to do one on me, or you want to do vice versa? I don't mind.
1: You go.
0: I'm going to do one on you. You ready to go? Have you seen this list?
1: I actually have seen it. So now you read the list?
0: I haven't read the list. So
1: okay,
0: you do it on me. Okay, time starts now. Go.
1: A four-member teen girl group go to a high school for performing arts and try to become the first freshman to win their talent show in the school's history.
0: Is it? This is embarrassing. Is it Cheetah Girls?
1: It is.
0: Indeed. Thank you. I don't know why I know that was Cheetah Girls. Okay, let's go. Tickets to Toy Story 5 right now. Let's read out the first movie, okay? First movie, here we go. At a music camp for gifted teens, a popular teen idol overhears a girl singing and sets out to find who the talented voice belongs to. What he doesn't know is that the girl is actually a camp kitchen worker with a fear of being heard. Give me the title of that iconic Disney movie. I will give you double pass to go check out Toy Story 5. See Disney and Pixar's Toy Story 5 only in cinemas Thursday next week, June 18. 131065, call now to play Bieber, Blood Pop, Friends on Smallsy Show at Kiss.

0: That is Rachel Fahim, country music queen, Aussie girl. Deep End is the song. Smallsy Show is on. Tonight, right here at Kiss. Hey, tomorrow night, quick plug, Lizzo on. Another chance to you to be off to New York City to see Ariana Grande right now. We... We are playing Give Me That Title. Tickets to Toy Story 5, 131065 is the number. We're celebrating 20 years of one of the greatest telly movies of all time.
1: We're breaking free.
0: In fact, the series was so good, they made the third one in cinemas. And best know, I creeped in and watched it. High School Musical turns 20 today. I wonder, do you reckon that stood the test of time? The songs are definitely good, but do you think if we went back and watched it, we would be like, this was terrible.
2: What do you mean go back and watch it? I watch them every year.
0: The game is called Give Me That Title. I read out the plot description of a movie, Disney movie. Jess, you have to tell me what the title, what the name of the movie is. You ready to play?
3: Yes, I'm ready to play.
0: All right, here we go. At a music camp for gifted teens, a popular teen idol overhears a girl singing and sets out to find who the talented voice belongs to. What he doesn't know is that the girl is actually a camp kitchen worker with a fear of being heard. Give me the title.
3: Is it Camp Rock?
0: Boom, it is. Double pass to Toy Story 5 for you.
3: Nice.
0: Thank you.
3: Thank you so much.
0: Isn't Camp Rock 3 coming out this year?
4: Yeah.
0: Yes? Are the Jonas Brothers are in that?
3: So.
0: They're in it too, I believe.
2: Yeah, and Demi.
0: Demi's in it.
2: Yeah, they're all in it.
0: They're all back.
4: Coming in August.
0: Thank you. Hello, Bryce.
5: Hello, Smallsy.
0: You ready for a new Disney movie?
5: Ooh, I'm a bit nervous, but we'll try
0: No, don't be nervous. I believe in you. I believe in you. You ready?
5: I appreciate it. Let's
0: Here we go.
5: Go.
0: Here we go. A girl graduates from middle school and takes a trip to Rome with her class. And what was supposed to be only a normal trip becomes a teenager's dream come true.
5: Oh,
0: Oh, come on.
5: Oh, my gosh.
0: Sing
5: oh, my gosh, oh, my gosh, oh, my gosh.
0: Sing for me, Paolo. Sing for me, Paolo. Okay, thank you. Julia, hello to you. Welcome to the show.
6: Hi, how are you?
0: Do you want me to read that again for you, or you reckon you got an answer?
6: Yes, please. Love you, Smallsy.
0: I love you, Julia. Here we go. Let's go, let's go. A girl graduates from middle school and takes a trip to Rome with her class, and what was supposed to only be a normal trip becomes a teenager's dream come true.
6: It's a Lizzie McGuire movie.
0: It absolutely is the Lizzie McGuire movie. Thank you.
6: Thank you.
0: Toy Story 5 tickets for you.
6: Awesome. Thank you.
0: Thank you very much. Hello, Brianna. Welcome to the show.
7: Hi.
0: We are powering through these. That's smart listeners. You ready for a new one?
7: Yeah, let's go.
0: Okay, Disney movie is the theme. School's out for summer and a group of students are ready to make it the time of their lives after landing jobs in a wealthy country club owned by the classmates, the Evans family. Oh.
7: Oh.
0: Please.
7: I don't know.
0: You're joking. You're joking, Brianna. It could be the best... in the franchise, if I don't say so much. I know we're celebrating 20 years of number one, but Danielle?
6: Yes, the Evans family.
0: The what?
6: The Evans family.
0: Is the name of the...
6: The Evans family.
0: That's not the name of the movie. That's not the name of the movie. Would you like to try one more time, Danielle?
6: The Addams Family?
0: The Addams Family, no. I see. I said they were smart, and now we've let the cuckoos through. Hello, Hannah.
8: Hi.
0: Or do you have any idea? We'll do it one more time.
8: I do, but can you say it again?
0: I will. Here we go. One more time for you. One more time. And I'm just going to give you a clue. Today's 20 years of High School Musical 1.
8: High School Musical 2.
0: School's out for summer and a group of students are ready to make it the time of their lives after landing jobs in a wealthy country club owned by their classmates, the Evans family. The title of the movie is...
8: High School Musical 2.
0: Absolutely. Could be the best in the series. Yeah. I am going to give you...
8: Thank you so much.
0: Thank you. Toy Story 5 movie tickets are yours. It's out next week.
8: Thank you so much.
0: Thanks, Hannah. Appreciate you listening to the show. All right, we're back in a second. We're going to wrap up the show for a Wednesday night next.

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0: Sabrina. And please, please, please, that is wrapping up the Smallsy Show tonight right here at KISS. All right, we're out of here. Loey's going live for you in just a second. Before we bounce out of here, if you missed Leo Woodall, he was on the show earlier tonight. He's got a brand new movie coming out tomorrow. You can watch the videos on the socials. Lizzo is going to be here tomorrow. Before we go, though, anyone got a highlight of the show they'd like to share?
1: Highlight? Loving these Ariana Grande finalists.
0: Oh, yeah. Tomorrow night, another chance at Ariana Grande in New York City. Do you have a highlight of the show, G, from the phone room?
2: I just love everything start to finish.
0: Oh, yeah. You know what my highlight was? 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
2: That was a great story.
0: Memorable moment. I mean, imagine finding out that your man... Imagine you start dating and then he goes home and sleeps with Karen, your mum.
2: Don't say my mother's name like that.
0: It's terrible. All right, that's the show done. Loey Live for your Wednesday night next. Catch you tomorrow.
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1: 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It's fast.
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1: It's funny. And as unpredictable as a storm rolling over the open plain.

0: are back. By we, I mean me. It's just me doing the show. Hi, my name is Craig Lowe. This is Lowey Live. I was away for 2 days because I had the flu. I'm not going to lie to you. I'm pretty medicated up to the eyeballs right now. It's going to be very foggy. A very unhinged show if you're on the live stream. Also, you want to jump in the live stream now, your chance to get early access to a game we're about to play that's super kick-ass. But, of course, the live streams are on. Come and kick it with us behind the scenes, man. Facebook, TikTok, Instagram, YouTube, and Twitch at Lowey Live or any of the KISS pages. I've got them all up and running except for, like, the KISS 106.5 page, but it's like, that'll be fine. You know, the one day I really needed Smallsy to go over. He finishes on time, and I am running around like an arseless chicken. But that is what it is. We're still going to have a kick-ass show. So thank you so much to everyone who hit me up asking, yo, where are you? Just away sick, dog. Just dying. We do have a huge show this evening. Of course, very sad news about Ariana Grande and Ethan Slater.
1: Ariana Grande and Ethan Slater calling it quits after 3 years of dating.
0: Sad news. Sad news for ugly guys dating chicks way out of their bracket. So tonight on Lowey Live, actually, in Five Hit Songs time, we're going to be holding a eulogy for their now-deceased relationship because I'm kind of an asshole like that, and I find it extremely funny. But guys, please hang out. It's going to be very, very worth it. It's going to be sentimental. You might even cry. You won't. It's very funny. But you might, you know. Who knows? Plus, before the hour is out, I've got a double pass for y'all to be checking out. Scary movie. Got a bunch of them tonight. So we're going to be playing a game based off the very famous scary movie character, Brenda, who's my favorite. If you know the movie, you know she talks the whole way through some of her favorite scary movies. So tonight, if you can correctly tell me which horror movie Brenda is talking over the top of right here. Is that Jack Nicholson?
2: Here's Johnny.
0: You just got to tell me what movie she is ruining there. 131065, you could be off to see the movie. And also, I did tease at the start of the show. If you do not know what movie she is ruining, I've got Brenda in the studio behind me. She's holding up a sign with the name of the film she is ruining. So if you need the answer so you can win, simply jump on our live stream. Again, Facebook, TikTok, Instagram, YouTube, and Twitch at Lowey Live or any of the KISS pages. And later on in the show, there is a Tasmanian devil that's currently on the loose. There's a brand new movie trailer that dropped today called Whale Fall about a guy that gets eaten by a whale. So later on in the show, we're going to be talking about rare animal attacks and rare animals that have attacked you. Because I once got attacked by a pack of European wasps. Ah, yeah, that's a little PTSD for you. Oh, yeah. I'm going to be talking about that later on tonight. You don't want to miss this story. Man, did I act like a bitch. Right now, let's do this.
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0: Breaking down the biggest pop culture stories of the day with just a couple of cheeky

laughs, a bit of a stand-up set you can watch on our socials. Love doing this for you guys, and our lawyer hates it. While sitting in a corporate box, Donald Trump was spotted sleeping during the NBA Finals. Which is wild, because usually it's Melania falling asleep, pretending to enjoy his orange balls. You see, because the basketball in butt is... let's move on. A Tasmanian devil is still on the loose on the Gold Coast, my hometown, baby! The Tasmanian devil shouldn't be that hard to spot, as it's the only thing on the Gold Coast that isn't on peptides with an arm sleeve or has an OnlyFans account. Home of OF, baby. The home of OF. And finally, Taylor Swift looks stunning as she surprised everyone at the Toy Story 5 premiere by showing up and singing a few of her new songs. Although I wasn't there, I have Googled the photos and I can confirm, me and my Woody loved it. You see, because... Guys, let's just get into the show with a very beautiful man. Beautiful man.

0: Girls, Americana Girls. My name is Craig Lowe. Thank you so much for checking out my show across Australia. This is Lowe Live. We live stream everything. Facebook, TikTok, Instagram, YouTube, and Twitch. Jump on. Get early access to a game we've already started playing. You can win a double pass to Scary Movie, bro. You can get one of these.
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0: Shout out to my boy Steve Musial. Shout out to official TJ, who I actually grew up with in Helensvale. Very cool. Shout out Mama Jay. Shout out Helen Costas. And shout out Mel Mate, who said, Lowe, it's good to have you back. I know you looked very sick on Friday. Thank you. It's always nice when everyone lets me know I looked like shit.
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0: Hey, you know how Ariana Grande broke up with Ethan Slater?
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0: That's Ethan getting absolutely roasted at a screening of A Wicked. In 2 songs' time, we're going to have a eulogy for their now-deceased relationship live on air. It's going to be horrendously vulnerable. You don't want to miss this. Right now, Panic at the Disco and Kiss.

0: here on Lovely Life. Thank you so much for kicking it with us. I have been away the past 2 days. I've had the man flu.
1: I'm in a glass case of emotion.
0: That's me with the sniffles. Pretty incredible. Hey, but anything you've missed on Lovely Life, you can grab it again on the free iHeart app. Lovely Life is a daily podcast. You can get it wherever you get your podcasts. I never know how to do that S at the end of things. Time we do the Hootenanny, one of my favourite segments to do here on Lowy Live. A lot of people would call it a sketch in the industry, but not here. No, no, no. These are world exclusives. You won't hear anywhere else. Now, people tend to remember where they were when Princess Di died, when the Twin Towers came down, and now we have a third. Everyone is always going to remember where they were when they found out that Ariana Grande and her very ugly boyfriend, Ethan Slater, had broken up.
2: Ariana Grande and Ethan Slater calling it quits after 3 years of dating.
0: It's terrible news. I just don't know how much more sad news this world can take at this point, you know? So, as many of you know, Ethan Slater has a bit of a checkered background. Many believe he may have left his wife to be with Ariana Grande. Many people say she may have left her husband to be with him. Don't know why that latter would happen if you've ever seen what Ethan Slater looks like. But this thing caught a lot of heat. A lot of people were ripping on Ethan for doing that. There was even a viral clip of a scene because they met in the movie Wicked. This is a scene where Ethan says this to Ariana, and then someone stood up in a cinema and had a very hilarious comeback.
3: I would do anything for you.
4: Like leave my wife.
0: That person was me. Thank you so much. So look, obviously the heartbreaking news that these two are done sent a ricochet across the entertainment industry. But I don't laugh at their misfortune. No, no, no, no. Here at Lowy Live, I'm about to give a eulogy to the death of Ariana Grande and Ethan Slater's relationship. If you're driving, you might want to pull over because your eyes are about to get misty. Okay, it's about to get a little sad as we wish their relationship goodbye. Here we go.
5: We now say goodbye to a relationship we all saw dying this way. A relationship between one of the hottest women alive and a guy who looked like a red-headed mountain goat was granted a wish to be a real boy.
6: I will remember you.
5: It's moments like this we often question God. Like,
7: God, why did she date that guy?
5: Or, God, really, how on earth did he pull her? But it's important to know that the Lord works in mysterious ways. Sometimes he closes a door and then makes it look like Ethan Slater's face ran full speed into that door.
6: I will remember you.
5: Although Ethan Slater left his wife and newborn child to be with Ariana Grande, which honestly, who wouldn't? We now wish them all the best as we say goodbye to their relationship and ask you to stand for a 21-gun salute as we fire 21 DVD copies of Wicked for Good into the sky. As I think we can all agree, part two of that movie was hot trash. Veil, Ariana and Ethan's relationship. Gone.
7: Oh, but

There it was, the Ariana Grande and Ethan Slater eulogy on Lowy Live. Thank you so much. Everyone can, you may all leave the church now as we get back into the music. Chapel Run. Good luck, babe, and Lowy Live. I'm still here. Hey, I got tickets to Scary Movie coming up at 2 years' time when we play Brenda Ruins a Movie.

0: live. Thank you so much for kicking it with us across Australia. Having a lot of fun being back on air. Sorry if I sound sick. I'm still a little sick. Very highly medicated. We'll also do, yeah. Hey guys, we'll live stream on Facebook, TikTok, Instagram, YouTube, and Twitch at Lowy Live. Jump in, get one of these.
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0: 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He's a radio guy trying to get into radio. 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He writes, Lowy, I'm not able to do what you do, but I wish I could. Oh, man, that's a really nice cover. Brother, I believe in you, and I think someday you're going to get there, John Griffin. Surprise, surprise. You keep going, buddy. I believe in you. Cute little variety digital radio dreams.
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3: Damn, this is some scary shit!
4: Grander Ruins. A scary movie.
3: Yeehaw!
0: Oh, let's get it! Okay, guys, hello. Craig Lowe here, back again, having a lot of fun being back on air for you all. Got double passes all this week for you all to be checking out Scary Movie. It's back, guys, we're allowed to make jokes again! Hell yeah! And I got a double pass for you to be checking it out. Now, if you've seen any of the Scary Movies, you know Brenda is easily the best character on Scary Movie. And you also know that famous scene where Brenda sits in the movie, ruining the movie for everyone else, and they eventually, you know, end her for it. So each night on Lowy Live, I'm going to have Brenda ruining a very famous horror movie. You just got to call me up and correctly name what movie it is Brenda's talking all over the top of. If you can do that, you are off to see Scary Movie. Let's check it out.
5: Here's Johnny.
0: Okay, it was a little bit hard. It was a little bit hard, that one. Okay, I'll give you a hint. It's a classic. It's from the 80s. Stars an Academy Award winner. If you don't know the answer, I'm still going to help you out. Tell you how in just a sec. The number to call, though, 131065. If you think you know what movie Brenda was just ruining. And if you're on the live stream, I've got Brenda back here. She's holding a big old Bowie knife. She's also giving you the answer. She's giving you the answer. That's why you got to jump in the live stream. If you don't know the answer, the live stream is your early access, and it's always going to give you help. Again, one more time.
5: Here's Johnny.
0: Okie dokie. So the number to call again, 131065. If you think you know what scary movie Brenda was just ruining right there, you're going to be up to see Scary Movie next as we play
1: Brenda Ruins a Scary Movie.
0: Hello, we live.
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3: 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A scary movie.
0: That's right, all this week I got double passes for you to check out Scary Movie as we play a game called Brenda Ruins a Scary Movie. 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Facebook, TikTok, Instagram, YouTube and Twitch at Lowe Live or any of the KISS pages. And yeah, to win, all you got to do is call up 131065, just like my boy Galano. Hi, Galano. Hang on. I ain't got the phone lines. At one sec, Galano. Galano, hello.
4: Hey, how you going?
0: Man, that name is exotic AF. Where's it from?
4: It's Italian.
0: Hey, excuse me. Very nice. I'm not sure if I'm allowed to do that voice, but hey, we're a late show. We'll see how that flies tomorrow with the lawyer. Okay, Galano?
4: Sounds good.
0: All right, brother, man, I want to send you away to see Scary Movie. Now, you know Brenda. You know and love Brenda. She's one of the best characters in the entire franchise. She's going to talk all over the top of a movie like only Brenda can. You correctly tell me what movie that is, you're off to see that film. You good to go?
4: I'm good to go.
0: Here we go.
5: Here's Johnny.
0: All right, Galano, do tell me, what movie did Brenda just ruin?
4: Oh, is it The Shining?
0: Hell yeah, it's The Shining, Galano! Congratulations, you were off to see Scary Movie. How scary cool is that?
4: Awesome. I've seen the other couple and I like it, so I'm keen to watch this one.
0: Nah, this one's extremely funny. Not as fun as your name is to say, but it's still very funny.
4: Oh, awesome. Well, thank you very much.
0: Love you, Galano. Stay there for me, dog. Every line will be crossed. Scary Movie in cinemas now. Buy tickets now. Do not be going anywhere. Up next on Lowe Live, we're going to talk about something a little bit weird. Very close to my heart. That's right. Rare, weird animal attacks. I was once attacked by a whole bunch of European wasps. Ah, yeah. You think this stings me? I've been written up in the newspapers.

0: My favorite so far on there, Rosemary Umali, who wrote, "You look awful and need a haircut." Thank you, Rosemary.
1: He is kind.
0: Yeah, I thought I was.
1: You is smart.
0: Used to be.
1: You is important.
0: Told that Rosemary. God. Hey, up next, we're going to be talking about insane, wild, weird, or wacky attacks that have happened to you from animals. Yeah, eat Leonardo DiCaprio. Take that, redneck bear. Yeah, up next I'm going to tell you a story about how I was once attacked by an entire nest of European wasps. Yep, it didn't go well. It didn't go well. As up for you for sharing your stories, I've got double passes for you to check out Scary Movie when you share with me your scary story. Next, Aloe Live, as we do the Campfire Confessions. Guys, I am on so much medication right now, I'm going to be excited if I can even press some of these buttons correctly. Like this one going into commercial in 3, 2, 1, bye.
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0: Lowy Live. Thank you for kicking it with us across Australia. We're also live streaming Facebook, TikTok, Instagram, YouTube, and Twitch, although I believe some of them are down. About to run out this studio and figure it out.
1: Live stream shout out.
0: Shout out to Ruby's Fictional World, who gave me the heads up that one of the streams down. Sean, love to see you in there, dog. And of course, the ever incredible Jared. Just Jared. That's his name. It's just Jared.
2: Ain't nobody got time for that.
0: They sure don't. Hey, let's do this. Hang on, where is it? Oh, no. I'll have to play another opener because that button's missing right now.
3: Look out! The Street Stampede.
0: Okay, usually that would be the Campfire Confessions opener, but the button's gone. What did I press? Who knows? One of them nights, y'all. Just one of them nights. Right now we are doing Campfire Confessions, regardless of what that opener just said. And I got a bunch of double passes for you to be checking out. Scary Movie. It's back. It's hilarious. I want to send you guys to see it. So we're going to talk about something a little scary tonight. Now, a lot of weird stuff is currently happening in the world of, like, movies and animal attacks and whatnot. And one dropped today. It's going to be called Whale Fall. It's got Josh Brolin in it and the dude from Weapons. Forget his name. I will remember it. But it's about a guy getting swallowed by a sperm whale.
4: We're the owners. And you know what to do.
0: Get him, whale! Get him, whale! And it made me think about another movie, Revenant, where Leonardo DiCaprio gets absolutely manhandled by a burr. Get him! Get him! Take that sexy wilderness, Leonardo DiCaprio. So with all these movies dropping about crazy, weird animal attacks, I got to thinking about a time I was actually attacked by... this is so stupid. I was attacked by a bunch of wasps. That's a true story. So when I was, I think I was like 13, 14, around that age, I grew up in a place called Helensvale in Queensland. And no one was around near our house. There was like, they put in a brand new roundabout. So like the whole neighborhood wasn't quite built yet. So we grew up as they were building houses around everywhere in the neighborhood, right? So we had this roundabout and they had a couple of trees planted in there. And we would just play cricket in the middle of this roundabout. Now, one day it was me, my brother Brian, another mate of mine, Matty O'Brien, and another mate of mine, Daniel Follett. And we were just playing cricket. And I got out, you know, whatever. And I got the cricket bat, and jokingly, I was like, oh, this sucks. And then I smacked the tree. And as I smacked the tree, an entire hive of European wasps fell down from the top of the tree and fell down the back of my shirt. Ah, no, the wasps! Ah, they're stinging me! And I must have been bitten by at least 15, 16 times by these European wasps. These bad boys were going ham on me. I ripped my shirt off. I'm like screaming. I'm running down the street. I run back to mom and dad's house. I've still got my shirt in my hand. And they're like, what happened? I show my back and there's like wasps still like stuck in there with its stinger attached and whatnot. So my dad got my shirt, threw it in the tub and filled it with water to like drown whatever wasps were in there. And then like two of them bit him. They were still in the shirt. These things were pissed. And that's the weirdest animal attack I could think of off the top of my head. I know I've had some really terrible encounters with magpies, but if you grew up in Australia, like, who hasn't? A magpie is just such a dick of a bird. You just be chilling out, and a magpie will just be like, ah! Don't get any of my kids! You're like, buddy, no one cares about you ugly magpie kids, okay? So right now, I want to know from you, when were you attacked by an animal? Can be an incredibly weird animal, can be an obscure animal, can be an animal that I wouldn't even think of. You ring up, you share your story with me. I'll, for you sharing a scary story, I will send you away to see Scary Movie. The number to call right now is 131065. You can also jump in the live stream again, Facebook, TikTok, Instagram, YouTube, and Twitch at Lowy Live. The phone lines are now open as we do
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0: and get back into the music. 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Zara Larsson, Lush Life, giving me a rush. 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Keep

0: 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That's right. 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
1: I'm a peacock. You gotta let me fly.
0: Okay, we'll do. Shooting the breeze. That's right. This is meant to be the Campfire Confessions. I can't find the opener. We'll get to it. It is what it is. This is live radio. You can watch it all unfold in real time. Facebook, TikTok, Instagram, YouTube, and Twitch. I got a double pass for you to be seeing Scary Movie. If you can share with me a scary story of a time you were attacked by an animal. That's what we're talking about today. A couple tunes ago, I shared a story how I was once attacked by a pack of European wasps. Ah, take that, you little fat version of Craig. That's what you get for having a bowl cut and weird chunky legs. 131065 is the number. Share your scary stories with me right now. Just like, Sue-Ann, hello.
2: Hi, how are you?
0: I'm fantastical, Sue-Ann. Do tell me about a time an animal attacked you.
2: So I was 8 years old and I was in my backyard. My mum had a drake, which is a male duck. For those who don't know. And
0: Wait, I'm so sorry. A male duck is called a drake, like the rapper?
2: Yes. So this drake was really vicious. It used to hiss at me. And my mum loved it. So she wouldn't let Dad kill it. And I was in the backyard and I was playing with my dog. And then all of a sudden this drake full on attacked me. He put his claws out. He flew at me with all his claws out, pecked me. Pull my clothes off me. I'm standing there. I'm 8 and I'm in my undies in the backyard screaming for help. My parents are inside listening to the radio. And then next minute, my neighbours have just come, lifted me out of this drake's mouth. And his claws are still going. And now we're both running from this drake. And I got inside. And so it's a funny story now that I sort of think back to it.
0: I'm sure you still hate ducks today, don't you?
2: Well, do you know what? Only the male ones. The female ones, I love.
0: Congratulations, you're away to see Scary Movie.
2: Yay!
0: Just for sharing that attack from a terrible, shitty drake. Not the rapper, the bird.
2: That's it.
0: Love you, Sue-Ann. Stay there. Every line will be crossed. Scary Movie in cinemas now. Buy tickets right now. Phone lines are still open. 131065. Call me right now. I want to know. A time you were attacked by an animal. Sue? Attacked by a drake. Yeah, that's what's up. OVO, Toronto. Not the rapper. Okay, it was an actual duck. I got attacked by European wasps. I want to know what you got attacked by as we do.
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0: Taking more of your calls right now as we get back into the music. This better not be Taylor Swift, Elizabeth Taylor. This better not be... Oh!

0: 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Who's in Texas, I can tell. Come on, baby. 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
1: fall in love with Tennessee. 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

0: the newly married Dua Leaps. Don't Start Now, Love You Live. Hey, thank you so much for kicking it with us across the country. Usually this is where I'd be like, hey man, I'm live streaming Facebook, TikTok, Instagram, YouTube and Twitch. And then I hit this.
1: Live stream shout out.
0: And then I give you all a shout out. But the live streams are down. I'm so sorry. I can't get them back up and running. I'm doing this live radio thing right now. But just know, I'm with you guys in spirit as we wrap up talking about animal attacks on Love You Live. That's right. I usually play Campfire Confessions there, but that button is missing. That's all right. So tonight, I've got double passes for a bunch of y'all to be checking out Scary Movie. You just had to share with me a story about a time you had a scary animal attack. Obviously, there's a brand new movie that just dropped today called Whale Fall, the trailer for it, about a dude getting eaten by a sperm whale, which is always such a funny animal name to say. Because I'm 10. And then also, we were talking about Leonardo DiCaprio attacked in The Revenant. And I shared a story about how I was attacked by a pack of European wasps. Not fun. I was just a husky boy. I hit a tree with a cricket bat, had them all fall down my back. Someone shared a story about how they were attacked by a duck. Sue Ann, I believe, shared that story. But right now, it's time to read out the top three stories from y'all in our live stream comment section. I wrote them down before that bad boy dropped out, so thank F for that. So let's share them now. Mick O'Mart had such a weird story. He said, I'm a snake catcher. I was catching a snake on a farm, and as I bent down to stick my hand in the hole to grab it out, an alpaca kicked me from behind. Misdirection. I wrote Glenno, but my handwriting is trash. Wrote, when I was with my family over in LA, I was at one of the theme parks. I won't name which one. He did tell me, but I'm not going to say it on radio because I like having a job. He said they were had a bunch of squirrels that obviously were getting fed a lot by everyone. He goes, I refused to share my donut with a squirrel and it nipped at my ankle. Damn dog. And tonight's winner's going to go to my man Seb, who actually works at our company. It was in the live stream. He said at our office Christmas party, I was chased around by an emu. Everyone was laughing and I laughed as well, but I had to play it off like I wasn't terrified, but I was terrified. So thank you, everyone, for sharing your animal attack stories with us here at Lowy Live. We're gonna be talking about more weird shit all this week for you to win a double pass to check out Scary Movie. But up next, one of my favorite things to do on the show.
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0: 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I'm showing my age right now because I tried to get a Medicare card this week. Did not go well. Want to share that story with you next. Then I'm going to crash out about it. But you got to keep it kissed from all of you live.
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0: Castle on the Hill.
1: I think that's it.
0: That's definitely my favorite song. Except they were like 18. Remember Ed Sheeran used to write bangers? Man, that one rips. Hey, this is Lowy live around Australia, which is where I usually say, hey, jump on the live stream, Facebook, TikTok, Instagram, YouTube, and Twitch. And then I do this.
2: Live stream shout out.
0: And then I say your name, but right now the live streams are down. I'm so sorry. We'll get them back up and running tomorrow night. I promise you, right now you're just stuck with my weird little radio show. Right now is into one of my favorite segments.
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3: 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Let's tail.
0: Hello, my name is Craig Lowy. Thank you so much for checking out my show again. It is called Lowy Live, and we usually live stream across Australia. Tonight, they're down. That's all good. We're still a radio show, and I still enjoy doing that for Kiss and iHeart. And if you know anything about me, you know I enjoy crashing out. If you've read any of the articles online, you know that I'm even-keeled. I totally don't have bipolar, and I'm really chill. So once a week, I get to do a segment. That's facetious. So right now, we're doing a segment called Crashing Out with Craig, where I give myself like 30 seconds on the clock to rant about something that drives me absolutely bananas. So today, we're going to be doing it about why is everything now online and has to involve a computer in some capacity.
4: Jesus, these f***ing photocopiers. What the f*** is that? I cleared tray 3. F3. What the f*** is that?
0: You tell them, Dennis Tenuto. So right now, we're going to throw on the crash out clock, and I'm going to go bananas because I was sick this week and I needed a Medicare card. I don't have one. I've lived over in America for 15 years, so I had to try and get a Medicare card on a Monday when half of the country decided it was a public holiday for a guy they don't like. So that's what's up. So let's throw the clock on here, and I'll crash out about why everything is now online. Here we go. Monday, I needed to get my Medicare card because I don't have one. To get this, I needed to use my MyGov account, which told me that I don't have enough ID online to give access. Okay, but you certainly have enough of my ID to tax me each year. This site then tells me to call someone, which is what I originally wanted to do. So I call the office and it's closed, and it hangs up on me by saying if I have a problem, then I should fix it online. Hey, what's up? I'm the dumbest thing you've ever experienced. Nice to meet you. What happened to just having customer service? Why do we have to have everything online right now? Why have we made human interaction obsolete and then wonder why this world is getting angrier, meaner, and dumber? Because we decided the very thing that makes us human was an inconvenience for the rich. During the fires in LA, my internet was down and I couldn't get access to important information. And you know what it told me to do? Log on to the website and tell them that the internet was down. That's like having your boat sink at sea, calling the Coast Guard, and them telling you to swim into shore and let a lifeguard know. P.S. I don't want to accept every site's cookie so you can sell my data to some dickhole in your dystopian digital age of misinformation, greed, and capitalism. That was Crashing Out with Craig. Not a bad segment. Not a bad segment at all. Very nice. My veins are popping out, and I think I need to go to the bathroom. Hey, stick around. We got one of my favorite musical segments coming up. A little thing we like to call
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0: Throwing it back to an old school banger of a track, and because they're making another Michael Jackson biopic, you're not going to believe what we are pulling out and playing for you on Kiss, which we don't ever play. I'll be very, very honest with you. If you think you know what it is, you're probably right, but stick around for it. It's coming up in a few tunes. Time right now. Bajera, gentlemen, Lowy Live on

0: Bring it on, man. Bring it on. Fell in love with the biggest egg. Oh, what an Australian banger. Hey, up next we're doing this.
1: LimeWire Burn CD Banger of the Day.
0: Throwing it back to an old school banger of a track you used to illegally burn onto a CD from your parents' computer. Maybe fill that bad boy up with a whole bunch of viruses. It's going to be a cover of a famous MJ song.
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0: Hell yeah, LimeWire, Burn City, banger of the day, Lowy Live. Thank you for kicking it with us wherever you are. Right now, we're throwing it back to a track you used to download onto your parents' computer illegally. 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
0: 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The movie's made nearly $1 billion. So now we're going to throw it back to one of my favorite bands back in the early 2000s, Alien Ant Farm, Smooth Criminal, and Lowy Love.

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1: 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This has been Lowy Live. Thank you very much for kicking it with us tonight. Across Australia, really do love and appreciate your time and energy. I'm still sick. 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Plus, this week we're heading out with CSI's very own Todd Lazance. We're going to be kicking it with comedian Gary Owens. Plus, influencer Paige Blake, one of the greatest guitarists you will ever see. Other than that, guys, it's going to be a kick-ass week, so thank you so much for being with us. I will see you tomorrow night. Goodbye.
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19: Yeah. One Heineken, please.
20: Oh, I love this song.
21: Oh, me too. But we can't see anything from here.
19: Want to get up on my shoulders?
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19: Wait a sec. 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
21: Oh, Steph. I'm Steph.
19: Cool. Nice to meet you, Steph. I'm Jimmy. One more Heineken for Steph, please.
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0: late or up early? It's Will and Woody keeping you up.
1: And this could be the best or the worst topic we've ever done. 13 1065.
2: We'll never know.
1: No,
2: we'll never know.
1: I never know.
2: You just barrel on.
1: Well, not. You probably should think about it.
2: You can't judge yourself. It's too hard.
1: Okay, so the topic is: what's your longest standing purchase?
2: Great question.
1: There's a great Reddit post I found. A guy bought a $10 camping chair. We all know the one. He's had it for 10 years. Doesn't get it. How is it still $10?
2: Yeah.
1: Why is a Big Mac meal more expensive than a chair that you can have for 10 years? That's a really good one.
2: How did inflation not hit the camping chair? Of all the products.
1: That's a really good
2: inflation
1: question.
2: Inflation and shrinkflation didn't hit the camping
1: really
2: chair.
1: Good question.
2: They're still the same size, same quality.
1: That's a really good question.
2: Amazing.
1: I'd say camping gear in general didn't get hit by inflation.
2: Oh, I disagree with that.
1: Like, you can still buy a torch for $5. It's a great torch.
2: Tents went up, mate. I couldn't believe it when I went tent shopping. Won't name the store, but like, tents are expensive.
1: Well, you didn't end up buying one.
2: Yeah, it was too expensive, mate.
1: No, because the guy was like, I don't think I should sell you anything where you're out in the wilderness by yourself. Yeah. I don't trust you.
2: It was good advice.
1: That's because your daughter was running around the camping store with a knife she found.
2: Yeah, hunting knife. That's on them. That's on them, not me.
1: Jason. Jason.
3: Yes.
1: Jason, a chance to gloat. What is your longest standing purchase?
3: A set of rollerblades I bought about 30 years ago. Oh,
2: outstanding, Jason. Jason, my issue, I was a rollerblader for a while, then I got a heel injury. I won't go into it. But I found that the brake on the back started to wear out on mine because I used to sit on the brakes a fair bit when I was going downhill. How are you dealing with that with 30-year-old?
3: Kids used to take the brakes off.
1: Yeah, real rollerbladers don't use the brakes.
2: So are you no brakes? You a no brakes guy, Jason?
3: No brakes.
2: Holy moly.
1: You do the T-brake. You slide the
2: brake. I could never do that.
3: Roll your foot along.
1: Yeah, that's it, Jason. I could never do that.
2: Jason, what about the wheels? Is there any wear and tear on the wheels? Are you swapping the wheels over every now and then?
3: Yeah, flip them around.
1: Flip the wheels.
2: Jason, bloody
1: what's
2: hell.
1: The brand, Jason? Mate, what's the brand, Jason? I used to have a set of rollerblades. What's the brand?
3: Oh, no idea. I'd have to have a look. They're purple and black.
1: There's some iconic rollerblade brands because it's just reminded me of one of my great all-time purchases, actually, Woods.
2: Rollerblades?
1: No. 11 years old.
2: Yeah.
1: Took my mum to the toy shop. I'm now 36. I realize I've had it for 25 years. Found it the other day because Sam wanted to throw it out.
2: Yeah.
1: A brain yo-yo.
2: No way. You've still got that?
1: Still sleeps.
2: Get lost. Still sleeps. Does the light still go on when you sleep in it?
1: Rock the baby as well.
2: No way.
1: We'll rock the baby.
2: That'd be worth a bit. That's antique.
1: I'm not selling it. 13165.
2: I'm just saying it's
1: worth a bit. Longest standing purchase. Tommy, George is going to be a
4: loser.
1: you don't know cool till you've put a brain to sleep. Trust me. Hey, button pusher Tommy, you were talking about your lunchbox Tupperware.
5: Yeah, that's right. I've got a green lunchbox from when I went to primary school. So
1: there's a few people that have. What's the brand, Tommy?
5: I think it's a Smash or a Decor.
1: Smash.
2: Oh, Decor. We all know Decor.
1: They stand the test of time, the Decors.
2: Decor felt European. It was like, ooh, I've got a European lunchbox.
1: No, it didn't.
2: The Decor.
1: Not when you're pulling out your snotty peanut butter sandwich.
2: Nah, mate, European, baby.
1: Decor was not the Paris end of lunchboxes.
2: Mate, in a name like Decor, of course it was.
1: What was the bottom end?
2: Smash. The one that Tony mentioned. That was absolutely.
1: There's no way the Smash has lasted 25 years.
2: Scoff at his face if he brought out his Smash lunchbox. There's nothing good in there. Let's go to Carl.
1: Carl. Yeah, you're the king of the kids. You got a Decor, you're whipping out a Frouche.
2: Yeah.
1: Yeah, top
2: LCM
1: end.
2: Bar, no doubt.
1: Top end. Carl on 13165. Yeah, good mate. Carl. Carl, what is your longest standing purchase? A chance to gloat.
6: I have a pair of slippers from Kmart that I bought over 23 years ago, I reckon, when I was in grade 10.
1: I love that.
2: Brilliant.
1: And the kicker to this, Carl, as we discussed at the start, is you now get a chance to tell us how much those are. You've had them for 20 years.
6: I think I paid probably $10 for them back then. I can't remember.
2: Gorgeous.
6: It was a long time ago.
2: That is outstanding.
6: But they are magnificent.
1: Champagne.
2: That's just outstanding. Champagne, Carl. So, Carl, what are we doing for upkeep there? What are we doing? Any maintenance required for the 25-year-old slippers?
6: No, they're surprisingly hardy. They've got some random rubber on the bottom of them and some very synthetic material inside, and they're just indestructible. Wow.
1: You know the thing is, Carl, I think the thing with Kmart purchases is once they get, like, if they survive the initial wear and tear of the first few years, they're effectively nuclear holocaust proof.
2: That's so true.
1: Do you know what I mean? Once the plastic proofs itself.
2: If they're going to deteriorate, it'll happen in the first two years.
1: It'll be early.
2: Once you get through that
1: period,
2: you're
1: in the good now.
2: You've got them for life. Yeah.
1: Mandy, a chance to gloat about your longest standing purchase?
4: Hi, guys. How are you going?
1: Good, thanks, good, Mandy.
4: I've got, now this is not very exciting, but it is a saucepan or a pot or whatever you want to call it, and I've had it since December 1985.
1: Oh, wow. What's the brand? What's the brand, Mandy?
4: Look, I think it's a Big W brand. There's no brand.
1: Oh, God, even better. How much did you pay for it, Mandy?
4: $2.50.
1: Oh, Mandy!
7: Shut the front door! God.
4: Oh! I've got two, by the way. I've got a pigeon pair, right?
7: A pigeon pair.
4: But I used, back in the day, you know, when I used to go discoing, we used to live on those, you know, those chicken 2 minute magic noodles.
2: Yeah,
4: 20 cents a pop, you know?
2: Oh, bloody oath.
1: 20 seconds.
2: That, you knew you were classy when you were cooking your 2 minute noodles in a pot or a pan, I reckon. That's when you know you're upgrading.
1: I don't think Mandy's classy. She's cooking.
2: No, mate, 2 minute noodles in a pot for me was like, that all of a sudden is like an elaborate meal. Microwave, gross. Pot? Are you with me there or not at all?
1: I think it's just a time thing, to be honest. But Mandy, well done to you, can I just say.
4: Oh, thank you so much. No, I'm very worried. Proud of my pot.
2: Keep cooking your noodles,
1: good
2: Mandy.
1: For you, Mandy.
2: Well
1: pot
2: done.
1: Or saucepan, that'll be back next week, same time.
0: Up late or up early? It's Will and Woody keeping you up.
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0: working and they're working. It's Will and Woody keeping you up.
1: Woods.
2: This is pretty saucy stuff. So this, I'm going to say, flirtatious letter written by Princess Diana. That was, of course, the song that was sung at a funeral by Elton John. To a British actor. She wrote this letter to a British actor, Terence Stamp. Do you know who Terence Stamp
1: is? No, I don't know who Terence Stamp is.
2: It's a bit of an old ref. He's in Superman 2, Wall Street, Adventures of Priscilla, Queen of the Desert. Yeah, he's a pretty well-known actor. And obviously there was some sort of relationship going on between...
1: Oh, I know this guy. I do know the guy. Absolutely. Oh, he's the bad guy in Superman 2.
2: Everyone's Googling him now. He's a pretty well-known actor. And it was obviously peak of his powers... back in the
1: 90s.
2: I'm going to say early 90s, late 80s. And that's when Princess Diana was engaging in a love letter thing with Terence.
1: Is it definitely love letters?
2: Well, I think it's flirtatious.
1: Pretty scandalous.
2: I think it's flirtatious. So
1: okay.
2: What they've uncovered, the one letter they've uncovered, which I believe is going to auction, so you can buy it if you want. Mm-hmm. It was a postcard featuring a bare female breast. I don't believe it was hers, as in I think it was just a random...
1: I don't think anyone's suggesting it was hers.
2: I just wanted to make that very clear. There's just a random female...
1: Princess Diana wasn't sending her breasts on a postcard to Terence Stamp.
2: I wanted to make that very clear. And then
1: I don't think anyone thought that.
2: I think it's just good to clear up. And then the caption was, "All the breast from London." That was her gag. All the breast. She just into the boob
1: thing. What a legend.
2: And then she also said there was another card that she said. She just loves sending sexy joke cards to Terence. There was another card which featured a couple in bed with the caption, "Why did God invent sex?" And then you open it up and it said, "So that married people do something at least twice a year." And that was maybe a bit of a stab at Charles, maybe. A little bit controversial.
1: You reckon? I reckon you're reading into that.
2: Maybe I am.
1: I think it's a very sensitive topic, Princess Diana Woods.
2: Absolutely. But I've nothing wrong with those letters. I think it's great. I think it shows a fun side of her. But here's the thing. I think what she needed in life is someone to go to her house.
1: Yes.
2: And you've got to arrange this when you're alive, right? You've got to arrange that. If there's a moment that you are going to die, we're all going to die, guys, right? I think we all need to have...
1: Really covering it all today.
2: Yeah, mate, absolutely. I think we all need someone in our life that we have an arrangement with where we go, hey, if I die, I'm going to need you to go to my house and I need you to burn that thing.
1: Burn it.
2: I need you...
1: Oh, what a tune.
2: I need you to get rid of that. We all have something in our house that's very private.
1: What's yours?
2: That's very... Well, it's,
1: what's yours?
2: So mine... And I'm not having this conversation with you because I personally don't trust you.
1: What's
2: I think
1: yours?
2: You turn it into content after I died. I need to talk to another friend and say to them, you need to go to the cellar and you need to get rid of the weird little vigil I have for myself for all my trophies of when I was like a junior sport. I've got all my trophies from under 10s, under 12s, and sometimes I just go down there and I sit there and I look at my trophies and I go, you did good, son.
1: Oh, wow.
2: And it's weird.
1: Yeah.
2: And I just think that needs to go.
1: I agree.
2: It's embarrassing. I've also got, there's a full life-size cardboard cutout of me as a sexy cowboy as well. That's down there.
1: Wow.
2: And I think it needs to go to die. Because I don't want people finding that.
1: You could sell that. I'd sell that in a posthumous auction.
2: And this is why you're not the friend who's going to clear it. This is why you're not the friend. 13 1065 is our number, though.
1: You can also text 0429 13 1065.
2: I just want to offer that service to anyone listening right now. Mm. You can remain anonymous if this is particularly private or embarrassing. Mm. But I want you and I, Will, to offer a service right now where we could be the ones to go to your house if you die.
1: Oh, we're going to do it.
2: We'll get rid of that thing for you.
1: Oh, wow.
2: Maybe.
1: Okay.
2: If you're up for it or if you just want to call us and let us know what's the thing in your house that you need someone to get rid of if you are to die.
1: Yes, I love that. Would we also accept calls from people who have had to go in there and get the thing for someone?
2: That'd be amazing.
1: That would be cool.
2: I think that'd probably be a more interesting call, actually, if you've actually gone into someone's house.
1: To be like, hey, I need you to go and I'm pretty sure we had a call once about a guy that had to go and clear out from under his grandma's bed. I'm pretty sure we had that phone call before.
2: This happens.
1: It does, of course. I don't want other people to know what's under there. In her instance, I can't even say it. There's a lot going on.
2: Yeah, right. Okay. 13-1065. What's the thing in your house that you need someone to come and get rid of if you were to die?
1: Yes.
2: Or have you actually done it for someone? Have you gone to a house of a friend or someone who's died, and what'd you have to clear out?
1: 13-1065 or 0429 13-1065. It's Will and Woody.
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0: It's Will and Woody, keeping you up.
1: Gracie Abrams has spoken about the one pitfall of dating Paul Mescal.
2: There can't be many. He's gorgeous.
1: Well, Joe, you're we've got producer Joe in here at the moment. You're rewatching Normal People 20 Years Too Late, which you're loving.
3: Well, I've only just heard about it. I just finished it last night.
1: Nice.
2: Yeah. And he's very dateable, Paul Mescal.
3: Oh, he's gorgeous.
2: Gorgeous. Oh, the very Irish sad thing going on.
3: Great accent. Great accent.
1: Yeah. He's bok choy after 2 minutes in the microwave, Paul Mescal.
3: You're jealous?
0: He's gorgeous. I can find some happiness.
3: Gorgeous, great accent, great hair.
1: Beautiful
2: hair.
1: Beautiful.
2: Yeah.
3: Just good bod.
2: Beautiful. Yeah, great bod.
3: And he seems attainable.
2: That's his great secret. Maintain his gettableness.
1: Yeah. Right. So I actually didn't know that Gracie Abrams, queen of the Nepo babies, actually dated him.
2: Neither. And no,
1: I'm surprised.
2: And dated for a while.
1: I think her father might have set her up on the date with Paul, actually. Who knows? JJ Abrams, one of the great producers. She's got a brand new album, apparently, Gracie Abrams.
2: You're loving it?
1: I haven't actually heard it yet, but I know junior producer Annalise is loving it.
2: Oh, yeah.
1: Is it
4: album Annalise? Out July 17.
1: Can't wait. What's it called? My Daddy Made This.
4: New album. It's called Daughter from Hell.
1: Oh, there you go. So she's leaning in. She's leaning into it. Good from her.
2: I respect that. Lean into the nepotism.
1: I actually like that because she really is nothing without him.
2: Oh.
1: No, I'm having...
4: Come on now.
2: Listen to this, mate.
1: She didn't write that.
2: Oh, that's a banger. I love this song.
1: Yeah, she didn't write that.
2: She's on the guitar?
3: Yeah, she's on the guitar. She sounds incredible.
2: Give her a break, Will.
3: Yeah.
2: Give her a break.
1: I'm not into her. Anyway, so she has said, wait for it. You might like her at the moment.
2: Mm-hmm.
1: But she has said the one problem about dating Paul Mescal was that she just felt so secure and stable.
2: Too happy, too comfortable, too stable. She wants a bit of
1: too
2: risk.
1: Good, bit too strong.
2: She wants to feel like
1: going too strong. Took out her internal anxiety and stifled her creativity because it was just too good. So,
2: That's like the Adele thing. Adele talks about the fact that she can't really write music when she's in a happy relationship. Yep. So she's just using that. She's just going into that. That's good gear.
1: Yeah, her dad was mates with Adele, and then he was like, Adele's got this great line about... Anyway, no, I'm gonna put that down. Stop it, Will. You're sounding mean.
2: Sounding mean. We like
1: Gracie. You're sounding mean. We love her. She's great. Now,
2: there she is. Look at that. Can't create that when she's dating Paul. Listen to the emotion. I felt it. You held it. You touched it.
1: Excuse me?
2: That's what she says, mate.
1: So, what I want to know, which I think would be a fun little bit for us to do, because... You felt it, you held it.
2: You touched it.
1: What I want to know on 131065 is how do you get a bit of the sizzle back in your... How do you reinvigorate the spark once you get to really stable on 131065? Because Woods...
2: Teach us, Will. No, you're coming to me, are you?
1: No, because I know...
2: You're envious of that spark, are you?
1: I know that you and Mim have done the role-playing thing on a couple of dates to try and reinvigorate the spark.
2: Yes.
1: Talk us through who you played and how that went.
2: So I don't want to make it seem like this is like a weekly occurrence for us.
1: No shame, nothing to hide here.
2: Good, safe space. But it's not necessarily, like there's not one character that comes to mind, but there'll be a number of characters that come to mind. So generally speaking, one of us is playing ourselves, which is arguably a harder role to play. We're just playing an elevated version of ourselves. And then there'll be one of us will then play maybe a masseuse.
1: Masseuse?
2: Doing a home visit. So go outside, knock on the door, and then, hey, am I? Did you organise a masseuse?
1: Oh, no.
2: Sorry, the normal guy's not here. I'm Trevor. Or, you know, whatever.
1: Oh.
2: And then Mim's all a bit like, hi, nice to meet you, and like, come in, like, where do you want to set up? And it's like, I know we're laughing at me.
1: I'm not laughing at you.
2: There's a lot of judgment going on right now.
1: I think it's wonderful.
2: But it's really exciting.
1: I think it's wonderful.
2: It's really exciting.
1: I think it sounds great.
2: We're just talking about the fact that we're going to do a little staycation in Melbourne, and I'm currently trying to figure out who I'm going to be playing.
1: Great. Yeah. What are you throwing around?
2: I don't know. I'm thinking spy.
1: Oh, man. Can we?
2: But please, I'll never admit that.
1: Can we please?
2: I'll never admit that. Do you not? No, we're not filming that. It's not content, mate.
1: Okay.
2: It's not content.
1: Everything's content these days.
2: No.
1: That's a wonderful way to reinvigorate the spark.
2: It's exciting.
1: I love it. I think, well, it's true, but you've been with someone for a very, very long time. You've got to find ways to keep it interesting. Make it cool. Do something that's different, that's actually going to make you excited about seeing each other again. Because, you know, at the end of the day, when you've got your knee deep in dishes and washing and you crack a door and your kids are both waking you up, it's really hard to try and find something that, like, brings you back with, like, fire towards each other. And let's face it, most people get into their 30s and 40s and they're like, I would love to feel like that again.
2: Yeah.
1: I would love to feel like that again.
2: Yeah, yeah.
1: So 131065, we're going to open the phone lines right now. You can text us 0429 131065. How do you reinvigorate the spark in your very stable relationship?
2: Drop the towel every now and then. Sorry, this is just another one. It's just, you know, just like walk through the bedroom and go, oops. I don't know. It's a simple one. It's a simple one.
1: Don't they just see you? We're in the bathroom nude around each other all the time.
2: Yeah, but if you add an oops, it's like, that wasn't supposed to happen.
1: We'll take your calls up next. 131065. You can text us 0429 131065. It's Will and Woody.
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10: 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Kiss.

0: up early. It's Will and Woody keeping you up.
1: How do you get the spark back into a very stable relationship on 131065? You've got everything else. You've got your creature comforts. You've got your house. You're happy with each other. You're still in love. You've got your children. You've got all those things. But looking for something a little bit fiery. Greg Abrams. Oh, she should call herself that. That would make sense because she's just a Nepo baby.
2: Oh,
1: no,
2: Will.
1: Gracie Abrams.
2: You just said during the song you were going to get off her back.
1: I'm sorry. I'm off.
2: Come on.
1: I'm off it.
2: Come on.
1: She's saying that she lost her creative flair because she's too stable with Paul Mescal.
2: Too happy.
1: And put out your put your dad's out for Gracie because she's struggling. But what I want to know on 31065, serious question though, or just interesting question. I think this is really interesting because I think it's a really hard thing to do. Sam and I went through this after we had our second kid as well. After we had Max, after we had our first kid, around how do we get this spark? How do we get this thing going on? Mm. And because one of the big things after you have a kid is, I think the big part of our relationship, which was spark related, was sex. Like that was a big part of it. And it's really hard to get back after you have a baby.
2: Yeah.
1: It's because, you know, she's not feeling all that confident in her body. It's been something that, you know, haven't done for a long time and it can be really intense.
2: You're just tired as well. You're so tired.
1: You just gasp. Yeah. But you know that it's really important for you to stay in touch. And one of the really cool things that we kind of found out through couples therapy and a few other places was that sex shouldn't be just the physical act of doing that. Sex is all the things that come before that and around that. So kissing, like slapping each other on the bum or like winking at each other, just like all these moments of play, like play is sex. And that should be frequent and insignificant as opposed to infrequent and momentous.
2: Something that I love that
1: because when it's infrequent and momentous, it's like it's this big build up and then it's awkward and it's weird and you're both trying to make it magical and then it doesn't never actually fulfills the expectations. Mm. Whereas if it's everything that involves sex, if it's winking and kissing and, like, as I said, bum tapping, all that sort of stuff that's just fun beforehand, then you can have that play without necessarily needing to do the thing. And that brought back so much spark instantly so that when you actually did get to go and doing the actual thing, it was way better.
2: Something that I love witnessing this, and someone you don't realize that I even see this sometimes, but sometimes like just
1: that sounded weird. What through your long lens?
2: I'll just walk past. No, it's at work sometimes. I'll just walk past, and I'll hear having little phone calls with Sam. He's like, "Hey, what are you wearing? What are you wearing?" And I just love that you do that during the day. You know, sometimes just before we're about to start the show, what are you wearing?
1: Let's go to Sally. Oh, no, I thought that was going to be a compliment.
2: That's so complimentary,
1: Sally. I'm 13. One, how do you reinvigorate the spark in this stable relationship?
3: Well, today, very fitting actually, I just got back home from filming a really nice shoot for my partner, and I'm making him a Playboy, like a personalized magazine. So I'm going to get it printed and just like Adobe edit it and make him a little magazine.
2: That's so awesome, Sally.
1: Cool.
2: What a great idea. What a great
1: cool.
2: Can I ask you, Sally, if you're making it like the Playboy magazine, like what's the headline about, like, you know, your...
1: Too many questions.
3: Too many questions.
1: Not the follow-up,
2: give
1: mate.
2: Me the
1: not
2: headline.
1: The follow-up.
3: Well, obviously Playboy in block letters in fluoro, but then obviously something sexy on the side and just make it like unique for us, you know, me and him, and just put something sexy,
2: That's
3: great. And obviously
2: it's
3: very sexy too.
2: Sally, that's awesome. Way really to think cool. outside the box. That's a really great idea. I know that something that I remember about Playboys, this is going back a long time.
1: There's other people that have called, I think.
2: I'm just saying that in the middle you had the fold-out bit and there was the huge picture in the middle. Have you thought about doing that, Sally?
1: I don't think we need to ask any more.
3: Don't ask Sally
1: any more questions,
3: mate.
2: That's a good one to ask. You always look forward to that middle bit because it fully folded out.
3: I will look into it.
1: Thanks, Sally.
2: Great, Sally.
1: I don't know why we haven't put Sally back on hold. Woody's asking her a lot of questions. Now, we had another call there. Where have they gone? Give them back to me.
4: I've got more coming through now.
1: Okay, thank you, Sally.
2: I can ask Sally more questions.
1: No, I know you can. I know what you're doing there. You're doing that beautiful thing where you pad with her. But given the subject matter, I don't think you can ask her.
2: I'm not padding. I was genuinely curious. I just want to double down again. That is such a great idea from
1: That's
2: Sally.
1: That's a bloody awesome idea.
2: I don't know if Sally's got kids or anything, but might be a little bit dangerous having that around the house. Like, I mean, so I found my dad's Playboys. Now I'm just saying there's a world where if Sally was my mum.
1: Take us out. It's Will and Woody.
2: Sally was my mum.
0: Up late or up early? It's Will and Woody keeping you up.
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6: 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See you at the bar, you was hardly talking. That's when I knew that your heart was scarring. Friends to lovers need a part to star in. 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
17: Hey, Steve here, live from the KISS Traffic Centre. No major issues to start your Thursday. Look out for works today, though, in Gillis Plains, Northeast Road near Tasman Avenue, and in Mylan South, South Road near Stewart Road. Cameras today, Port Road, Cheltenham. Plenty around the hills today, including one in Littlehampton on Junction Road. 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KISSCAST, partly cloudy and 20 today. Right now, it's 8 degrees. That's KISS Traffic and Weather together. 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
1: Now.
26: Morning, I'm Maria Gaban. A horror morning on South Australian roads yesterday with three lives lost in separate accidents across the state. A 23-year-old woman is dead after being hit by a garbage truck at Modbury Heights. At around the same time, a 43-year-old man lost his life when his motorcycle crashed at Langhorne Creek, while a man from Paradise was killed when his car collided with a road train near Taylor Bend. SAPOL is seeking the extradition of a wanted fugitive after he was arrested in East Melbourne. 47-year-old Christopher Marsh was on the run for 5 days, wanted on a number of serious offences. Crime gang detectives will apply to extradite both Marsh and the Comanchero associate, a 32-year-old man from Hallett Cove, back to Adelaide. Donald Trump says the US will launch further strikes on Iran, declaring Tehran is taking too long to agree to a peace deal. The president has also warned that Iran will pay the price for downing a US chopper in the Strait of Hormuz.
27: We're going to be attacking them, and attacking them very hard.
28: You're resuming bombing?
27: Yeah, well, we are. Based on the helicopter, I guess we have the right to do that.
26: 12 people have been killed and several others injured in a mass shooting in Johannesburg. And Coles will have to wait until December to learn its punishment after a federal court ruled that some of its down-down discounts were misleading shoppers. Your sport check next.
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26: It's game day for the Crows and they've made three changes for the clash with the Bulldogs at Marvel. Nick Murray, Riley Silsorf and Luke Pedler have been included. Callum Archie and Jordan Butts are out injured while Taylor Walker is suspended. Coach Matthew Nix is expecting a red-hot contest.
29: We don't play there as much as they do, so our ability to get our heads around that, know that we're going to have to bring contest because they're as good as any in that space.
26: The KISS cast is next. Partly cloudy and 20 today and cloudy 23 tomorrow. Right now it's 8 degrees. And get ready for Ben and Liam. They're back in breakfast kicking off from 6am on Adelaide's KISS 102.3.
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7: Morning there, it's Whitey live from the KISS Traffic Centre. And roads looking really good today. We're accident breakdown free, which is an excellent start. We've got some works to look out for today. You'll find them at O'Hallon Hill, Main South Road near Majors Road. Also a bit sluggish for works at Plimpton today, Marion Road near Glengarry Terrace, and slow South Road through Edwardstown. Camera, Nan Road, Woodside this morning. When a child is in hospital, Ronald McDonald House gives their family a community of support, warm meals, and a place to rest. Because when a child is sick or injured, family stays. Heading for a good day today, 20 degrees right now. She's a fresh old start at 7. That's KISS Traffic and Weather together. Get ready for Ben and Liam up next on KISS 1823.
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11: Morning, I'm Marie Gavan. 47-year-old man Christopher Marsh is expected to be extradited back to Adelaide to South Australia after being arrested in East Melbourne. Now, he's been on the run for 5 days, wanted on a number of serious offences. Marsh and his Comanchero associate are both tipped to be brought back to Adelaide. 3 people are dead after a shocking morning on South Australian roads yesterday. A garbage truck struck a 23-year-old woman at Modbury at around 9:45. She died at the scene. At around the same time, a motorcycle crash at Langhorne Creek claimed the life of a 43-year-old man. And a Paradise man was killed when his car collided with a road train near Taylor Bend. Donald Trump says the US has the right to launch fresh strikes on Iran after it downed an American chopper over the Strait of Hormuz. The US president says it's also lucky no one on the helicopter was killed in the attack.
13: At first they said they didn't do it, then they admitted they did. It was sort of easy because we had the bomb. Got very lucky that bomb didn't explode. That bomb was lodged in the helicopter, it didn't explode. Those two guys, they knew how to fly, but they got very lucky.
11: And director Ridley Scott and 8-time Oscar nominee Glenn Close are among those receiving an honorary Oscar. Your sport check next.
14: Since 1882, delicious food, beautiful sunsets and countless memories. The Largs Pier Hotel. For 140 years, a haven by the shore.
11: Connor Rosie admits he's not sure if he's played his last game alongside good mate Zach Butters. The Port skipper has told Seven the club will have to accept his decision at the end of the year.
6: Who knows, to be honest? People will throw things out. They'll say that they've got insider knowledge and that sort of stuff. But yeah, at the end of the day, he's made it pretty clear he's going to make a decision at the end of the year.
11: Meantime, Port mid-season draftee Xavier Bammett will make his AFL debut on Saturday night against the Swans at Adelaide Oval. And we're just three sleeps away from Australia's first match of the FIFA World Cup. The Socceroos take on Turkey in Vancouver on Sunday afternoon. The Kiss Cast is next.
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11: Partly cloudy and 20 today, cloudy and 23 tomorrow. Right now it's 8 degrees. And now it's time for Ben and Liam in the morning, only on Adelaide's Kiss 102.3.
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16: 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And is it true Sam went into labour when she saw me smack one down the fairway?
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16: 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Golf ball went between your heads.
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16: Oh, a little tired this morning, Ben, because I was up late last night. Do you remember what I was doing?
17: Did you tell me?
16: Yeah, I did at this time yesterday.
17: I have forgotten, sorry.
16: I went to see Scary Movie 5.
17: Oh, yes, that's right.
16: With my friends, a new film out at the moment. And because, you know, when you're in radio, you're always constantly thinking about the show next day. So when I got out of the cinema, I got my voice recorder out and I just did a bit of live feedback. I thought I'd give my review straight away. So here are my thoughts.

0: And that was being nice. That was being nice. Genuinely?
1: I expected no less.
0: That was the worst film I've seen in my entire life. I'm not hamming this up. It was so bad. It was incredible. It was walkout bad.
1: Wow.
0: It like we didn't because we're like, oh, we've paid for it, but we were just all in awe of how terrible, like, not a single murmur of a laugh and just a lot of groans and a lot of, really?
1: Normally scary movies based on or it's taking the piss out of the current movie. Of,
0: yes.
1: Is it doing that?
0: Yeah, like it's got them all. It's got like The Substance, Sinners, like Megan, like all the big horror movies that have come out in the last few years.
1: Does a good job.
0: Yeah, when you got Marlon Wayne still doing that. he's doing the weed thing, which was super funny like 26 years ago. But I don't know. There's probably a reason why the franchise finished back then. And you feel duped because you go there and you're like, damn, I saw, you know, you saw the poster and you're like, oh, I used to love those movies. And then you get there and you go, oh, why have I done this?
1: Well, look, we haven't got any movie tickets to give away to go see Scary Movie 20, but we do have tickets to go see Pretty Woman the Musical if you win the 6:10 quiz this morning. So start calling 13 1065. That's our number. We're doing the 6:10 quiz after Shawn Mendes. Nothing holding me back on KISS 102.3. Start calling now. I

0: You can start calling on 13 10 65 if you win the quiz this morning. Five questions, they're all very simple. You're walking away with tickets to go see Pretty Woman the musical, now playing at Her Majesty's Theatre for 5 weeks only. It's the perfect girls' night out. Book today.
1: Sam in Oaklands Park, what are you doing up so early?
2: Heading to work.
1: What do you do, mate?
2: I'm a sign writer.
1: All right. What signs are you writing at the moment?
2: Got to put up some 10 mil acrylic, just some 3D letters.
0: Oh, yeah.
2: Today up in Salisbury.
1: Yeah. Oh, nice, yeah. Nice. How much is a good sign set you back? Because it would be cool to get like a... Do you do neon ones? It'd be cool to be like Ben and Liam live in here with like an arrow. I don't know.
2: Yeah. I mean, not real neon. A lot of people going for the fake faux neon. Yeah. These days made out of LEDs.
1: Yeah. I would mind a faux neon in here and, you know, it's just like live now. So have like a bit of a late night.
0: In North Adelaide on 10th Street.
1: Oh, yeah, I was kind of thinking in the studio. But, yeah, maybe we could get I'm sure all the North Adelaide residents would complain about it naturally, but we could get a giant neon being like, live in here now. But then you would assume if we did that, then we would be expecting a live studio audience.
0: Yeah.
1: We actually did one time. We had our one listener in, like, a couple of weeks ago, but it would be good to do that, to, like, pack this room out and have a... Do you know what I mean?
0: So we have a sign on the door that says live.
1: Yeah, but it doesn't say Ben and Liam. But you know
0: it doesn't
1: what I mean?
0: Say Ben and Liam.
1: I want my name up in lights, baby. All right, Sam, let's kick into this quiz. Bob Irwin will be the youngest person ever to host the Logies. Can you give us your best description of a Logie Award? Don't get it confused with the Oscars. It does look similar, but...
2: Yes. Exactly. Best. Tough. Best actor.
1: No, but no, the statue. Like,
0: what's it look like?
1: What does it look like?
2: Oh, a Logie? Like a man?
1: Yeah, it's a man.
0: Yeah.
2: Human?
1: It's a little human. It's a little man holding a TV saying TV week, yeah. Hey, turns out Zac Efron has been living and building a house in Byron Bay. Which Aussie state is Byron Bay located in?
2: New South Wales.
1: Yep. Apparently more men are getting vasectomies than ever before. What's the slang term for a vasectomy?
2: The snip.
1: The temporary fuel excise cut will end on June 30. It's putting prices back up a bit. How many days away is June 30?
0: Ooh.
2: 21? Is it the 19th? No, the 19th. Oh, I'm trying to remember what date it is today.
0: No,
1: I like you.
0: Sam.
1: I like you, Sam. Look, Sam, if Jade from Manapara doesn't get this next question right, we'll go back to you briefly, but you only get one more chance because there are a lot of callers waiting. Hey, Jade, happy birthday to Gene Wilder, who would have been 93 today. Can you finish these lyrics?
3: Dumpity-doo.
1: Yep, she's done it.
0: She's done it.
1: We're going to get back to Sam. She snuck in at the last minute. Oompa loompa dumpity-doo indeed. You're off to Pretty Woman.
3: Wonderful, thank you.
0: Good on you, Jade. You really just come in there at the...
1: Yeah, the 11th hour.
3: Right at the end.
1: Geez, now I'm thinking of, in the first Willy Wonka when they go in the tunnel.
0: Mm.
1: Oh, the stuff of nightmares, that, isn't it?
0: Freakish. They didn't do that in the Johnny Depp adaptation, did they?
1: No, they didn't do that. Augustus Gloop is still there, tucking into his chocolate fountain.
0: Did you like the Timothée Chalamet?
1: Haven't seen it. No, I thought, we probably didn't need the Johnny Depp one. We really didn't need the Timothée Chalamet one.
0: Let's check your odds.
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6: Morning there, it's Whitey live from the KISS Traffic Centre. Roads looking A-OK today. Accident breakdown free. That's nice, isn't it? Simply works look out for a Halloran Hill, Main South Road near Majors Road. Also, Edward Sound, South Road near Ackland Street. That's always slow. And early morning camera today, Anzac Highway, Benilde. 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Kisscast heading for

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0: Even I Run on Kiss 102.3. 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
1: Hey, officially this time tomorrow, the FIFA World Cup would have kicked off. Socceroos playing their first game this weekend, and we're going to be joined by one of the stars heading up our attack, who's actually from right here in Adelaide, Mo Touré. He's going to be joining us after 7.
0: If you've ever been called crazy, but it turns out you were absolutely correct, you give us a buzz, because there is a nana in Adelaide who has been saying for months to anyone that would listen, there is a man living in the roof.
1: And people were saying, you're crazy, lady. That doesn't happen. People don't live in people's roofs.
0: This is Coles. I'm just trying to check out your groceries. Stop telling me about the man in your roof.
1: Someone, come help me. But she wasn't crazy. This is the thing. Someone was living in her roof this whole time. Honestly, it seems like something from a skit show. I just couldn't fathom. They also had like shots of where the man was living, and there was little like empty peanut butter jars and tins of food up apparently, in the insulation. It would have been so itchy up there.
0: Apparently he had a mattress up there.
1: Is it a blow up? Well, how are you getting a mattress through the manhole?
0: Supposedly the roof was compromised and he took some tiles off and got in through the roof like a rat. So this is audio. We don't have a name for the nana. We just know she's an Adelaide nana. This is her talking to the news about the man in her roof.
2: I started hearing things in the roof, but at first I thought it was a possum. My cat started getting distressed about looking up there. Lots of items went missing, but I thought, no, maybe I've misplaced them. There was this humongous bang. It sounded like somebody had almost fallen through the roof. He started swearing when he fell. I was even too freaked out to ring the police at that stage, because I thought if I made a noise, whoever was up there would come down. There's been someone up there this whole time getting up and down in my home when I've been asleep, and there was all sorts of things, a bed, tins of food, crockery, cutlery, shoes and drugs. The toilet seat was up on several occasions and there was fresh contents in the toilet.
0: No, Nana, you're not crazy. They're not your skid marks.
1: That was the sweetest way of saying fat skids in the toilet.
3: Oh. Some fresh contents.
0: Fresh contents in the toilet.
3: I don't think that was me.
1: Dude's just up there.
0: Imagine calling the police and telling them there's some fresh contents in your toilet, and they say you're crazy.
1: They're saying, that's you, mate.
0: That's you, Nana.
1: Some people go to wild lengths to cover their tracks, but calling the police and saying they weren't your skid marks is really taking the cake. It doesn't sound real, but this is a real story from here in Adelaide. Someone was living in her roof the whole time. She was saying, maybe it was a possum. Big possum. There's a bloke up there.
0: There's a bloke up in your roof.
1: Him. He might be in your roof now.
0: He might be in your roof.
1: Check your roof. M joins us now in Paradise. They called me crazy, but
4: Basically, surf life saving at Singapore Beach back in the day. We're doing a heat for state titles. I saw a shark. I swam over the shark, and I came out. I'm normally last, right? I came out first, and everyone was like, wow, that's really crazy. I'm like, there's a shark. There's a shark. Nah, you're pulling it on because you don't want to go again. And then an hour later after the semifinals, someone got bitten by a shark.
1: Whoa. Oh, God. What happened? Were they all right?
4: I don't know. The thing was cancelled and we had to evacuate the beach, so I guess not.
0: That's pretty crazy.
1: They called you crazy, but there was a shark.
0: Yeah, good one. Thank you very much, Em.
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0: Kiss 102.3, Sweet Dreams, all the hits, all the variety. You are here with Ben and Liam on your Thursday morning. I'm sure you know by now, but if you don't, at 7 a.m. every single morning, we do the $1 million pop quiz. So even if you get the questions wrong, you're still in the running to win $1 million. But if you get all 10 questions right in a minute, you are walking away with $1,000. Normally at this time of the morning, Liam, you do give out one of the answers. Mm-hmm. Yesterday, I asked you to ask me the hardest question in the quiz because I haven't seen the questions yet. Okay. I would like to have another attempt at the hard question.
1: Okay. I can, well, it might be easy for some people, but I know you wouldn't get it. Your wife would probably get it, but you wouldn't get this question.
0: Okay.
1: What is the
0: off
1: name?
0: Off campus.
1: It is about off campus.
0: Is it?
1: Yes, but it's, yeah, so you've done
0: She's
1: well.
0: She's always talking about off campus.
1: What is the name of the campus house in the TV show Off Campus?
0: Sorority.
1: Look, I won't reveal it. But you have plenty of time to Google and get that answer. And that's on you.
0: Is Sarah watching Off Campus?
1: No, she's not. We don't watch hardcore pornography in our home. I simply won't allow it.
0: I probably should check it out.
1: She will get onto it at some point. We're sort of miles behind it at the minute. We're watching a show that came out literally like 10 years ago, Handmaid's Tale. It's a tough watch, but it's like horrible, but it's a very good show, if that makes sense. Like, it's dark. It's just dark.
0: I know it was massive when it came out. I also haven't seen it.
1: Yeah, I'm like, oh, we slept on this.
0: Yeah.
1: But yeah, I feel like you needed.
2: Can I bump in here?
1: Sorry. Oh, yeah. Yeah. Producer Bill, hey.
2: Is this your first time watching Handmaid's Tale, Liam?
1: First time, yeah.
2: Which season are you up to?
1: Only just in the first one now, but because there's like, it's a bit daunting when you start a new show and you're like, oh, this is pretty good. How many? Oh my God, there's like 10 seasons. Like, how are we going to finish this?
2: Yeah, but there's a reason. I love that you're like, it's a good show. It's one of the greatest shows ever made.
1: Yeah, it must have been a book before, right?
2: It was.
1: You can tell there's
2: a famous book.
1: Deeper sort of storyline.
0: How many seasons are we talking?
1: I would say about.
2: Now I think there's like 7 or 8.
1: Oh. Yeah. Too much.
0: That puts me off it.
2: No, but honestly, Ben, no, if you just watch the first maybe 3 or 4, it's great. Just, you can stop there.
0: Okay.
1: Yeah. It's always good to have your finger on the pulse with the hot topical shows. Yeah. Most shows are talking about off campus. I'm like, yeah, did you catch Handmaid's Tale last night? The episode from 2017? It's
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0: All right, fire up the Kiss time machine. 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
25: Morning there, it's Whitey live from the Kiss Traffic Centre. Rod's looking A-OK today. Wrecks and breakdown free. Nice smooth run. It's great. And we've got works to look out for at Otterway, Kapara Road near Martin Avenue. Also at Gilman today, Eastern Parade near Matson Court. 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She's a fresh start and 8. That's Kiss Traffic and Weather together with Ben and Lee. 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
29: Morning, I'm Marie Gaban. South Australian police are in the process of extraditing wanted man Christopher Marsh back to Adelaide. The 47-year-old has been on the run for the past 5 days and was arrested in East Melbourne. He's wanted on a number of serious offences. 3 lives were lost on SA roads yesterday in a horror morning. A 23-year-old woman was killed when she was struck by a garbage truck at Modbury. A motorcyclist was killed when he crashed his bike at Langhorne Creek. And a car and road train crash near Talon Bend claimed the life of a paradise man. Coles will have to wait a little longer to learn its punishment after the federal court ruled it misled shoppers through some of its discounts. Authorities in Hong Kong have laid the first charges over a devastating apartment fire that killed 168 people last year. And a new survey from Scoot has found 52% of Aussies prefer a window seat when travelling by plane. Your sport check next.
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29: The Crows have made three changes for tonight's game against the Bulldogs at Marvel Stadium. Riley Silsthorpe is in for the suspended Taylor Walker, while Nick Murray and Luke Pedler replace the injured Callum Archie and Jordan Bartz. Crows coach Matthew Nicks says they can take a lot of belief from the one-point win over Geelong.
0: What was really pleasing on the weekend was the fact that our group stood up, you know, against a very experienced group that don't often lose those.
29: And Gaukat has made his Diamond League debut in Norway, finishing sixth in the men's 200 metres. The Kiss cast is next. Partly cloudy and 20 today, cloudy and 23 tomorrow. Right now it's 8 degrees. And Kiss's Million Dollar Pop Quiz will flip your life. 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
3: Good morning, Adelaide. How cool is this? Jack Black, Liam, walking around the streets, got stopped for a photo. What he thought was a photo, turns out it was a video.
4: And the thing, I did see this video, and if you look in the back, it's definitely New Zealand or Australia, because all the buses are very familiar. The sound of the the streets, I'm like, yeah, that's...
3: I know what you mean.
4: That's Australasian. It doesn't look like America. That's why it makes it more exciting.
3: So this video's kind of gone viral after somebody sees that it's Jack Black and they stop him.
5: Can you say hi to my mom?
6: Oh, we're making a movie?
5: Not yet, we're making a movie.
6: Young man, you said, can we take a photograph?
5: Oh, I'm sorry.
6: And you upgraded to a movie?
5: Yeah.
6: Do you know how much I get paid? What's your mother's name?
5: Catherine? Yeah.
6: Hi, Catherine. It's me, Jack Black. Peace and love.
5: Thank you, my love.
3: It's kind of hard to hear with the traffic noise, but for when I first saw the video, a bit of me was worried because I thought, oh, maybe Jack Black is going to be an a-hole here.
4: No, but this is... I was literally just talking about this yesterday because, yeah, the guy's obviously asked him for a photo. He's posing for a photo. He starts filming, which is a little intrusive, and he's like, young man, you said we were taking a photo. But I feel like every time the camera's on Jack Black, he gives it all to the fans.
3: Yep.
4: When the camera's on Jacob Elordi, he's normally telling someone to F off. Like yesterday, he was like, don't touch me, dude. And I get it. You know, also, it would be hard. That level of fame, people would be always at you. But I feel like Jack Black's been famous for a lot longer, and he seems to have a lot of time for everyone.
3: That'd be a tough gig, being Elordi's PR person.
4: Yeah.
3: Every week, there'd be another story.
4: I know he's Australian, you got to, you know, build people up, but I don't get the vibe that he's
3: just,
4: nice.
3: He's got that private schoolboy schmarm.
4: He's got that
3: schmarm.
4: I don't know.
3: Yeah.
4: Never met the guy, never interviewed him or anything. But
3: interview him and he's lovely.
4: Yeah, we might change our tone.
3: Or he'll say, don't touch me, don't talk to me.
4: He'll have to convince me.
3: hey, this is Jelly Roll right now on Kiss 102.3. Liar. We're less than half an hour away now from our $1 million pop quiz on Kiss 102.3.

0: Jelly Roll, Liar on Kiss at 102.3. We are not lying when we say you could be $1 million richer if you listen to Kiss. 7 a.m. this morning is the $1 million pop quiz.
1: I was talking about it earlier this morning, Ben, but I think there's genuinely a case to be made for the new scary movie being the worst film of all time.
0: You saw it last night. You must have really thought this thing was a stinker.
1: Oh, man. I was like, the first 5 minutes was so bad that I was like, oh. But, spoiler alert, but it's like they're watching a scary movie. Mm. And I was like, oh, I get it. They were doing a bad thing on purpose. And then it was just like the whole 96 minutes was a true waste of life. We're saying Scary Movie 5. This is actually the sixth one. They actually did the fifth one in 2013.
0: Oh, really?
1: First one was in 2000, so that was 26 years ago now. And it probably could have lived there. It had its time. You know what I mean? And it was good. It was a classic video easy blockbuster kind of rental.
0: Yep.
1: You know what I mean? But yeah, didn't translate. Even the guy, for example, like, you know, the character Doofy?
0: Yep.
1: The vacuum cleaner.
0: Is he in it again?
1: Yeah. So but like the idea of a 60-year-old man who has four kids being like, I gotta go to work. Doofy.
0: Like, they obviously were going for nostalgia.
1: Yeah.
0: But they got cringe.
1: Yeah, but there's so many, you know, like when it's like, ooh, the movie's broken the fourth wall and they look at the camera and go, yeah, I bet, you know, like there's a lot of that. They're doing that like every 2 to 3 minutes.
0: Do you reckon, Liam, that Scary Movie 6 is worse than Meg 2 The Trench?
1: Yeah, absolutely. I've seen that film and there was some exciting bits. You know, like this movie had no megalodon sharks. It didn't have Jason Statham.
0: Yeah.
1: But I look, if you've seen it, and you're also like, yeah, that was the worst thing I've ever seen. 13-1-0-6-5. Or if you're saying, no, it's not the worst movie because this exists, let us know. Because I've seen a lot of movies, and for me, this was the pits.
0: I'm trying to challenge you here on worst movie of all time because I know a few weeks ago you were ranting and raving about how bad Greenland 2 is with Gerard Butler.
1: Greenland 2 was far better than... Greenland 2 is like the first two Godfathers compared to Scary Movie.
0: Wow.
1: The Gerard Butler movie on which went straight to Amazon Prime. Yeah, genuinely, I thoroughly enjoyed Greenland 2 compared to Scary Movie 6.
0: What about Hellboy 4, The Crooked Man?
1: Hellboy, anything with Ron Perlman clears the Scary Movie.
0: All right, well, it looks like Liam's up for the challenge this morning. 13-1-0-6-5. Liam's saying Scary Movie 6, worst movie of all time.
1: Ever.
0: If you think that there is another contender.
1: If there's a case to be made.
0: You can call us. 13-1-0-6-5 is our number. And you know what? You'll be rewarded with tickets to go see a movie, a better movie than Scary Movie 6 on Kiss 102.3.
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3: G'day there, it's Whitey, live from the Kiss Traffic Centre, and roads looking okay. Today, we're action breakdown free. Traffic quite light, cracking way to start the day. 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Fresh start at 7. That's Kiss Traffic and Weather together with Ben and Liam. 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
6: 131065 is our number.
7: I'm saying there's a case to be made for the new scary movie being the worst movie ever made. I went to see it last night and I genuinely believe that. I really do. So we're asking if there is a worst movie. Stacey in O'Sullivan Beach, you've got something?
8: Yeah, Train Spotting.
7: Oh, well, Train Spotting is a classic. That's actually a good film.
8: Yeah, no, it's not.
7: You don't think Trains? I mean, I think you'd. Yeah, I mean, there's some nasty sort of bits in it, but I think.
8: I was very young when I watched it, and everyone was like, let's watch Train Spotting. And they were like, go on. And I did, and I didn't even finish it.
7: Yeah. And it's a classic, though. Like, it's a famous. It's a book, Irvine Walsh.
8: Yeah, I know.
6: Stacey's saying she'd rather watch Scary Movie 6.
7: Yeah, but like Trainspotting's got a bit of weight to it. It's iconic.
6: Yeah.
7: Ewan McGregor, you know, sort of launched his career.
6: Come on, Marlon Wayans.
7: All right, well, you, Stacey, we can send you to the new Scary Movie if you want. You can make your own mind up.
8: All right, I'll do that. I'm sure I'll like it better than Trainspotting.
6: All right, you got yourself some tickets to go see Scary Movie 6 in cinemas now. Hey, keep your calls coming through. 131065 is our number. Worst movie of all time. Liam saying the case to be made for the new Scary Movie. But if you disagree, you can always give us a buzz after Green Day when I come around on Kiss 102.3.

0: Green Day, When I Come Around on KISS 102.3. You are here with Ben and Liam across Adelaide on your Thursday morning.
1: Yeah, I went to see the new scary movie last night and it was a genuine honker.
2: Sink into the chair.
3: I'm high as f***. Me too, cuz.
4: Me three, my n***.
1: That's pretty much the gist of the film. Me and a few friends went. We invited this whole other group of friends. You know, some people were like, oh, you know, we're busy. They probably weren't, but they probably thought that we got better things to do. And the group chat was popping off from like the first 10 minutes. We're like, you guys have dodged the biggest bullet of your lives. Marty in Moana, we've said there's a case to be made for Scary Movie being the worst film ever made. You think there's one that's even worse?
5: There is one that's worse, mate. It's got a great name, but doesn't live up to the name.
1: Mm-hmm.
5: Epic Movie.
1: Oh, yeah. So very much still in that parody.
0: Yeah, but at the time, I remember having Epic Movie on DVD. I reckon it was a Barley special. And I remember loving it at the time, but I was also probably 9 years old.
1: I remember they, I think, if you watch back, not funny.
0: Yeah.
1: But just for the scene where there was an old Harry Potter.
0: Yes.
1: And they're all like old. That alone makes it better than the new Scary Movie.
0: I remember the Johnny Depp character from Pirates of the Caribbean keeps making an appearance and he keeps getting killed.
1: That's right.
0: He dies like multiple times.
1: Also, isn't Kevin Hart in one of them as the albino from... He's the albino from Da Vinci Code.
0: Da Vinci Code, yeah.
1: Like, whipping himself.
0: He is. That's one of his first roles.
1: Look how far Kevin's come. Tim in Morford Vale. Am I right in saying that we actually gave you tickets to Scary Movie?
6: Yeah, you guys stitched me up.
1: Yeah,
6: by the sounds of it.
1: Yeah, gave you the hot. Have you gone yet?
6: No, I was going to go for my birthday, which is next month. Go out for dinner with the missus, but now I don't know what I'm going to do.
1: Yeah, I don't know. I don't know if that's that's something you want to do.
0: Non-refundable.
1: Yeah.
6: No, can't switch them up for something.
1: Would you like to see Disclosure Day instead?
6: I don't even know what that is.
0: That's the new Steven Spielberg movie.
6: Oh, yeah, that'll do. Yep.
0: All right, so
1: Spielberg's, he's had a better run-in than the Wayans brothers. I think it's a safe trade if you're willing to make it.
0: We've got to swap a Scary Movie 6 for Disclosure Day tickets on KISS 102.3. Good on you, Tim. This is Disco Lines.
1: I almost want to do a ticket amnesty. Everyone who won tickets on our show, you call up, sorry, we apologise, you can return them.
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0: 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You are here with Ben and Liam across Adelaide. Today's weather, top of 20 degrees. Very cold at the moment, only 7 degrees.
1: But things are going to be heating up here within the next 10 minutes. We've got the $1 million pop quiz next, 131065. You get your voice on air, you're in the running to win $1 million. And if you get our 10 questions right, you could win $1,000. We're also going to be joined by Mo Touré, who is the Adelaide boy done good, playing for the Socceroos. I think he's going to bag one this weekend. I got a good feeling about it. Our first game against Turkey in the group stages of the World Cup this Sunday. So it's pretty cool. He's going to be calling us live from the camp, and we're going to be checking in ahead of the game.
0: But before we get to Mo, 131065, start calling now for the $1 million pop quiz.
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0: All right, fire up the Kiss time machine. We're jumping back to 2009 with songs like this one.
1: Oh, man, 2009, what a year. Do you remember going to see Avatar in 3D that year?
0: I do remember seeing Avatar, Liam, and going in Matt Sincock's Commodore, which was lowered and it had a neon in the back seat.

0: 2, 3 from 9 for the biggest songs of 2009. Back to back, no ads.
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17: G'day there, it's Whitey live from the KISS Traffic Centre. Paynim South, Carby Truck. That's Port Rice Road near Devon Avenue. Quite big delays through there. Virginia, two-car collision getting cleaned up at the moment. Penfield Road near King Road. Slow going South Road, Edward Sound Building, Anzac Highway, and Ashford heading into the city with the camera of Valletta Road full of gardens. 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That's KISS Driving and Weather together with Ben and Liam. 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
21: Morning, I'm Maria Gavan.
16: The Foreign Minister says Australia doesn't want to see an escalation to the conflict in the Middle East. Donald Trump is threatening more strikes on Iran after it downed a US helicopter.
21: We don't want to see a return to open warfare. We don't want to see civilian assets targeted. We want to see a negotiated settlement and an end to the conflict.
16: Penny Wong on the ABC there. Meantime, the US President claims his Navy has escorted 22 oil tankers through the Strait of Hormuz. Saipol is seeking the extradition of a wanted fugitive after he was arrested in East Melbourne. 47-year-old Christopher Marsh was on the run for 5 days, wanted on a number of serious offences. Crime gang detectives will apply to extradite both Marsh and the Comanchero associate, a 32-year-old man from Hallett Cove, back to Adelaide. There's been frightening scenes off the coast of Indonesia where Australian Border Force crews have reportedly come under fire from tobacco smugglers. And Australia's cheekiest puppet will live on. Agro has been formally added to the National Film and Sound Archive. Your sport check next.
22: Over 140 years, the Largs Pier Hotel could tell a million stories. Perhaps it's time to add yours. The Largs Pier Hotel, a haven by the shore.
16: Mid-season draftee Xavier Bammett will make his AFL debut for Port in Saturday night's clash with the Swans at Adelaide Oval. It comes as skipper Connor Rosie's hopes of a 2026 return are crushed. He's told Seven his season is all but over.
23: The nerve was probably a little bit more damaged than we initially thought, which is then delaying how quickly I guess I can put muscle back on in my hamstring.
16: Round 14 kicks off tonight with the Crows up against the Bulldogs at Marvel Stadium. The Kiss cast is next.
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16: Partly cloudy and 20 today and cloudy 23 tomorrow. Right now it's 7 degrees and heading to work for all the hits and all the variety you love. Keep it Kiss 1023.
24: The Kiss $1 million pop quiz.
25: Yes! Go away, Coldplay. We're not ready for you yet.
26: No, Coldplay, all in good time. But right now, we're giving away cash. Tracy in Gawler, hello.
27: Hello.
26: Hello. You're already in the running for $1 million. What would you do if you won?
27: I'd probably get a house.
26: I like that. That's a smart. It's a smart thing to do. If you were like, well, I'm going to go to Vegas, buy 3 jet skis and a supercar. But you know, maybe that's not the wisest. But that sounds like the move. What about if we get 1,000 right now?
27: Go and have fun.
26: Yeah. Okay. Sweet. Well, look, I think very achievable. In fact, I like to practice the questions and do them before the show.
27: Yep.
26: Someone from the team would have won the cash this morning.
25: Whoa.
26: So I know it's possible and I believe in you, Tracy. We've got a minute on the clock. If there's any you don't know, just pass. We'll get to it at the end. If you get them all right, $1,000.
27: Sounds good.
25: All right, here we go. 3, 2, 1.
26: What fashion label is known by the initial CK?
27: Calvin Klein.
26: The secret agent codename 007 belongs to which character?
27: James Bond.
26: True or false, the Hollywood sign once said Hollywoodland.
27: True.
26: In The Simpsons, what is the name of Homer's boss?
27: Pass.
26: Pink Pony Club is a hit song by which artist?
27: Chaperone.
26: What is the name of the famous music festival held annually in the Californian desert?
27: Pass.
26: Which celebrity is set to host the 2026 Logies?
27: Pass.
26: Which artist recently did the Loop tour in Australia?
27: Pass.
26: Which 2023 movie is about the creation of Nike's Air Jordan deal?
27: Oh, sorry, pass.
26: What is the name of the campus house in the TV show Off Campus?
27: Hawks.
26: Let's go back to the one you passed. Homer Simpson's boss?
27: Montgomery Burns.
25: The one that Tracy passed. There was a lot you passed, Tracy, unfortunately.
26: Yeah, passed too many to get them all done. But, yeah, Mr. Burns, you were right. The Hockey House was the last one that we were looking for in off-campus. Coachella, you would have heard of that, the famous
27: I've
26: festival.
27: I've heard of that.
26: Also, Bob Irwin, he's doing the Logies. He's doing everything.
27: And you literally said that this morning.
26: I did. And the other two that you passed were the Loop Tour. Ed Sheeran, of course, came to Adelaide just recently. Air is the name of the Air Jordan movie, which is really good, by the way. You should check it out.
25: But, Tracy, the good news is, though, you're still in the running to win $1 million.
27: Yeah.
25: Yeah. Thank you very much for playing, Tracy. We do appreciate it. You can play again this morning after 10 a.m. with Burjo. And the big wins are going off on Channel 10. You can join Grant Denyer and Rebecca Gibney for Deal or No Deal and Millionaire Hot Seat weeknights from 6:30 now. It's time for Coldplay. A sky full of stars on Kiss 102.3. You are here with Ben and Liam. Only 7 degrees at the moment, Adelaide. Pretty chilly out there. Top of 20 degrees today, so it should warm up a bit later on. You're here with Ben and Liam.

0: A sky full of stars on Kiss 102.3. You are here with Ben and Liam on your Thursday morning, Adelaide. Good morning.
1: The World Cup, it kicks off tomorrow. God, I'm excited. I mean, it only comes around every 4 years.
0: I don't know if I'm getting secondhand excitement through Liam, but I'm also pretty excited. I'm going to be locked on TV Sunday.
1: Sorry, I just want to put my hand on your forehead there. Yeah, no, you do. You do have a bit of a fever.
0: I do have World Cup fever.
1: You've got a World Cup fever.
0: Sunday, I'm going to watch it with my son, Freddie, because awesome. I've never watched a soccer game with him before, so I feel like he will like it, because it's a little bit, because when you try and watch AFL, it obviously goes for so long, so you can lose his attention when he's only two. But I reckon a soccer game, a little bit shorter.
1: Yeah.
0: Might be able to keep him through at least the first half.
1: Good luck explaining the offside rule to him. But, I'm sure you guys will have fun. But look, maybe, you know, you're like, oh, I don't really care about soccer. I don't care about football, the World Game. Well, I think this is why you should care. Because there is a few South Australian Jets in this team. Some young South Aussies who are doing big things.
0: How cool is that? That there is South Aussies playing in the World Cup?
1: Yeah, crazy. I mean, like, so Nestor Irinkunda, he played for Raiders and sort of, you know, grew up around Powerful Gardens. And then you've got Mo Touré as well, who played for Croydon Kings locally. And now he's over playing for Norwich, which is there in the Championship. So that's one row below the English Premier League. And the guy is cooking. I mean, he scored 12 goals and he's only just started.
2: Found a useful bit of room on the edge of the penalty area. Gives it to Touré from the angle. Is a fierce finish from Mohamed Touré. He thundered that one home from the angle.
1: So he's 22, you know, he was playing for Adelaide United only a few years ago, and he's going to be up top. He's going to be the guy attacking for the Socceroos. So if you can get a goal at the World Cup, then, you know, you're remembered forever. And this young squad, I'm hoping they're going to go on a bit of a tear. It's my 30th birthday this week, and I'm actually going to go see the last group stage game in a couple of weeks against Paraguay, which I'm really, really excited for. But up next, we're actually going to be joined by Mo Touré, who's over in America at the moment. So good of him to give us some of his time in the camp ahead of their big game against Turkey this weekend.
0: That'll be up next.
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1: We absolutely love Jess. She even sung our show theme for us. But she sung the wrong lyrics.
0: Or more likely, we sent her the wrong lyrics.
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7: G'day there, it's Whitey live from the Kiss Traffic Centre. Paynham South of Carvey Truck Smash, Port Rice Road near Devon Avenue. Virginia, two car collision there. Penfield Road near King Road. Starting to get busy, South Road through Theberton and Torrensville. A little bit slow at the moment, Greenhill Road at Wayville. Early morning camera today, Port Road, Cheltenham. 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That's Kiss Traffic and Weather together with Ben and Liam. 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

0: 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You are here with Ben and Liam, Adelaide, on your Thursday morning. Good morning.
1: God, I'm excited for this weekend. Ben, I know you've caught my World Cup fever now, which is good. And the nation is going to be cheering on the Socceroos at the World Cup this Sunday. Our first group stage game is against Turkey. And make sure you look out for Adelaide's very own Mo Touré up top. He's been banging in goals overseas lately.
2: Found a useful bit of room on the edge of the penalty area. Gives it to Touré from the angle.
3: Oh, that is...
1: He'll be doing the same on the world stage this weekend. Mo Touré joins us now live from the US in the Socceroos camp. How you feeling, man?
4: I'm feeling good, man.
1: Look, every kid's dream to be playing in a World Cup. How's the preparation been going ahead of the group stage games?
4: No, it's been all right. It's been kind of tough at the start. A lot of us finished season early, so we had a little bit of a break. So we came into the camp after a week. So it was a bit tough to get our fitness levels up. And now we've been cruising. Everybody's in now and we're just working towards the first game.
1: Yeah, I mean, mention the end of your season there. I mean, many people would have seen you playing for Adelaide United. You know, you came up playing through Croydon Kings as well, lived in Clearview with your family. But you're at Norwich at the minute in the Championship, which is one row below the English Premier League. And you are absolutely cooking. Came out of the gates with a hat-trick in your first game. And, mate, I mean, the stats don't lie. 9 goals in 11 matches. You're in flying form at the moment. Are you hoping to get on the score sheet and rack a few up at the World Cup?
4: Yeah, for sure. For sure is my goal. I'm trying to continue the form a little bit. Season isn't done yet. I think this is the last part of my season now, the World Cup. So hopefully I can score some hat-tricks in the World Cup as well.
0: Have you got the butterflies in the belly yet?
4: Nah, not yet. To be honest, hasn't really hit me yet. Maybe at national anthem before the game will start to come.
1: Yeah, I mean, that's such a spin out, man. I mean, you're 22, and I think that's why it's so exciting for a lot of Australian football fans. Like, our squad is so full of promise at the moment. A lot of young stars. It's also awesome when you look at it. Obviously, Aaron Kunda as well, doing big things for Watford in the Championship, the same league you're playing in. You guys are mates. You played together at Adelaide United. How does it feel to be like playing with one of your friends at the World Cup? That must be insane.
4: Yeah, that's sick, man. Like every time we play together, it's sick. Chilling here together as well is sick. Such a familiar face. And now at the World Cup, more special. So I just hope we can still have a connection on the pitch and help each other.
0: Absolutely. If you just joined us at the moment on Kiss 102.3, we are speaking with Mo Touré, an Adelaide boy who, can you believe it, is playing in the World Cup.
1: The dream, obviously, I mean, we want Popper, the coach, came out and said, why not? Why can't this be the team to have our best run yet? I mean, we made the round of 16 last time, got out of the group. I mean, only just narrowly got knocked out by Argentina, who obviously went on to win the whole tournament. And that's the thing. Australians, like, we get counted out a lot by the bigger nations, but always punch well above our weight.
5: This is an average team by any measure, and certainly not a great team.
6: Thanks for coming, Aussies, and your smug coach. You can get back on the Qantas airplane and head back home, pal.
1: There's a lot of this chat, you know, get back on your Qantas flight back to Australia. I think one of the players said it was a layup when you got drawn. Surely that sort of stuff motivates you. I mean, I know it's Turkey this weekend, but and you got to focus on the task at hand, but surely that has fired the boys up, the crap that the Americans have been talking about the Socceroos.
4: It's funny. I think it's very, very funny, actually, that they call us a layup and this and that. But like always, you know, we'll do the talking on the pitch and then after the game, we'll do some more talking.
1: Yeah! That's what I'm talking about.
0: Also, obviously, Liam said, 22, you're a young guy, you're overseas at the moment, you're training hard, obviously the camp's done, but did you get to bring a PlayStation with you or something? What are you doing in your downtime?
4: Yeah, to be honest, I hate video games.
1: Oh, really? Right. Oh, what do you do to chill?
4: YouTube, movies.
0: Oh, yeah, okay.
1: Seen any good ones lately?
4: Man on Fire is a good series.
1: Oh, goody. Yeah, oh, hang on, I've seen the movie, but they brought it out as a TV show. Isn't it a Denzel Washington movie, but they've turned it into a series?
4: Yeah, it's like, but it's a different actor.
1: All right. Ah. All right, might have to suss
4: yeah,
1: that out.
4: Yeah, no, really nice.
1: Oh, excellent. Mo Touré, mate, it means the world. You're giving us some time before the tournament, joining us from the US. Go well against Turkey. We all believe in you. I'm actually coming over for the Paraguay game and have tickets for the other games if we, well, I'm not going to say if we are going to make it. We are going to make it out of that dang group. So I want to see more games. I'm over for 2 weeks. I get there, the Paraguay game, it's my first day, so I need to see the Socceroos at play at least 3 or 4 games, you know?
4: We got you, no worries.
1: All right. Good man. That's a promise. Go well, mate.
4: Yes, okay.
1: We're cheering
4: you on.
1: Thank
4: you so much. All right. See you guys. Thank you.
3: 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I wish

0: Lenny Kravitz, Fly Away on Kiss 102.3. You are here with Ben and Liam. You'll be flying away to whatever destination you want if you win Secret Stain 3.0. Yes, it's back. There's been Bubba Ganoush stains. There's been Ned Kelly pies with barbecue sauce stains. Mm-hmm. Now, Liam, we have a third stain. Your first chance to have a guest this morning is at 8 a.m. It is a white stain on my shirt. If you want to see it, search Ben and Liam on Instagram, search Kiss1023 on Facebook. You can see the stain on socials. You call us at 8 a.m., you get it right, you win the cash.
1: Someone said, oh, because Ben's the one on the show with two kids.
0: Correct.
1: Maybe it's baby vomit, like over the shoulder, which I thought, I was like, oh, that's a good guess. Like, I could kind of see where they've come from. We've given away one clue as well. The clue is, you can find it in Rundle Mall.
0: We also, yesterday for the first time, because we often will meet the stain, what was their name?
1: Oh, I think it was Lane. Was it Lane?
2: Yeah,
0: Lane. So Lane.
2: Yeah, it was Lane.
0: Hey, Lane, how you doing?
2: Yeah, pretty good.
0: Lane is, it feels like a lighter stain. It feels like, yeah, I don't know.
2: Yeah, a little stain.
0: Some of the other stains have been a bit gruffer.
1: I would say so, yeah.
0: Is that a word, gruff?
1: Yeah, well, I suppose they were big, chunky green and brown stains. Yep. Whereas Lane, you're a small white stain. Yeah, that's right. You're a little white stain.
0: So what could make the small white stain on the T-shirt? Well, if you think you know, 8 a.m. this morning, you call, you get it right, you win the cash on Kiss 102.3. It's
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0: All right, fire up the Kiss time machine. We're jumping back to 2009 with songs like this one.
1: Oh, man, 2009, what a year. Do you remember going to see Avatar in 3D that year?
0: I do remember seeing Avatar, Liam, and going in Matt Sincock's Commodore, which was lowered and it had a neon in the back seat.
1: The Hangover, another great movie.
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18: Morning there, it's Whitey live from the KISS Traffic Centre. Paynham South, Carvey truck smashed. Port Rice Road near Devon Avenue delayed clearing, which is good. Number two car collision to look after at Virginia. Pinfield Road near King Road. And we're slow for works at Plimpton at the moment. Marion Road near Glengyle Terrace. Camera, Military Road, Henley Beach. 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The KISS car standing for 20. Right now it's cold and 8. That's KISS Traffic and Weather together with Ben and Liam. Weekday morning 6 to 10am on KISS 1023, the home of the Million Dollar Pop Quiz.
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21: Morning, I'm Maria Gaban. A 47-year-old man, Christopher Marsh, is expected to be extradited back to South Australia after being arrested in East Melbourne. He's been on the run for 5 days, wanted on a number of serious offences. Marsh and his Comanchero associate are both tipped to be brought back to Adelaide. An Adelaide woman's been charged over an alleged plot to defraud more than $5 million from Australia's disability scheme. Agents from the AFP and NDIS raided multiple homes and a business in the northern suburbs yesterday. Donald Trump says the US will launch further strikes on Iran, declaring Tehran is taking too long to agree to a peace deal. The president has also warned Iran that it will pay the price for downing a US chopper in the Strait of Hormuz.
23: We're going to be attacking them very hard.
24: You're resuming bombing?
23: We are. Based on the helicopter, I guess we have the right to do that.
21: 12 people have been killed and several others injured in a mass shooting in Johannesburg. And Coles will have to wait until December to learn its punishment after a federal court ruled that some of its down discounts were misleading shoppers. Your sport check next.
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21: It's game day for the Crows and they've made 3 changes for the clash with the Bulldogs at Marvel Stadium. Nick Murray, Riley Silsorf and Luke Pedler have been included. Callum Archie and Jordan Butts are out injured while Taylor Walker is suspended. Coach Matthew Nix is expecting a red-hot contest.
26: We don't play there as much as they do, so our ability to get our heads around that, know that we're going to have to bring contest because they're as good as any in that space.
21: And the Socceroos take on Turkey in Vancouver on Sunday afternoon, our time, to kick off the FIFA World Cup. The KISS cast is next. Partly cloudy and 20 today, cloudy and 23 tomorrow. Right now it's 7 degrees. And Ben and Liam are back with a brand new secret stain. Guess what it is and win the cash 8am on KISS 1023.
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0: G'day, Adelaide.
1: Yeah, big story out of Adelaide, McDonald's. It's all in court at the moment. Allegedly $250 million in wage theft. So there's Adelaide Macca's workers that they are, you know, they're giving their evidence in court at the moment. So Grimace is on the stand. The Hamburglar, obviously in and out of the court system all the time.
0: He's been there before. He's a veteran.
1: They've got his prints. He's familiar. He's, He's always in there. But yeah, it'll be interesting to see what happens there. I don't think it's going to be settled with some free nuggets. I think it could come down to the wire. There could be some money involved.
0: This is Olivia Dean right now. So easy. Also, it's so easy to win cash on Kiss 102.3. We have got a stain on a T-shirt. It's a white stain. If you can tell us what it is for our secret stain at 8 a.m, you're walking away with the cash this morning. You're on Kiss 102.3 with Ben and Liam on your Thursday morning, Adelaide. Good morning.

0: G'day Adelaide, you are on Kiss 102.3 with all the hits and all the variety. Ben and Liam here, and that was Olivia Dean.
1: 131065, what's the one unattractive thing about your partner? I think Sarah's beautiful inside and out, there's nothing. But she doesn't feel the same way about me. There's something about me that she can't stand. She always, I don't know if you get this from your wife, but she always goes, "You need to shave your neck." So, like, you know when you get a haircut, you go to the barber, they, like, shave the back of your neck.
0: Mm-hmm.
1: And that's when you do it because I can't see the back of my head. So I don't know what it looks like back there.
0: Yep.
1: And then she gets angry that I'm not shaving the back of my... Like, how am I... You know, do you know what I mean? Like, if you've got a shorter haircut, there's that sort of neck hair.
0: I've never touched that area in my life unless I go to the barber.
1: Yeah, the barber does it. Yeah. So if you go on, you know, 4 or 5 weeks, whatever, that's when it gets done.
0: Yep.
1: There's no upkeep in between that. But she's like, it's disgusting. It's foul. It's so, like, overgrown.
0: You're gross.
1: Yeah, yeah, yeah. And then she gets annoyed that I don't do it. And I'm like, I don't know how I'm supposed to do it. Even if I could see it, how then would I shave it?
0: Yeah.
1: So then what happens is she goes, can I shave your neck? So this will happen. Like, say once every 2 weeks before I have a shower, I'll be in there all naked and my wife will get the clippers out and she'll steer me like a sheep. She'll clean it right up. And she's like, stay still, stay still. I want to get the line right. And I'm always really cold and I'm like, please finish it. I just want to have my shower. And I'm a bit taller than her as well. Well, I'm massively taller than her. We're very tall. So I have to sort of squat. It's not a nice visual. Not at all. And this is the thing. I've always been like I can't see it. I don't get what you're talking about. You're being dramatic.
0: Mm-hmm.
1: I'm just going to put it out there. Yesterday, I clocked the back of your neck.
0: Mm-hmm.
1: And I don't know if Sarah's starting to wear off on me.
0: Mm.
1: But I was like, he needs to shave his neck.
0: Oh, I'm very hairy. The older I get, the hairier I get.
1: I've known you for years and I've never had the thought. And I was looking at it and I was like, you got the beard on your face, but it's like your beard is now, I don't know if it's because you've got two kids and it just happens, like it's a testosterone thing, but your beard is starting to grow behind your head.
0: Yeah, and I'm due for a haircut, so when I do go to the barber, they will shave the neck.
1: Yeah, and that's what they do, that's fair, but Ben, what I'm saying to you is you might, and I'm happy to do it, mate, because it needs to be done. I think you might be at that point now where every 2 weeks you need to shave your neck as well. Like, yeah, I don't know if you can wait in between barbers, Maz in the newsroom, you're giggling a bit. Have you noticed Ben's werewolf neck? Be honest, have you?
2: Oh, no, actually, I haven't, but okay. I'm probably going to have to notice it now. Sorry, clearly.
1: But it's funny because I'm like, I was like, no one looks at that. No, I don't know if you see the back of Ben's necks and think, oh, that's a bit hairy. But I'm like, I was saying how ridiculous my wife is for all these years, and now I can see it. Well, on my mate, get it. I do. I need to.
0: I'm assuming you're a bit closer to your husband's neck. Yes. Does he have a werewolf neck?
2: No, his neck's okay. He has that like fade. You know, they go really short with his at the back, almost like.
1: That's a lot of upkeep. If you have a fade, you got to do it like every couple of weeks.
2: But I trim his beard. Like, he's got a beard.
1: Well, hang on, he's got no excuse. He can do that. That's on the front of his head.
2: I know, but under here. And then he has a fade down the sides, like the sideburns sort of fade. Yeah, and so I do that. But sometimes it's a bit off.
0: So it seems like it's pretty common, wives grooming their husbands with clippers.
1: Yeah, I think so. Look, what's the one unattractive thing about your partner? Kel, you're in Manapara. Is it neck hair? What's yours?
3: No, mine is the fact that he doesn't flush the toilet properly.
1: Oh, right. Okay, yeah. So I'm assuming he flushes it, but then he might need use the stick sometimes, maybe.
3: Yeah.
1: Yeah, you know, you do get that.
0: You got to use the stick.
3: Yeah, you got to use the stick. It's like, yeah, no, I can't deal.
1: And to be fair to him, these modern toilets these days, very small hole. You know, it used to be like pooing in a well back once upon a time. It was just, and there was probably a bit of plonkage, which is never a nice feeling, but at least it was cleaner, I think. But now it's like you're aiming for this basically like a bottle cap. Yeah. And it's like, how is anyone going to not be leaving a mess there? And if there's no stick, you know. I'm just, you know, I don't know. Maybe I see myself in that guy a little bit. I'm just trying to defend your husband here.
0: Kel, for being our first caller for this one, I'm going to send you along with 4 tickets to go to Universal Kingdom Ice Age at the Adelaide Zoo.
3: Thank you very much, guys.
0: No worries. I have got more of those Ice Age at Adelaide Zoos to give away this morning if you get involved with this. 131065 is our number. We want to know what's the one thing unattractive about your partner on Kiss 102.3.
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5: Morning, there. It's Whitey live from the Kiss Traffic Centre. Paynham South, Carvey truck smashed. Port Rice Road near Devon Avenue. Delayed clearing, which is good. Number two car collision to look after in Virginia. Penfield Road near King Road. And we're slow for works at Plimpton at the moment. 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The Kiss car standing for 20. Right now it's cold and 8. That's Kiss Traffic and Weather together with Ben and Liam. 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

0: Pink Pony Club on Kiss 102.3. You are here with Ben and Liam, the home of all the hits and all the variety.
1: We're asking on 131065, what's the most unattractive thing about your partner? My wife hates my hairy neck, always shaving, like the back of it. And I never thought it was a thing, but I've come to notice that Ben also has a very hairy neck, and now I kind of want to shave yours.
2: Yeah, I feel like now you're just passing on your trauma to me.
1: I'm projecting. Lisa in Walkerville, the one thing you find unattractive about your partner?
3: Hello. Definitely his disgusting, freaky toenails.
1: Oh, are they like really thick or?
3: They are thick and they curve like downwards. Like, they're rank.
1: Yeah, you gotta cut before they start curling downwards.
2: And the worst thing would be if one of those things touched you in bed.
3: Oh yeah, it's just, I hate feet as it is, so it's like a pretty. It's a bit of a deal breaker, actually, but.
1: It's like it's a talon.
2: Does he cut them or do you cut them?
3: Oh, I cut them because they need to get done.
2: Oh, yeah.
1: I mean, I love my wife. I don't know if I'd want to be cutting her toenails.
2: Yeah. I mean, especially toenails.
1: She's got pretty nice toenails.
2: You can reach your own, right? Like, you can reach your toenails.
1: That's it. It's, yeah. But some dads, I remember like a little visual of my dad cutting his toenails in the bath, and it's like they need an angle grinder. I reckon that's a thing. You know, people are like, oh, your ears and your nose never stop growing. And old people have like really big noses. I think it's your toenails also get thicker because they'll be ricocheting off like bullets.
2: Good on you, Lisa. Michelle joins us now in Nailsworth. Good morning, Michelle. What's the one thing you can't stand about
4: your
2: partner?
4: Morning, guys.
2: Good morning.
4: Look, my partner's got a really extra long hair on his shoulder.
1: Ooh. Oh, like just a singular or just lot?
4: Like it's a single hair, and I pluck it, I feel like, weekly. And every time I look, it's back again.
2: The problem is you've created a monster because it's like that thing where the more you pluck it, the longer it gets every time.
1: You might have to take him for a bit of laser. It'd be cheap because it'd be just one.
2: Yeah.
1: Just be one singular little.
2: You could harvest the hair each time and make it into a rope.
1: Oh, well, yeah, these are all great options. Yeah, you're bringing problems. Ben and Liam are bringing your solutions. Molly in Rose Park, what about you? The unattractive thing about
5: you're very
1: partner?
5: Welcome. Good morning. My partner.
2: Molly,
5: before
2: you continue, were you like going through the drive-thru or something?
5: Am I going through the drive-thru? Yeah. No.
1: Oh, because you said you're very welcome. I'm like, you didn't just finish with another radio show just before you went to us, did you? Who are you talking to?
5: No, just my radio.
2: Okay.
5: Just turned it down. Yeah.
2: Okay. All right. Continue.
5: Okay, so my partner, he's a haka, so he's always clearing his throat and, you know, that horrible trying to get it up and just always know he's around.
1: Yeah,
5: and
1: he's
5: that hark.
2: Yeah, I do that.
1: Yeah. There was actually someone I really didn't expect from work doing that the hallway the other day.
2: Oh, really?
1: Yeah. Yeah, we both heard it, but because we're saying it reminded us of a dad walking around.
2: Yeah.
1: A dad going, just unchecked, walking around the house, making really loud sounds.
2: Good on you, Molly. Thank you very much for calling. She was definitely talking to someone.
1: I reckon she was talking to another radio station.
2: I think so.
1: Cheers, Rude Hits and Loss. Anyway, bang, bang, bang, just moving through.
2: I think she was getting like a breakfast meal through Macca's or something.
1: Oh,
2: but she didn't want to admit it.
1: Oh, yeah.
2: We all heard her. She said, thank you.
1: It's all right. If you got a little sausage wrap and cat deal, that's all right. We won't judge. That's all right.
2: I would have liked to have heard about it.
1: Yeah.
2: Hey, we're going to get a move on because after this, giving out a clue for our secret stain. It's
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2: All right, fire up the Kiss time machine. We're jumping back to 2009 with songs like this one.
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29: Morning there. Delays clearing from a car and truck smash this morning at Paynham South, Port Rice Road, just near Devitt's Avenue. A little bit slow still for works at O'Halloran Hill, Main South Road near Majors Road. Cleaning up an earlier smash at Virginia, 2-car collision there, Penfold Road near King Road, but no great delays. And a camera, Fletcher Road to Peterhead. 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Kiss Cars heading for 26. Fresh starts only 7. That's Kiss Traffic and Weather together with Ben and Liam. Weekday morning, 6 to 10 a.m. on Kiss 1823. The boys with the most famous stain in Adelaide.
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33: Morning, I'm Maria Gaban. Agents from the AFP and NDIS raided multiple homes and a business in the northern suburbs yesterday. It resulted in the arrest of an Adelaide woman who's been charged over an alleged plot to defraud more than $5 million from Australia's disability scheme. South Australian police are in the process of extraditing wanted man Christopher Marsh back to Adelaide. The 47-year-old has been on the run for the past 5 days and was arrested in East Melbourne. He's wanted on a number of serious offences. Authorities in Hong Kong have laid the first charges over a devastating apartment fire that killed 168 people last year. A new survey from Scoot has found 52% of Aussies prefer a window seat when travelling by plane. And South Aussie soccer star Mo Touré is preparing for his World Cup debut. The former Adelaide United player spoke with Ben and Liam from the Socceroos camp in the US earlier, saying he's in flying form at the moment.
0: I'm trying to continue the form a little bit. Season isn't done yet. I think this is the last part of my season now, the World Cup. So hopefully I can score some hat-tricks in the World Cup as well.
33: Your sport check next.
3: Since 1882, delicious food, beautiful sunsets and countless memories. The Largs Pier Hotel. For 140 years, a haven by the shore.
33: Conor Rosie admits he's not sure if he's played his last game alongside good mate Zach Butters. The Port skipper has told Seven the club will have to accept his decision at the end of the year.
4: Who knows, to be honest? People will throw things out. They'll say that they've got insider knowledge and that sort of stuff. But, yeah, at the end of the day, he's made it pretty clear he's going to make a decision at the end of the year.
33: Meantime, mid-season draftee Xavier Bamett will make his AFL debut on Saturday night against the Swans at Adelaide Oval. And the Crows are in action tonight when they go head-to-head with the Bulldogs at Marvel Stadium. The Kiss cast is next.
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33: Partly cloudy and 20 today. Cloudy and 23 tomorrow. Right now it's 9 degrees. And heading to work for all the hits and all the variety you love. 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
8: Secret stain, secret stain, secret stain.
1: You could say it's the home of the stains because we're on to our third stain now. First one was Baba Ganoush. Second one was Ned Kelly Pie with barbecue sauce. What is this one? A white stain on the corner of Ben's T-shirt? Look, you can check it out on the Ben and Liam socials. It's pinned to the top. If you can tell us what it is and call us on 131065, you could win $1,000.
2: We've now given away over $20,000.
1: Yeah.
2: This one, it's a smaller stain, so it's a smaller cash prize. But you know what that does mean? It's going to go off sooner.
1: It'll go off quicker. And it's also easier to get around, because sometimes, you know, when there's like 20 clues and you sort of feel like, oh, yeah, I sort of missed some guesses, but like there's only been a few guesses so far. Everyone's in it to win it. The first clue was you can find it in Rundle Mall, and we have another clue for you right now. The Beatles. What could that mean? 131065. If you think you know, if you're picking up what we're putting down, you could win a grand next with our secret stain.
2: 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Warming up a little bit, still very cold out there in single digits, 9 degrees on Kiss.

0: and blinding lights on Kiss 102.3. You are here with Ben and Liam across Adelaide. Let's play.
1: Secret stain, secret stain, secret stain.
2: Angela in Fairview Park, how you doing?
3: Great, thanks. How are you this morning?
2: Yeah, well, I used to go to Bena Fitness there.
3: Excellent. I've been there before too.
2: You've been there. And I reckon that was the Blockbuster at Fairview Green was one of the last surviving South Australian video stores, I reckon.
3: I have been there too.
2: Yeah. All right. Well, now we know you're not lying about being from Fairview Park. You passed our first test. Thank you for calling for the secret stain. Have you seen it with your own eyes, that white stain on Ben's shirt?
3: My son showed me a picture. He shoved it in my face. He goes, "What do you think, Mum?"
0: All right. So, have you heard the clues as well?
3: I've heard the two clues, yes.
0: Yeah. Yep. Of course, the first clue was you can find it on Rundle Mall. And the second clue, which we just gave out, was the Beatles, Twist and Shout. So if you think you know, make sure you call up and have a guess, just like Angela has done in Fairview Park. Angela, what is your guess?
3: I think you've been Krispy Kremed with a glazed donut.
0: You think I've glazed my shirt with a Krispy Kreme donut?
2: See, it is a crispy white stain, I suppose. You're thinking it's the glazing. Okay.
0: How does that tie into the clues?
3: Well, I'm pretty sure there must be a Krispy Kreme in Rundle Mall, but I'm not quite sure about the Twist and Shout. I think of Ferris Bueller's Day Off, but I don't know if anyone had donuts in that movie.
0: You've done that thing where you've got a guess and you've just rammed it in.
2: Yeah.
0: And you haven't.
3: The
2: first clue, it fits. The second one, I'm not sure you gave us an answer there. But look, what we can say, Ange, is Krispy Kreme donut glaze is not the answer. But thank you. It was a good guess. Thank you for playing. 131065, we'll open the phone lines again after 9 o'clock this morning for our secret stain.
0: 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Going to check your roads, Adelaide. When we come back, I need to tell you, and Liam, I need to tell you the iconic Adelaide celebrity that I saw out and about.
2: Oh, wow.
0: There was a bit of an interaction.
2: A huge?
0: It's probably, I would say, currently the biggest Adelaide celebrity we have.
2: And you had an interaction with them.
0: I'll tell you about it next.
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0: All right, fire up the Kiss time machine. We're jumping back to 2009 with songs like this one.
2: Oh, man, 2009, what a year. 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
9: Morning there, it's Whiting live from the Kiss Traffic Centre. Regency Park, 4-car collision on the north south motor winning Regency Road. Big delays inbound through there. Paynham, Carvey truck smash, Port Reyes Road near Devon Avenue, and a 2-car crash getting clean above Virginia, Enfield Road near King Road. Slowly going south road, Edwardstown, busy Fullerton Road at the Glen Osmond Road intersection with a camera, Waverley Ridge Road, Travis West. 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Good different. 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It's fresh start at 8. That's Kiss Traffic and Weather together with Ben and Liam. 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The boys with the most famous stain in Adelaide.
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11: 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I had a

0: It's Taylor Swift, Opalai on Kiss 102.3. You are here with Ben and Liam. Liam, you and I are working in radio. We see some stars every now and then.
1: Oh, we see some hot stars all the time.
0: Real hot stars. But I saw one yesterday that took my breath away a little bit.
1: Oh, it's rare to have your breath taken away from a hot star.
0: Also, when you see a hot star out and about in the wild rather than where you'd expect to see them in, say, a radio studio.
1: And that's it. And you're thinking, do my eyes deceive me? Is it someone who looks like a hot star or is it indeed the hot star themselves?
0: So I was in a bit of a rush yesterday. I had to get home at a certain time, but I needed to also pop into the shops to get some food shopping.
1: Mm-hmm.
0: So I went into the Mitcham Shopping Centre on the way home. I ran in, got what I needed. And as I was walking out of the shopping centre, I locked eyes with none other than Travis Head. An absolute star. South Australia's biggest star.
1: I would say at the moment, he had a red hot summer. Hot star summer.
0: The biggest summer.
2: Travis comes down and pops him! One bounce, 400 for Travis Head. You are a genius.
1: I was there for his 100.
0: Yep.
1: It was awesome. I wanted to grow a moustache, but I'm follically challenged.
0: See, you saw him, Liam, on the Adelaide Oval.
1: You would expect to see him, but I didn't. I've never seen him at Mitcham Shopping Centre.
0: And he was with his daughter,
1: mm-hmm.
0: And it was very cute because his daughter was on one of those pay-to-play shopping centre rides.
1: Oh, yeah.
0: And she was enjoying that, and then I believe that it had finished, and she wanted to go again, and he was trying to wrap it up. He was trying to get out of there.
1: I'm sure, a lot of parents would know that pain.
0: Yep. Now, we locked eyes. I didn't say anything, though. I kept walking.
1: You said there was an interaction.
0: Well, we locked eyes.
1: Well, how long did you keep it?
0: Half a second?
1: I'd love to be able to call him and ask if he remembers locking eyes with a guy. I don't even know if he's got his number. That would be great, though.
0: I was going to stop to say good day because he went to the same school as one of my good mates, Cam. He went to Trinity.
1: You should have led with that. That would have been great.
0: And I thought...
1: What was that, sorry? Bill?
3: I've got his number.
1: Oh, well, we can try him.
0: You got Travis Head's number?
3: Yeah, I do.
0: He might not answer, though.
1: We
0: could cold call it.
3: Cold call it.
1: Is that, I mean...
0: But then would that upset him if it's like, hey, did you see me in the Mitcham Shopping Centre? And he's like, what are you talking about? I'm on live radio. I don't want to upset him, you know?
3: Okay, I'm just saying it's there.
1: Do you know what, Bill? It's starting to sound like... Ben had less than half a second of eye time with Travis Head.
0: It was half a second.
1: And he's like,
0: half
1: a
0: second
1: of
0: genuine eye contact with Travis Head. And then I started to, because then I was like, I saw him, we locked eyes. I thought that was my moment. I missed it.
1: And of course, I know, Ben, you've been carrying that mini cricket bat for him to sign for the last 3 years. So it's rare that opportunity pops up. So probably big of you to walk past.
0: And then as I got out into the car park, I started thinking like, oh, I could have said, oh, we have mutual friends, same school. I thought
1: awesome.
0: It would have been a good in.
1: He probably would have said, look, I'm sure my daughter's fine on this ride. I'll leave her there.
0: Yeah.
1: Why don't we go grab a beer?
0: Hey, 13-1065, Adelaide Celebrity Watch. Did you see a hot celeb in the wild?
1: Hot celeb right here in town.
0: Doesn't have to be, it can be an Adelaide celebrity in Adelaide, but if you saw another celebrity as well in Adelaide, we'd love to hear about it.
1: Out in the wild, somewhere on the streets.
0: We have prizes to give away if you share your story for this. 13-1065, did you see a hot celeb somewhere in Adelaide? 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

0: You give love a bad name on Kiss 102.3. I tell you who has a good name, Liam. Travis Head.
1: Yeah, real hot star. And you saw him at the Mitcham Shopping Centre yesterday, Ben. Obviously, Australian cricketing legend. So we were asking on 131065, have you seen an Adelaide celeb?
0: Now, I did hesitate between interacting with Travis Head and not interacting. I decided not to. And then I was saying...
1: Not even a nod.
0: Well, that'd have been weird if I winked at him, I reckon.
1: Do you know what? I just remembered.
0: Yeah.
1: I was in a lift with Travis Head.
0: Oh, yeah?
1: And I said good morning. But oh. I don't know him. I don't... He literally had his cricket stuff. We were, you know, like in the Adelaide Airport car park, how there's the lift that goes up to the, mm-hmm. the walking level?
0: Yep.
1: Yeah, my wife and I were in the lift with him. Pretty cool.
0: Well, the reason I should have said hello was because we have mutual friends. So I could have said, oh, my friend went to your school, same year level. I didn't do that. And then my old man just texted me and he just told me a funny reminder that, so he plays golf at Sandy Creek.
1: Oh, right.
0: Which is out behind Gawler there. And Travis Head was the ambassador, but then they gave it to me. So I could have said, Travis, I'm the new ambassador.
1: Maybe.
0: Look at me. Look at me, Travis. I'm the ambassador now. I've got your car park.
1: He was death staring at you. He's like, I can't believe that guy got the Sandy Creek Golf Ambassadorship off of me. Diana in Happy Valley, tell us, did you see an Adelaide celebrity?
2: Morning, Ben and Liam. My work wife, she was at the airport saying goodbye to her daughter and she saw Pauline Hanson.
0: At the airport. Thing is, though, that's, thank you for calling, but the airport, that's where you expect to see him.
1: Yeah.
0: It was like neutral territory, the airport.
1: Yeah.
0: If it was Pauline at Woolworths.
1: Yeah, I think what Ben's trying to say is he's ruling out my Travis Head spotting at the airport. Okay, but thank you anyway for your call. Brad in Carlton Park, who'd you see?
3: G'day, Ben and Liam. I saw Elle Macpherson.
1: Oh, pretty good.
3: Yes, but I may be excluded from it being a rare sighting because I actually worked at the Hyatt. I was working in room service. I was 18 working with another 18-year-old mate who stitched me up and I was just going to collect one more thing to put on her breakfast tray. Mm. And as I got back, the elevator door was closing. He was flipping me the bird going, I'm going to deliver her breakfast.
1: Oh.
3: So he stitched me up, but then I broke the rules and I went back about 10 minutes after her breakfast was delivered just to see if she'd finished.
1: Oh, right. I'm sure she loves that. Like another knock on the door. Did you need any more jam? Like making up an excuse.
0: Thanks, Brad. Amber in Anglevale joins us now. Who did you see and where?
4: I saw Guy Sebastian at, I think it's like the Tusmore Water Park. It's like 10 years ago now.
0: At the Tusmore Water Park. That's a good one.
1: They're just like us, eh?
0: They go to water parks.
1: You know? I think I've told you this before, Ben, but I once went to the restaurant Gauchos, the Argentinian mm-hmm. steak restaurant mm-hmm. there, Goode Street, lovely spot. And I saw Dean Brogan.
0: Yes.
1: The former Port Adelaide player. And then a few years later, I went back to Gauchos, and guess who I saw? It was Dean Brogan again.
0: Dean Brogan. I'm your biggest fan. Gauchos
1: Brogan. So either he has his dinner there every night or it was just a pure coincidence that Dean Brogan and I decided to dine at Gauchos twice on the same night all those years apart.
0: Hey, keep your calls coming through for this 131065. If you saw a celebrity in Adelaide, we would love to hear about it. Let's go Stella in my land. Who'd you see where?
5: Ben and Liam, I saw Patty Newton at the Myer Centre News Agency buying a lotto ticket.
1: Wow! You'd think the Newton family wouldn't need a lotto ticket, but they're just like the rest of us, eh?
0: Patty Newton! If you reckon you can top it, 131065 is our number. Who did you see out and about in Adelaide?
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14: Traffic. G'day there, it's Whitey live from the KISS Traffic Centre. Regency Park, a four-car collision on the North South Motor One near Regency Road. Huge delays inbound through there. More delays through Gilman on the Porter Expressway heading into Port Adelaide. And we're super slow at the moment at Fullerton Road, the Glen Osmond Road intersection just at the Yarka Bar. Camera at Nairn Road, Woodside. When a child is in hospital, Ronald McDonald House gives their family a community of support, warm meals and a place to rest. Because when a child is sick or injured, family stays. KISS cars heading for 20, warming up slowly at 12. That's KISS traffic and weather together with Ben and Liam. Weekday morning, 6 to 10am on KISS 102.3, the home of the Million Dollar Pop Quiz.
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18: Now.
17: Morning, I'm Maria Gaban. The Foreign Minister says Australia doesn't want to see an escalation to the conflict in the Middle East, with Donald Trump threatening more strikes on Iran after it downed a US helicopter.
19: We don't want to see a return to open warfare. We don't want to see civilian assets targeted. We want to see a negotiated settlement and an end to the conflict.
17: Penny Wong there on the ABC. Meantime, the US President claims his Navy has escorted 22 oil tankers through the Strait of Hormuz. SAPOL is seeking the extradition of a wanted fugitive after he was arrested in East Melbourne. 47-year-old Christopher Marsh was on the run for 5 days, wanted on a number of serious offences. Crime gang detectives will apply to extradite both Marsh and his Comanchero associate, a 32-year-old man from Hallett Cove, back to Adelaide. An Adelaide woman's been charged over an alleged plot to defraud more than $5 million from Australia's disability scheme. Agents from the AFP and NDIS raided multiple homes and a business in the northern suburbs yesterday. And director Ridley Scott and eight-time Oscar nominee Glenn Close are among those receiving an honorary Oscar. Your sport check next.
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17: The Crows have made three changes for tonight's game against the Bulldogs at Marvel Stadium. Riley Silsthorpe is in for the suspended Taylor Walker, while Nick Murray and Luke Pedler replace the injured Callum Archie and Jordan Bartz. Crows coach Matthew Nick says they can take a lot of belief from the one-point win over Geelong.
10: What was really pleasing on the weekend was the fact that our group stood up, you know, against a very experienced group that don't often lose those.
17: And Gaugaard has made his Diamond League debut in Norway, finishing sixth in the men's 200 metres. Kiss Cast is next. Partly cloudy and 20 today, cloudy and 23 tomorrow. Right now it's 13 degrees. And Kiss's Million Dollar Pop Quiz will flip your life. 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
14: G'day Adelaide. We'd love to know this morning on 13 106.5. Adelaide Celebrity Watch. Who did you see where?
21: Yeah, Kel joins us now. Who'd you see?
22: Hello.
14: Hey, Kel.
22: Hey, guys. How are we?
21: Yeah, good.
22: Good. I actually seen Travis Boak at Woodville Bunnings in the electrical aisle.
14: In the electrical aisle. Of all the places.
21: You wouldn't read about it.
22: I know, right?
14: Travis Boak.
21: The guy needs electrical tape just like everyone else.
14: Do you know what he was buying specifically, Kel?
22: What was he buying specifically? No, I don't. I was in the electrical aisle so I could get some stuff so that I could extend out my HDMI cable.
14: Oh, yeah.
22: And he happened to walk down the aisle. So I was like, oh, my God, there's Travis Boak.
14: And did you go, Boakey, take a screen or his back? Or what did you do?
22: No, I said, hi, Boakey, how are you? And he goes, yeah, good, thanks. He goes, are you a supporter? I went, I'm not, but my partner is. And they started chatting.
21: Oh, that's good sweet. Stuff. Yeah, what a guy. Jean, you're in Goodwood. Did you encounter an Adelaide celebrity?
23: Oh, yes. I saw Peter Malinauskas in The Hairdresser.
21: Oh! And Jean, how old are you, if you don't mind me asking?
23: How old am I?
21: Yeah.
23: 88.
21: So that is funny that Mally and yourself go to the same hairdresser. I enjoy that. Do you think he's getting something similar done?
23: No, he wasn't having a perm. He was having a trim.
14: And so, Jean, sorry, just to clarify, was he going to the same hairdresser as you, or did you walk past the hairdresser?
23: No, he was at the hairdresser's. He was having his hair cut.
14: Yeah, oh, right. Yeah. And what were you doing?
23: I was going to get my hair done.
21: Oh, okay. Wow. Right. Yeah, right.
14: And was he looking all right, old Malinauskas?
23: Oh, yes, he was lovely.
14: Yeah.
21: Do you normally listen to Kiss, Jean?
23: Yes, I do. I've listened to forever.
21: Oh, awesome. And obviously only a couple of months in here. Yep. Has it been going all right? Is there any feedback or anything you'd like more of, less of?
23: No, everything's fine.
21: Oh, thank you. Well, I don't know if you've heard this one before, but we go into the time machine, play five songs back to back. So after 9 o'clock this morning, we're heading back to 2009. What a year, huh?
23: Yes, what a year.
21: Yeah, bit of Black Eyed Peas. Do you like the Black Eyed Peas?
23: Yes.
14: Yeah.
21: Uh-huh.
14: What was your favourite year, Jim? Maybe next, tomorrow.
23: No, I don't know.
14: Year. You don't know?
21: You don't know? You don't have a favourite year of music? Because we could do a special request
23: tomorrow.
21: No. Okay.
14: All right, any year then. It's dealer's choice, Gene. Good on you. Thank you very much for calling the show. We do appreciate it.
21: Gene, don't do requests. You pick the music. Radio boy, don't make me do all the work for you.
14: Any year at all?
21: No.
14: No. You're on Kiss 102.3.

0: Ray, where is my husband on Kiss 102.3? You are here with Ben and Liam. We're just talking about Adelaide celebrities, Liam. Moving on from Adelaide celebrities to more Australian or worldwide celebrities, our favourite son, Bob Irwin, just announced going to be hosting the 2026 Logie Awards.
1: He does a bit of it all, doesn't he, Bob? You know, looks after lizards, underwear model, television host, Dancing with the Stars extraordinaire. He can certainly move. Also, live hosting duties now.
0: He's got to be the biggest Australian star we have at the moment, currently.
1: Yeah, he's, well, it's because the Irwins, they really broke America.
0: Yeah.
1: So they're hot over there, you know. But you see less of him in the khaki these days.
0: Yeah, I reckon at some point his team sat down and they're currently doing it, I think. They're trying to pivot from khaki lizard boy into everyday bloke.
1: But still has the energy of a passionate conservationist.
0: Yes.
1: Which I don't doubt he is. I mean, I know they've done great work in that space, but yeah, he's still, hey, like super enthusiastic. I'm Bob Irwin. He'll jump out and go, g'day guys, and welcome to the Logies.
0: Yeah.
1: Like he's very unoffensive, I would say. Like,
0: I'm
1: sort of
0: calling
1: everyone
0: it now.
1: Just enjoys.
0: I'm calling it now though, because he's gonna be hosting the Logies. He's gonna have a whole PR team.
1: Yep.
0: They're going for a bit more of the everyday bloke rebrand. I reckon this is gonna be the moment where he does a couple of edgy jokes,
1: whoa,
0: like TV edgy.
1: Imagine.
0: Everyone's gonna be like, oh, Bob said that. I can't believe
1: Imagine
0: Bob said
1: if
0: that.
1: He came out and just went full Gervais.
0: Yeah.
1: And he was just doing these off-colour jokes.
0: Doing jokes about Hughesy.
1: Yeah. Oh, your teeth are gross, mate. Hey, Hughesy, your teeth are weird. And they're not landing. And everyone's like, what?
0: Rove, I just said hi to your mum, mate, backstage.
1: You can hear a glass smash in the back of the room. You get it?
0: I'd love to see it.
1: He keeps reading the teleprompter, all these things. I'm just like, oh, no, no, no, no.
0: Let's check your roads.
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3: G'day there, it's Whitey live from the Kiss Traffic Centre. Regency Park, a four-car collision on the north-south Matawani Regency Road. Huge delays inbound through there. More delays through Gilman on the Puttera Expressway heading into Port Adelaide. And we're super slow at the moment at Fullerton Road, the Glen Osmond Road intersection just at the Yarka Bar. Camera at Nairn Road, Woodside. When a child is in hospital, Ronald McDonald House gives their family a community of support, warm meals and a place to rest. Because when a child is sick or injured, family stays. Kiss cars heading for 20, warming up slowly at 12. That's Kiss Traffic and Weather together with Ben and Liam. 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It's about
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0: All right, fire up the Kiss time machine. We're jumping back to 2009 with songs like this one.
1: Man, 2009, what a year. Do you remember going to see Avatar in 3D that year?
0: I do remember seeing Avatar, Liam, and going in Matt Sincock's Commodore, which was lowered and it had a neon in the back seat.
1: The Hangover, another great movie.
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0: It's Lifehouse on KISS 102.3. All the hits, all the variety. You are here with Ben and Liam. Another guest for our secret stain in about half an hour's time, Adelaide. But before we get to the next guest for our secret stain, we have to get to the KISS time machine, Liam. We go back to a particular year and play five hits back to back with no ads in between.
1: And up next, we're going to 2009. Avatar came out, the first one. And I had a very, very long fringe.
0: Yes, you did. That used to straighten with your GHD.
1: Yeah, and I did that for many years. That wasn't a phase.
0: Everyone was listening to the Black Eyed Peas. I got a feeling. This song right here, I Got a Feeling, going to be the first song we play in the time machine. Up next on KISS 102.3.
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5: Hi Adelaide, Fiona Ellis-Jones here from Your News Now. It's a chilly 13 degrees this morning. 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
17: Traffic.
18: G'day there, it's Whitey live from the KISS Traffic Centre. Regency Park, a 4-car collision on the north-south motorway near Regency Road. Huge delays inbound through there. Also got big delays on the Puttur Expressway through Gilman heading into Port Adelaide, and slow works at Edwardstown South Road near Ackland Street. Camera Tapley's Hill Road, Glenelg North. 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KISS cars heading for 20, warming up right now 13. That's KISS Traffic and Weather together with Ben and Liam, weekday morning 6 to 10 a.m. on KISS 1823. 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
11: We turn it back to 2009.
20: Yep, 2009. We're about to play five hits Adelaide back to back with no ads in between.
11: Ben, I'm going to let you finish. But this was the year Kanye said that to Taylor Swift at the VMAs. Remember? Whoa. I'm going to let you finish. But Beyonce had the best film clip. Boom Boom Pow was top of the charts. Absolute dominance from the Black Eyed Peas. Would we be getting any of that?
20: You'll be getting some Black Eyed Peas. No Taylor and no Kanye.
11: What about Susan Boyle? Because this is when she hit our screens on Britain's Got Talent, shocked the world.
20: Did you say Train?
11: I did say Train, yeah.
20: We are also getting some Train. Lady Gaga, Mumford & Sons. Let's start it all right now with the Black Eyed Peas. I Got a Feeling on KISS.

0: Lady Gaga, Paparazzi on Kiss 102.3. You are here with Ben and Liam in the middle of our time machine in 2009.
1: Yeah, guess what flu it was this year? Obviously, it wasn't COVID.
0: Bird flu.
1: No, good guess. The other one.
0: Cow flu?
1: Not mad cow disease. That was way earlier.
0: Put me out of my misery. What flu was
1: it? The swine flu.
0: The one about the pigs.
1: Fun flu.
0: All right, well, look, let's keep rolling in 2009. Got a couple of songs to go with no ads. This one is Train, Hey Soul Sister on Kiss 102.3, home of all the...

0: tonight.
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1: when these were the biggest songs on the planet. Kiss 102.3.
3: Wake up in the morning feeling like,
4: what up, girl?
3: Grab my glasses, I'm out the door, I'm gonna hit this city.
4: Let's
3: before
4: go.
3: I leave, brush my teeth with a bottle of Jack, 'cause when I leave for the night, I ain't coming.

0: It's Kesha, TikTok on Kiss 102.3. You are here with Ben and Liam. As if that was 2009. 2009 is one of those years to me where it feels like the future, even though it's so far in the past now.
1: Yeah.
0: You know what I mean?
1: Oh, as in everyone was dressed up like robots and stuff.
0: No, it's just like to me when you think like 2009 seemed like the future in the year 2000.
1: Oh, I get what you mean. Yes. As in you're like, oh, how's anything going to get more... Yeah. Crazy than this. Like,
0: and
1: technology has advanced so far, but yeah. But now ChatGPT is doing all of our jobs.
0: It's all about Clyde now.
1: Oh, yeah?
0: Yeah,
1: Clyde's. Grok?
0: No, Grok gets a bit of attention. ChatGPT is the big one everyone knows, but Clyde is coming for GPT.
1: What can
0: it feels.
1: Clyde do that?
0: All the same
1: can't.
0: Stuff. But it just feels like it does the exact same thing now. It's like, I think ChatGPT was the dominant AI.
1: It walked so Clyde could run is what you're saying.
0: Pretty much. I reckon now if you do use ChatGPT, I've stopped using it as much as I used to because it's just filled with ads. There's so many ads in it. Whereas Clyde, you don't get the ads yet.
1: Yeah, yet. I think we'll just be the ads. At some point, the AI will run the world and we will be the ads.
0: Yeah.
1: Our job will be advertising to the AI.
0: Hey, coming up after this break, going to open up the phone lines for our secret stain. It is a white stain on my shirt. You can see the photo up on socials. If you can tell us what it is, you're going to win a lump of cash.
1: Big heap of cash.
0: There has been two clues so far. It's been the Beatles, Twist and Shout is the first clue. Mm-hmm. And the second clue is you'll find it on Rundle Mall. We'll do that next on Kiss 102.3.
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0: It's Kato featuring John. Turn the lights off on Kiss 102.3. You are here with Ben and Liam opening up our phone lines. 13 1065. 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
1: Yeah, it's a white stain on the back of Ben's shirt. So a lot of people are saying it's an interesting looking stain. I mean, someone said it was a donut glaze this morning. We can rule that out. It's not a Krispy Kreme glaze, although it does look a little crispy.
0: But the thing with that guess, Liam, was it didn't tie into the clues really at all. There's been two clues already for this secret stain. The first one is you'll find it on Rundle Mall, and the second one is the Beatles, Twist and Shout. So if you think you know what those clues mean, you can start calling 13 1065. We're going to take some guesses after this next one. Kelly Clarkson, Behind These Hazel Eyes on Kiss 102.3.